0: Emergency 4, I got a call at 367 Woodlawn Avenue. They said a tree fell on somebody. MC notified and fire jumped.
1: Received, and just the location again, if you could get the call back on the line, get a little further details.
0: And no problem. 367 Woodlawn between Westside and Sterling.
2: Receive that, boss. Do you want to use the detain time as the time under?
3: Yes, that was perfect, actually. Alright, 1942 receive. Also, again, she's going to be released on the summons shortly. The unit will put her over. And then time check as well when that happens.
2: Receive.

0: Can you get the phone number again, please?
1: One three zero six zero five.
0: All right, and this call is not pursuing a TRO at this time.
1: Received. An emergency for the caller said the male is still underneath the tree and he's badly hurt. There's people there trying to lift it off of him.
0: All right, emergency call, receive that.
2: Go ahead. One, I have a second injury bridge for you to attach to us. Let me know you, sir. I'm ready. Victor 50 Whiskey Tango Sierra. Should come back to a red Volkswagen.

0: Flight 367 hold on. Please do that.
1: Greetings, sir. Just to advise you, Montrose Avenue is currently having a power outage. Not sure the extent of the area, but at least Montrose Avenue does have a power outage.
2: Received.

0: Dispatch 2852 on the air, that's 2852. Okay.
1: Obviously, there's going to be 5 issue.
2: And Sergeant, when you get a time, a file for that, please.
3: File number for that is going to be 130618, 130618.
4: Just be advised, the tow system is going to be backed up because this is multiple impounds from parking and us, so.
1: He's Lawrence, he's

0: Is that the SD sergeant on the channel?
1: Yes, yeah, 30, we're going to be moving over by far.
0: Alright, cut out.
1: SD 30, radio.
0: Are you going to do that, okay?

0: Shall pass. Shall pass. I just got a call for that front desk at 133 Warner. There's a wire is down and possible fire on the front lawn. Can you get advise FD, please? Mm-hmm.
1: Two phone calls.

0: 203.
1: Yeah, notify PSCNG is allowed to wind down.

0: 94, we're off, FD is off here, as well as MC supervisor just arrived.
1: Emergency 4,

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1: Two, it's gonna be a broken leg.
0: Thank you.

0: East 503 East 5.
1: East
0: 5. 5, case 1, 837 Jersey, 837 Jersey. It's going to be for a caller stating that there was a gate that flew into the middle of the road. It's 837 Jersey.
1: Can you rush me?
2: Rhoda.
1: Hotel Zulu 6060.

0: So can you respond over to 113 Clinton Avenue, 113 Clinton, cross streets of Bergen and Sackett? It's going to be a residential BA at the residence of Gaston, Rosalie Gaston. It's coming from the bedroom window. What's the EU? EU, can you keep on over to 288 Clark Street, 288 Clark Street, basement, apartment, cross streets of Bramhall and Union. It's going to be a residential BA coming from the residence of Cregan, Keith Cregan, the back door.
1: We'll see that.

Listo. We have a gentleman calling the industry and about a vehicle that was parked with signs posted. Do you have anything in our system for a Golf 30 Victor Romeo that was impounded?

0: Have you responded over to the area of Communipal between Mallory and Westside? Seems like the lights on that block for both intersections seem to be out of order. See exactly what's going on with those lights so we can make the proper notification.
1: Go, Sergeant.

0: South Plaza.
1: Yeah, they have a couple trees down on Woodlawn and a male with a broken leg.
0: The tree fell on the male?
1: That's right.
0: Alright, we have a unit off.
1: We have a fire off, ESU, and South 2.
0: Receive. I'm going to be responding, and 2 can take the report.
1: Receive. 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
1: LEM3, 367, what line? We got a few trees down in that area.
0: RSV was already notified, and I'm waiting for the other crew ready.
1: Received.
2: What was your status?

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1: Go ahead.
2: Yeah, while responding to this call, the area of Clark and Bramall is a tree blocking the whole intersection. He's in northbound.
1: Clark and Bramall, receive that.
3: And not full off.
4: Receive.

0: So printed secure for now, sir.
1: To receive that, I have another one for you guys. 769 Montgomery Street, 769 Montgomery, cross streets of Boland and Brigham. It's going to be a commercial BA coming from Hudson Academy. The basement entry, front left door, and rear door.
0: All right.
2: Alright, yeah, the light on west side and Idaho is out, and the whole block seems that they have no power either. Everybody's outside looking around and nobody has lights.
1: Receive that.
2: So it's, I guess, PC&G as well as whoever runs it. Shut up the lights.
1: Receive that.
2: All the way down to Mallory as well.
1: That's so Communipal between West Side and Mallory.
2: From Kennedy down to Communipal, as well as up to Mallory.
1: I receive that.
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0: Also, it doesn't look like it took any power lines down either.
1: I see.
0: We'll have to play anyway.
1: Yeah, I'm ready.
0: New Jersey Hotel 89, Victor, X-ray Kilo.
1: Receive that. I'll check it out.

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1: Can I receive?

0: He's fighting Protoss.
1: Is Tony disabled at the moment, and we're just standing by as he waits for his private self.
2: Receive that.

0: base. Can you reach out and see if any city personnel will have any knowledge of how to silence alarm going off in at 75 Bishop in the emergency electrical equipment room when that power went out? There's a beeping alarm that keeps going off, and it's I don't want to press the wrong button. Possibly somebody from OEM that may be on duty right now.
1: All right, sir. Are you saying over the base there's an audible alarm going off?
0: Yes.
1: All right, 2 seconds. Reaching out for OEM, OEM if you're on air, channel 3, OEM channel 3.

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1: All right, let's notify them because a lot of these trees are in bad shape. They need to be evaluated.
0: No problem.

0: Female at Union and Ocean.
1: PFG, we gave that up. She was GUA.
0: Receive that. Let me have you respond over to 509 Bramhall, 509 Bramhall, Crossroads of Ocean and Clerk. Commercial VA, no specific on the name of the business. That's coming from the boiler room exit door.
2: See you. Is that the school? Right next door. It's not 3 to push off.
0: 3-2.
3: BA coming out of Golden Doors Charter North Building.
2: Understood. CU, we'll check the BA over here. We're right next to
0: it. CU, receive that. Thank you. West 3, you can disregard that.

0: Bus 3 instead, let me have you make your way over to 190 Mallory, 190 Mallory, crossroads of Lexington and Clendenny. Caller called in stating she was having a domestic dispute, then she stated she calmed down and did not need police, but we can't cancel these type of calls. Again, 190 Mallory.
1: East Green, that Long Beach Police has been CCO. We're going to go back to the base to submit the bias report and also update the system for the PRO.
2: Understood.
3: East Line.
4: Got annihilated over here. There's a worker that's going to come in and work on it. 17th Street is going to be closed to going westbound to Coles for now. So we're going to be RP. He's going to be working on it. We just closed down the street from
2: that. Before I've got another one near you, 812 Jersey. An alarm went off by the Braun Textile Mills. This is a first floor rear, commercial VA, 812 Jersey.

0: 143, Cooper is off. You have the call step out.
1: Okay.
2: South Sergeant is a point where lawn's going to be shut down from west side to Sterling. And a unit on scene here, they're going to run some plates to get some cars moved.
1: Thank you.

0: A rental vehicle looks like Hertz out of Newark. Gray Volkswagen 93026, negative stall.
1: Hi, I receive. You can just drop me a hook this way.
0: Sergeant.

0: on a Volkswagen Penta.
1: I see that. This video probably sounds like a son of a hoe.
2: Mallory, apartment 1 Romeo, cross streets of Yale and Claremont. Corner wants to speak with police about a tenant-landlord dispute. They say that her landlord's being verbally aggressive to her.

0: 13.
1: Go ahead.
0: Sort of left this way. One of the parties got pepper sprays.
1: Receive that. No, West 3, you want me to send you another unit over there?
0: I don't want to.

0: Go ahead.
1: Let's see you. My apologies. We're waiting to move this tree out of the roadway. I don't know if you already made the notifications, please.
2: And be clear from this Woodlawn Forestry. Be up in a little bit. The unit's going to give you some plates in a few minutes to run to get some of these cars moved. The building collapsed. Where was that? 88 segment?
0: Yeah, 88 segment between Van Cleef and Ocean.
2: Sorry, I'm going to respond over there.
0: And West 1, that private tow is off. Receive that.

0: guys, this goal is on FD's list to go assist, but they're kind of swamped on their end too, so maybe a while.
1: Fire chief. Miss Rhode Island Regiment, sir.

0: Rhode Island 2, Golf Delta 0, sorry, 709. 2 Golf Delta 709. Should be a Dodge Durango. I think it's a rental.
1: 26 Dodge Durango Grand Color 531 to 27, negative stolen. Ian Holdings LLC, checks out.
0: I received notified the Boston Post prisoner mount.
1: To you, Sergeant.
2: That's for you, Sergeant.
1: That's correct. Warren Columbus, signs posted. Permission.
2: I received that. Same deal. Summon citizen, send him up.
0: Keep on shooting.
2: And do the other call shop up.
3: Christina, stand by.
4: Buzz.
2: All right, where's the motion coming from? We can put this off.
1: It says a Zone 80 Trailer 12. First floor rear. East 40 of my way, again.
0: Before we turn, before we turn.
1: Give my way, Tony.
0: Proceed.
4: Alright, just to actually list, Mallory and Boyd is out as well.
3: Receive that, yeah, I believe I just got off the phone with PSPNG. They actually gave us more information. They do have a lot of areas that don't have lights. They're aware of all.
4: Alright, yeah, so we're over here.

0: And East one.
1: Yeah.
0: Can I have the phone number we're using for this Dodge Durango?
2: 130-721-130-721.
0: 130-721
2: receiver.
0: Police regard.
2: Rescue.

0: Okay, North One.
1: We're a little backed up on the stack, North One, if we can help with another call.
2: Check.
1: 2050, 2050. Seven. Okay, I'm on it. North One, 789 North Ave, 789 North Ave, Harbor Hotel, Indian male, black male harassing the caller, discriminating comments, saying she doesn't belong there. Gonna be skinny Indian male with glasses, black male, red shoes.

0: Can I get a time check? The drone's going to be going all up in the air, so I need a time check, please. Everyone, we're also going to be deploying the drone at 88 Stegman Street with this building collapse.
1: Mm-hmm.

0: Detective Sergeant on. So you got the call, correct, for a large tree branch down the middle of the roadway on Bramwell with Lewinton and Ocean?
1: Yeah, we're here, boss.
0: Received. I don't know if you guys have a second car, but it'd be a good idea to shut down the traffic westbound on Bramwell from Arlington. It looks like there's a couple cars sitting behind the branch, acting like they don't know what to do.
2: All right, receive that. West 4, West 403, I'm at where you're going to be.
1: We'll receive, what you got?
2: Respond over to the area by Bramhall and Ocean, redirect traffic. We have CEU over there, Bramhall and Clark's side.

0: question.
1: Yes.
0: Can you just have Sergeant respond here, please?
1: Receive that. What, Sergeant?
0: Sergeant.
1: Sergeant, can you respond over with the 3-car, 190 Mallory Avenue, crossings of Lexington and Clendenny?
0: What do you have?
1: What, 3? What does the sergeant need it for?
0: It's a DV. Some pepper spray was used. Might have been self-defense. We just want more guidance.

0: Four. Run over, please.
1: Event number is going to be 138-115, 138-115.

0: East Bay. What's in the marathon? What's that called?
1: $300,300.

0: 4, what's your status?
1: Yeah, 4, I tried going over earlier. It's going to be apparently secure. I'm assuming the time check is going to apply to us as well.
0: Go again, 4.
1: It's going to be apparently secure from the outside. I'm going to be assuming that time check for Miss Meal for that other unit will apply to us as well.

0: Слушай,
1: Listening.
0: we could give them a missed meal. There's too many calls in the sack. Give them a time check.
2: That's going to be 20:58, 4.
3: What else?

38 Grace Street. Caller says she has a TRO against the male. He took her laptop while he was being removed from the location interview.

0: Oh, we have to, can I get an end time for this drone?
1: 2059.
0: Alright, thank you.
2: Stop talking, I'll be off you from this segment.
1: Thank you.

0: 3, can you head to 37 Concord Street, 37 Concord Street, apartment 1, male in the building, refusing to leave.
1: You got it.
2: Lieutenant Scout Leon, can you call 5492? Lieutenant Scout Leon, 5492.
3: I thought that was

0: Steve Captain.
1: Captain.
0: Hi, just be advised all units have been dismissed. 2100, just channel 23 up.
1: All right, Miss Steve, thanks. I was reaching out to the lieutenant for that to see if I could not shut down.
0: Nope, wasn't sure that's what you called before, but yes, you can shut down this channel. Thank you.
1: All right, have a good night.
0: Thank you, you too.

0: Sergeant.
1: Go ahead.
0: What's this cross reach to there, Mallory?
1: Gonna be Lexington and Clendenny.
0: Received. Thank you for mail.
1: Received.

0: South 40 status.
1: Yeah, farm wrapping up the second report.
0: Thank you.
2: Mercedes on Grand all the way to Friar Street so far. There's no lights.
3: I received that. There's a transformer that blew 68 Fremont. That's probably the coolest. I'll see if I can check the unit. What do you think? Two cars? One unit split two cars, this one? Or do you need more of them?
2: I'll turn around, but I only saw two lights off. Hold on.
4: Yeah, Sergeant, traffic is light right now. If you have a unit free, we just send them that way and make an assessment.
2: Thank you. In the meantime, can I just have a time of file for a damaged motor vehicle?
5: Time is going to be 2024, file number 130687.
2: Appreciate that, thank you.

0: for three.
1: Three, go ahead.
0: Fly to three for 37 Concord. Okay, three. Who's coming earlier?

Go ahead, three. Three is going to be 138.121, 138.121.

0: Plus 3, can you just run on all around for me when you're ready?
1: Go ahead, I'm sorry.
0: First name, Mike Alpha Romeo Kilo, middle initial Alpha, last name, Bravo Uniform Delta Hotel Alpha November, date of birth, 4-17-90.
1: Any known social?

0: Alright, you, you can put us on. Is it Wayne White, right? Is 300 White?
1: Yeah, 300 White.
0: Alright, if you put us off, you have a call back?
1: It's a third party.
0: Alright, we
1: Peace,
0: sir. E5, when you're ready, can we just run a New Jersey rest for ownership?
1: Received, stand by 2 seconds. Peace, sir.
2: Diesel.
1: Two, I'm going to pull you off the base. You spawned with Grand Mercedes, Grand Mercedes. It's going to be for your traffic control. No lights at the intersection.
2: I see.
1: East 5, I'm sorry.
0: Echo 4-5, Uniform Mike Romeo to come back to Ford Bronco.
1: Bronco Grand Color, it's out of Caldwell, New Jersey, so not local. Checks out, negative stolen, register.
0: We're just going to have to stand by for the owner to call us.

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0: You can put us off at 280 and clear with that the original call you gave us.
1: Receive that.
2: 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Okay. 155 Washington.
3: Where is he?

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1: Those reports are, if you feel high school, you can take a meal.

0: about priority 2 calling your snack if you want to take that. Milton Ave and Bower Street, Milton Ave and Bower Street, FD is off on scene. A tree fell on the road. PD is needed for a vehicle that was damaged by the tree.
1: Sergeant, just give them a time check, please.
0: It's going to be 2122.

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1: Proceed.

0: 158 Congress, car block driveway to the church. 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
1: I see.
0: Number 4, what's your status?

0: Westwood, I'm sorry, your transmission cut off. 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
1: Yeah, Westwood, my apologies. When you gave us a call, we were still off of the MBA waiting for the vehicle to get hooked. We will be going off shortly.
0: Yeah.
2: We're definitely going to need, I don't know if you can notify FDU or maybe Forestry Department, if they can just come across the street to at least help this person get the branches off their vehicle.
0: Okay.

0: 85, you can put us on. Did MD think we'll call him?
1: Yes, receive. I'm sending it over to fire now.

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1: OEM 2.
0: I know, sure you don't have any cars available in the south. However, we're at this partial building collapse, so we need 2 plates ready. Possibly we'll run these plates, see if we can get an owner and get them moved. First plate is a light blue Honda SUV, Golf 70, Whiskey Mary Whiskey.
1: That's going to 470.
0: Mitsubishi SUV, Nancy 34, Uniform Delta Hotel.
2: And we'll address it accordingly. We're going to be off here.
3: All right, what, Sergeant? 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
5: BCI, if you can respond to 190 Mallory, 190 Mallory, cross streets of Lexington and Clendenny for photographs of a victim with pepper spray, I have a phone number for you and your set.
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5: 130705 130705.
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0: Cruise control, we found that the unit used flares, is that correct?
1: 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I don't know if they have or not, but they're at Grand Mercedes.
0: Alright, we see, reach out for the issue, we'll see if they can drop off the box for them. Or two. It's gonna be a long duration.
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3: North Midnight, Patrol Supervisor Diego 9.
1: Grand Mercedes down towards Grand and Friar. Lights are completely up.
4: Receive that, just on standby on that. Have to see if we even have any flares here.
0: Police Patrol, you have them down at headquarters at ESU and all.
4: Emergency report to the lieutenant, it's a loss. I'll give you a call in a few.
5: Emergency sergeant, we don't have any flares at the base.

0: Our state remains our chosen non-transmigratory neighborhood. If they have flash. Recapture all these units, central all these units, just to check to see if your vehicles have flares. Once again, all these units to check to see if your vehicles have any flares.
1: Hey, Ethan.
0: Yeah.
1: That vehicle's on the hook. We have flares. We'll head that way.
2: Hey, so we're saw any flares from Granny Mercedes. Halfway to the railroad tracks here.

Central Union City, Central Union City. Any unit in the city that's going towards 109, towards the Whitburn Bridge, just be advised. The roads are going to be closed down to one lane once again. Any units in the city going 109 towards the Whitburn, be advised that the roads will be closed down to one lane 2134 hours.

0: three, not too far from the base. Can you spot over to 1 Amity Street? It's 1 Amity over at Jetro. It's for cash from commercial VA, 1 Amity.
1: Receiving route.
2: Ford Escape that they had that was taken.
3: All right, 5-0. We're off here at this call on Mallory. We're standing by waiting for VCI. And, we're waiting for VCI to take pictures.
2: Receive that.
4: What, Sergeant?
2: Sergeant.
4: Hi, Sergeant. I'm at an MV stop, 749 coming up for. It's going to be New Jersey when you set.
2: Yeah, I'm set.
4: Hi, it's going to be Papa 72, Uniform Sierra Charlie. Should come back to White Jeep. One on board, no back, no check.

0: Send it. Kilo 98, Uniform X-ray Hotel. Should come back to the Toyota RAV4.
1: It's coming out of Bernardsville, New Jersey.
0: Proceed.
2: Yeah, that's right.
3: Mm-hmm.

0: Die Freiraum zusammen.
1: Okay.
2: Excuse me, we have the key holder. We're going to try to see if there's anything going on inside the building.
1: Harrison.
3: I wish I was just going to be advised on people. I think that's what I thought.
2: Everyone, can you have the phone somewhere?

0: All right, start for the next one. 371 Montgomery, another tree branch falling on the car.
1: Yeah.
0: This one's described as a Jeep, gray Jeep Cherokee.
2: Four, it's going to be all advised over here. What's next?
1: Four, it's going to be 25 Tyson Lane, 25 Tyson Lane, at King's Towing, cross streets of Kennedy and Camino Fall for a vehicle that was at the at their tow lot and was taken.
3: From Montgomery, Mercedes, all the way to Grand and Pacific, no power.

0: So, we're actually asking if there's any other trees besides on our one lawn that are in the address.
1: Yeah, I got a 14 Richard Street.

0: Isso.
1: Yeah.
0: All right, so the street lights are back on. These other traffic lights are blinking, some red through the intersection, some yellow. Actually, disregard that. The traffic lights are back cycling.
1: Ladies and gentlemen, just make the units stay there two or three cycles to make sure it's flying correctly, please.
0: Receive.
1: Go ahead.
2: That should be all the files. What else we have?

0: Before.
1: Go.
0: Before that vehicle.
1: Where do you want to do your cut?

0: for your transmission, cut.
1: Yeah, you for that here. Sorry about that. That vehicle's on the hook. We're in critical. We're going to head to the north to fuel up. Pumps in the east of them.
0: I receive.
2: Please, please, have that 2-car after situated with that location with the light segments. Have them respond to the east, please.
0: East Sergeant, I see that.
1: A lot of fireworks going on, sounds like bomb.
2: Freeze.
3: Correlator, what about that?
1: We see that.

0: Thank you, Ralph.
1: Hey, see you from the CIC. I just got an ambulance request at 86 Segment Street. I have a FD off. It's an EDT female that's screaming, and she has children with her with bruises. Possible child abuse. Thank you, Channel 1.
2: Alright, I shall see you. So you want us to terminate this MV shop or TC without access?
3: Raise 4.

0: 94-1 reaching out.
1: Yeah, see you. You could head to that call. Forget the traffic stop.
2: I see.
1: Yeah, New York, y'all got 86 Segment Street, the ambulance request for EDP female that's screaming at SD. She also has children with her with bruising, possible child abuse. Eight, Alpha Uniform Vector should come back to a white Toyota RAV4.
3: These two.
1: Yeah.
3: All right, so it looks like the transformer blew up and the lights are back out.
1: Is checking the neighboring building at 86. Second floor apartment, female EVP, yelling and screaming at them. She's uncooperative. They have observed two young children in her care with multiple bruises and signs of possible child abuse. The fire department will meet you at the scene.
0: Receive that.
4: What does our call stack look like?
5: It's been managed pretty well. You're going to have a hold of panic alarm that's left over at County Prep, so I mean, it's near, but it's an automated system. You're going to have a call from parking authority about a impound sign posted, which we've been doing a bit, in the black driveway 241st.
4: All right, we see it. Yeah. Call stack becomes unmanageable, please advise us.
5: Yeah.
4: The four cars I have on the midnight tour.

0: Are you definitely in your unit or your MC? We're hearing loud and quiet. So, direct to traffic at this point.
1: East Lieutenant, have the unit respond to the east, pick up a spare radio car, and start splitting the personnel up.
0: So, Chief.
2: East, while we're at the east, we'll grab a second car.

0: He's fine.
1: So.
0: Hey, put us off. Again, no damage seen. Are they notifying us so we can notify DPW or forestry, or are they doing it on their own? I'm not understanding how these calls.
2: They're notifying forestry. They're just trying to notify us for branches that are allegedly hitting cars, or parts of the branches just tapping cars.
0: Yeah, I guess they're seeing something that we don't see, because there's no damage on this vehicle. It's just the leaf touching the car.

0: 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Sí.
1: Of Fire 25 Montgomery and County Prep, hold the panic alarm as an automated system. 525 Montgomery County Prep High School.
2: Alright, Forest Patrol wrapped up over here. We're going to be heading to Richard Street. We're on the one for you guys.
1: These two FDs responding again over to the location.
3: Yeah, these two, yeah, they're responding right now. I'll advise them.
4: Trees along the car.
2: Thank you.
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0: 3 on a move car.
1: Lieutenant.
2: Reach out to the other districts, see if we can get flares, because I don't know how long this project's going to take with PSE&G and all, so I want to have ample supplies to get us through the night. It's going to be long duration.
1: Receive that. I'll go over all 4.
2: Off everything all 4. Have them respond down to Masuli's and Pryor and start giving it to the units that are down there.
1: Reach out to any unit in the city, that's any unit in the city that has flares, switch to channel 3. Once again, any unit in the city that has flares, switch to channel 3.
3: York 3520 Central Ave, 520 Central Ave. Car stays loud music in the area, wants to talk to PD when you get there.
0: Okay.

0: Hopefully.
1: Yeah, I heard the ball's happening for flares. We got a couple in the back of our truck raising you.
0: Brandon Marcellis. Yes, sir, the man in the
1: center. All right, see, we're heading that way. Drop off flares.
0: For sure. East Lieutenant, post 28 is pulling from Pet Plaza with the flares to CC.
1: Come on.
0: Appreciate
2: East 5, maybe a pen here. We got flares if you want to use us as them.
0: Yeah, if you're near, you can drop them too. I'm sure they're probably going to be there until the change of shift.
2: Alright.

0: Not too.
1: Not too bad.
0: Are you going?
1: We go ahead. Go again, too.
0: You wish me fun.

0: through your people.
1: Yeah, that's what you
0: heard. Yeah, North 2. North 2, head to 51.5 Cottage, 51.5 Cottage, black Hyundai Sonata, blocking driveway.

0: 5, you have a message?
1: 5, that's correct. You guys are RP from the Mallory scene?
0: 5, correct, 5.
1: Receive.
2: Yeah, just as a point at that Mallory, victim recused photos.

0: free in the area.
1: See.
0: Careful. Fort Hall, Fashion School 7, 1-2, I've got a tree down. Just make notifications. It's covering, it's completely covering one car. It's not really a blocking runway.
1: Yes, am I?
2: OEM 10-1.

0: All right, when the woman has been advised, as for her vehicle, she's going to park it in private property until she sorts that part out. We're going to RP.
1: One receive that.

0: Not too bad. The engine is pretty much ownership when you're set. The plate for the first event of it comes up.
1: You got it.
0: Alright, it's going to be Zulu 86. How about that? Zulu 86, Lima, Bravo, Yankee. Should come back to an infinity.
1: I see everything's good on that. The event number is 138150. 138150. You go with the next one.
0: Alright, the next one is going to be New Jersey, Foxtrot 85, Lima, Zulu Alpha.
1: Everything's good on that. 138. Sorry, event number is 138227. 138227.
0: Receive. And the last one is going to be New Jersey, 5793 Hotel Lima.
1: Alright, event number is 138229.

0: and four, the notification was made, correct?
1: I'm sorry, try again.
0: Notification was made.
1: Yeah, I'm calling now. Five, plus one.

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0: was 5.
1: Lieutenant, we're jabbing last.
0: They were available. They cleared up from 190 Mallory.
1: Hit the alert. Call my name, please.
0: Zero, Steve, P.O. Fridgefield, P.O. Kavanaugh, respond on signal.

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0: Receive that. West 5, West 1, start making way over to 237 Randolph Avenue, 237 Randolph, cross streets of Bramhall and Union. Caller states there's about 10 to 15 people having a street fight. One person may possibly have a weapon. Caller didn't see it per se. Can hear the commotion.
2: All right, 5, receive. 1, I got it.
1: Try to find out what makes them think these people have a weapon.
0: Receive.

0: It's Route 4, the 138150. So that was for the Infiniti.
1: North 3.

0: And for Bogan, screw you.
1: Yeah, the event number 13150, that was for the Infinity, correct?
0: For the third party caller, and he'll answer. Yeah, for the Infinity.
2: Falcon 4, what's your status?
3: E3. Just for the recording, the mail's gonna be coming to the district to do a police report for a stolen vehicle. The license plate for that vehicle is Lima 86 Romeo Fox Metro. Members should come back to Silver Toyota 2008.

0: Four going off with him.
1: I see.
2: Thank you. Got a message.
0: That's correct. Notify 1095 Johnston. Eastern car is off the location. The left campus 42 Center Street. Stolen motor vehicle. Bring the mail to the district for the stolen motor vehicle report.
2: Okay, we see. Any cameras in the area?
1: There's cameras at the location, but we don't have access to those cameras.
2: Just document that and report. Thank you.
1: Okay.

0: What is it for?
1: Cell 3. Hey, emergency 4, I got a call at 182 Segment Street. Call said the downstairs neighbor, Hispanic male, no shirt, gray pants, is walking around with a knife and wants to kill everyone. Alright,
0: right, 182 Segment Street, receive that.
1: And 3, can you hear that one?
0: All right, emergency 4, we're down the road from that, and MC's off here, they're speaking to the parties, as well as the patrol unit.

0: Detective Sergeant on 2.
1: Yeah.
0: Can you notify the Southwest Detective, have a response to the west for a missing juvenile?
1: Receive that.

0: Southwest Detective, Channel 2, Southwest Detective, Channel 2.
1: Southwest Detective, 1-2.
0: Southwest Detective, good morning. If you can respond over to the west for a missing juvenile.
1: Alright, receive.

0: 下梭子。
1: 二零。
0: Just enough for here. We're going to be taking the juveniles and mom down to the hospital. We're going to evaluate, get an evaluation with the kids, see if there's a negligence from the mom or if can lose it from somewhere else. Mom is claiming that it happened in the parking bay 2 days ago. My observation, the kid has numerous of bruising all over the body and the face. So we'll take the kid down to the hospital, get an evaluation from the nutrition doctor, and then we'll go from there. What do you got going on at 182 segment?
1: The 182 segment, it's a male there. The neighbor said he's walking around with a knife, threatening to kill everyone in the house.
0: Alright, I see. And they have eyes on this now still?
2: What? Yeah, emergency call if I can cut in. We're going off right now. I'll get you one second.
0: Alright, stop, Sergeant. We see that.

0: most important. Alright, Mercy 4, this is the same individual that was just placed under arrest yesterday for the same type of incident. He said that he just walked about 30 seconds ago west towards MLK Drive, the liquor store in the corner. We're going to make our way towards that direction. They said that he had a kitchen knife on, red shirt, gray pants, elderly Hispanic male.
1: Didn't tell what location yet.
0: It's going to be Stegman and MLK. They said he walked towards the liquor store.
1: Nice.
2: Traffic going up.

0: 4, we're going to be at the base with our victim.
1: Receive that. West 1. I know it's a long shot. Is there a chance we could get him here? West Lieutenant?
2: Lieutenant,
1: be advised. I haven't been able to give many units meals. We've been running tight on cars and have calls. I have 2 calls right now pending in the stack, a domestic actor not on scene at 64 Park Street, and a missing juvenile, 11 less than 10 chronic. I do have 4 units available, and I have 1 on an arrest at BCI, and another one at the base with a stolen vehicle report. It's at your discretion. Should I give out meals?
2: No, it's going to be no meals. Just give a time check. Everybody can use that time check in my name.
1: Receive that time check. Missed meal, 2226.
0: South 4, what's that script for that again? Emergency 4, that individual is going to be standing the corner of Wegman. I'm okay.
1: Okay. 15-year-old chronic juvenile. Be advised, we were just there last night. Reported the female missing around 7 o'clock. She did come back home at 11. That's going to be for the same juvenile, 11 less than 10.
2: I received. So the juvenile returned home?
1: Yesterday she did. The caller is the aunt calling back again, stating that approximately 10:15, about 15 minutes ago, she left the house again.
2: I received.

0: We'll go ahead.
1: Yeah, Zimmer Pound secure.
0: Receive.
1: 2 inches.
0: Receive. 4. Can you hit the 422 St. Paul's? 422 St. Paul's. A black vehicle doing donuts on the corner. Caller stated is going to do damage to someone's car.

0: Yeah, that's correct, right.
1: Alright, I got a call. She's constantly calling here. Third in Newark for fireworks near the turnpike. It's not, it actually can't even be Third in Newark. I'm going to go with Newark Marcelli's here, because that would be more likely. She stated that when I called her back, it was by the park, but she just called two more times, so it was three calls total. I was claiming that there's fireworks being set off in the area.
0: Appreciate it.
2: We had a job.

0: You see?
1: Yeah.
0: All right, just if I see a 203 car now, the East 203 car, they're going to be standing by for an hour past their tour tonight. As for the city commander, just tell her to see your guy's system, please.
1: I see those ones.

0: Yo, sergeant.
1: Yes.
0: There's nothing showing that they're painful.
1: Well, that's correct. I'll clear it out. We're going to check the field at the end over there, see if there's any racers hiding out back there.
0: Appreciate you. Thank you.
2: Okay, North 2. North 4.
1: 4, good.
2: Yeah, this is from the caller. I got him on the line right now. She said that he popped a tire and he's under the bridge trying to fix it. It's a black BMW.
1: Okay. All right, I'm going to check the hill first, see if there's any other possible races back then. I'll come back to this guy.
2: Thank you.
3: First one is Victor 55, Whiskey Lima Delta, that's a Toyota. Second one is going to be the Chevy Malibu, Mike 63, Whiskey Foxtrot Golf.
4: Both reds is good, both negative stolen, both check out, both attached.
3: Great, thank you.
4: I got the following set.
1: Hey, give me a second.
5: West CEU, plus 103. West 4. West CEU, West 1. Can you respond over to 64 Park Street, 64 Park Street? CC was a caller. She wants to report that a male snatched money out of her hands and threw a crate at her. She's stating that she has an RO against this male. He's no longer on scene. One through Roosevelt, cross streets of Mallory and West 5, black driveway, should be looking for a white Toyota.
1: Five,

0: And so you can put us off. You have an apartment?
1: One Alpha.
0: All right, let's see.

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1: 130833, 130833.

0: Talk to you.
1: See you.
0: Good to see you, from the patrol, sergeant. We're gonna head down to the medical center, 181 House. Stand by for, further information and investigations.
1: Appreciate it.

0: Go again.
1: Abby was going to be unreleased for this.
0: Let's see.

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1: Got
0: it. 5 will off. Clean up the car, step out.
1: Receive out.

0: Multiple callbacks, no answer.
1: Hi, F5. We're going to be over here.
0: Let's see that.

0: Sí. 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
1: Go again, too. All I got was what else?
0: Two clears from this. Velocidad.
1: I receive 483 Palisade. 43 Palisade to the Highlander. Parking violation.
2: One three zero eight five two.
0: Thank you. Just notified the boss as well.
2: I see that, what's lieutenant?

0: 下不上去。13. 13. There's still the unit in the yes, that has that person detained. What is his clothing description?
1: Snatched $100 out of her hands and threw a make a crate at her. The unit was able to confirm this PR roll through the MD and we took it on the file.
2: Okay, I got it.
0: Standing by. See if we want to send the detective up this way and do a show up. Just so that the NBC, we do have a individual detained of interest.
3: Yeah, that's right. Yeah.
4: Who's you?
5: No, Sergeant, I'm not here as well.

0: 2021.
1: Detective Sergeant, I have 182 Segment Street is terroristic threats. They have one detained right now.
2: Southwest. Can you start a bus this way? The acting here is requesting medical attention. Second Sergeant, so they have one on there. Do you have any particulars on this?
3: Yes, South Sergeant, from the complaint here, they're saying that this actor at 182 segment had a
4: dispute
3: with some tents here. He took out a knife, just that he was on the honor. We got a witness, and we got another victim that was told that that he was going to kill him.
2: I received that. I'll notify one of the Midnight South detectives.
3: And Joe, we're going to show up here. We got the detainee in a different area where this has been happening.

0: Alright, so I don't currently have a detective. Let me see if, what the time frame is for midnight detective. They should be on in a minute. I'll get back to her.
1: Alright,

0: Thanks, Simon. All right, I think that's Detective Christian. He's going to handle that attached to us. What's the address again?
1: 182 Second Street.
0: Okay, received. You should be there shortly.
2: Okay. Joe, we're going to have to detain you at 177. I'm okay. Right now, the issue is providing the detainee with oxygen. He wants to go down to the MC.
0: All right, so the suspect is requiring, is asking for medical attention?
2: Yeah, that's correct.
0: All right, if they need medical attention, I guess we'll get them that, and then if need be, we can do the show up at the MC.
2: All right, I received that. And I don't know if you heard, we do have the weapon recovered.
0: Okay, received.

0: The detective sergeant, just have the unit stand by with the victim and await the arrival of the detective, please.
1: Copy, Mr. Chief.

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1: I just notified you for call 200 for Nelson. 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I'm going to work call back to see if they're still there, but it's turned to Cornelison.
0: Call the news station and see if they can break the call free. 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
1: Lieutenant, the long call is going to break away from the east, and they're going to make their way. Just advise on the address.
0: See that, Heart 2 East 1, 200 Cornelius, 200 Cornelius, apartment 209.

0: Repeat.
1: Heard of complaints of chronic runaway and our way today at approximately 22 hours. Frequency area of Perry Lane, 42 pool in the east. No medical conditions, no phone. Please notify the bus, please.
2: Can you go over with the time that she ran away again?
1: Approximately 22-10 hours.
2: How is she? What's lieutenant?

0: Thanks, Lieutenant.
1: Love it.
0: Stand by. West, Lieutenant. Fly 11 guy.
1: Me and SI-13 will be responding to 180, 183 Stegman.
0: Received.

0: Dredge, Romeo, Sierra, Sierra, 2378. Is that a state parking authority already issued it? Can you just start to fill out here the signs posted?
1: To 10 hours, no medical condition, no phone, frequency area of better than heart.
2: Sign the post and just put the permit number on it.
1: Yeah,
2: permission granted for the impound.
1: North Sergeant,

0: Cat. Apartment 209, Building E.
1: 209, Building E, thank you.
0: No problem.

0: Let's be and she's another fight. Disregard, they're gonna send somebody out.
1: Let's say that the juvenile was around the last year.
0: Service is really choppy.
2: I'll let you know.
3: Alright, Western Center, are they going to be bringing that, was that the mother into the West?
0: Western Center, the last time she disappeared, it said she returned. West 2, are you going to be bringing the parent to the West?
1: Yeah, that's what I did. We just canvassed.
0: West 2, do me a favor. When you head outside, can you just put out that message because it's not coming through? The only thing I got was that you're bringing the mother to the West.
1: Yeah, so with the permission of the lieutenant, we could just canvass the area with the mom at Fairlane Park.
0: What's lieutenant?
3: Yeah, sure, if she believes she's there. And then just bring her to the West, I'll notify the, if you could, just notify the NDC, please.
0: Receive. NDC Channel 1, NDC Channel 1.
1: Texas Soldier 1.
0: Detective Sergeant, I have West 2 off at 11 Lexington, Apartment 1 Alpha, in reference to a chronic runaway juvenile, Soraya Talaferro, disappeared today at about 22:10 hours, no medical condition, does not have a phone, frequents the area of Berry Lane Park, and when I looked at the last time, she returned home. The unit's trying to canvass Berry Lane Park with the mother now.
4: All right, see, when they get to the West, I'll have a detective waiting for them.

0: tough as well. I'll be clearing up from the scene here. We got a couple of EU soldiers tied up. How's the stack looking like?
1: We're gonna have a lot of work to do, boss.
0: All right, receive. We'll keep the even put until we figure out what we're gonna do.
1: All right, I have 18 calls between the south and the west, and 17 of them are for the south. So.
0: I just reached out to City Tax, see if we can have an additional unit help us out from any other district that don't have very high volume calls.
1: Stand by, boss, because I believe they have a stack as well on the northeast as well.
0: All right, we see that.
2: South 403, we're going to be going 101 out to the MC.
1: All right, see.
2: Texas Order.
1: Go ahead, boss.
2: Reach out for South Detective Jackson. Have a phone on my phone, please.
1: Receive.
3: Receive.

0: What's your telephone?
1: Okay, boss.
0: I have a unit out there canvassing, correct, with the missing juvenile?
1: Yeah, West 203 said that they were going to go out and canvass.
0: All right, they can disregard that. Come directly to the district. We're going to have a midnight car handle out.
1: All right, so West 203, you got that?
2: En route.
0: Current location and a time check, please.
1: West 203.
2: Right up in Bramhall.
1: All right, we're going to have 23:10 on the time. Mileage?
2: 381.38.

0: تمام.
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0: Thank you.

0: All right, top 1-0. Disregard. Top 201.
1: Top 2, good morning. I'm the 49 service. I'm going to call the vehicle.
0: All right, when you guys get your vehicles, can you guys let me know? We have a big stack here. I'm trying to bring it down.
2: All right, sounds good. What you got?
0: Top 2, right now I have 200 grants. 200 grants. It's going to be for a trespass. Caller tried telling a Hispanic male to move his truck from a driver, and he's refusing. In the background, told her you got the right one. Can you just head over there?
2: 200 grants. Let me see.

0: Good morning, Gilbert. It's not a service. My flight is on evening tour. All right, wish you luck.
1: All Union City. From Intel, the usual hotspots for their mobile cameras, all locations in the north, south, and west all have moved their original locations for car meetups and DGs. If you can, throughout the tour tonight, see if you can hit those directives in the north, south, and west areas where the cars meet up and DGs. So once again, all units in the city be advised. From Intel, their mobile cameras all have moved from their original locations in the north, south, and west area. If you can't do out the tour tonight, if you can just give those areas a directive once over the remainder of the night. That is all.
0: Great.
2: Loud music, 573 Central in the park.
3: Yeah, 3 early in the evening, 20 minutes over there, and that, 3-ish one, 573 Central in the mountains.
4: East Patrol, Lieutenant.
2: East Lieutenant.
4: Hey, Ange, can you reach out and see if you can get those units for us? That is down at Grand Empire. And I've notified who's going to relieve them to bring their reflective vests. Our mutual aid departments and see if we can acquire flares from our mutual aid departments. Thank you.

0: Look, Sergeant, I'm awfully, North 303, you can have, North 301 handle that loud music, let's clear the stack. This is not in any real way, and, I'll stand by and see you come here.
1: No, Sergeant, thank you.
0: Yeah, you got it. So what's the address again?
1: 573 Central in the park.
0: Alright, no problem.
2: Have him meet that unit at the west side. Missing person? Missing Jerome?
1: Issue.
3: Doing out detective, I'm monitoring.
4: West 301, good morning.
1: Good.
4: So, we're going to be handling a walk-in at the west.
1: Mr.
4: East one, good morning. My partner's holding two reports from even, so he wants to handle that or hold it?
1: No, I'm going to need you to hold there. Got to clear this back off first. Just give me 1 second. Let me call for those clears.
4: Mr. East one,

0: Can you
1: 490? Ange, I already spoke to the SU. They have no flares.
0: Receive.
1: To reach out to the Sheriff's Department or Port Authority.
0: Receive.

0: about four. I'm gonna have 164 MLK, 164 MLK apartment 2. It's gonna be a burglary of residential property. Caller said someone broke into the window, left a screwdriver in the window and left it open. He said nothing was missing.
1: All right, receive.

0: North Sergeant to dispatch. Is any EPA on PSCNG or tree service is supposed to come cut that tree down?
1: I'm catching up. Let me, give me a second. As soon as I get off the Sheriff's Department, I'll call insurance.

0: And no, Sergeant, the last update in the ticket is that PSCNG was updated and they're working on getting someone out on overtime to get to that location. That was at 2317.
1: Received.

0: few evenings.
1: South 201, you press off. Alright, close the pump.
0: I'm open. There you go. Stand by.
1: 403 press off at the ham scene.
0: Receive.
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0: 많이 고프다서.
1: 있어요.
0: 또 손이.
1: 가해.
0: 151 Columbus. We actually see them the bus off already. So we'll take care of that if need be.
1: Please see that 1228 East. And I'm gonna reroute you. Let me know when you're set.
0: 33.
1: That's correct. Fireworks 1000 Garfield.
0: For the first call, it's canceled.
2: Fulton, first floor. Female with IVN, Francine McKnight, would like female escorted back to the hospital. I guess she left the hospital with the IVN.
0: Proceed.
2: Let me know if you make contact, and I'll notify the MC, see if we can get EMS there.
0: Got you. Alright, H3, are we canceled for that person down? Are they taken care of? Did GMC pick her up? What are we doing?
1: Pulse 28 is off there, they're handling it.
0: Alright, we didn't get that on the radio, thank you.
3: Pulse 19. Yeah, we're assigned to Berry Lane Park. You want us to handle that 1000 Garfield call? Call from the 3 car, but it is our post.
1: That's fine, you can handle it. E3, I'm going to reroute you again. You ready? York and Mom is fireworks. They're going to be in the parking lot.
0: Richard.
1: East one. Green and Columbus for a parking complaint. Black Honda CRV.
0: 106.
2: Stop to that. Our number is going to be 137940, and that's 137940.
0: Thanks.
2: Thank
0: you. North 1, that was advised.
1: North 1 received.

0: One, I have 37 Concord, first floor, as in other interpersonal conflicts. From the caller, he said the landlord is in his apartment questioning who he has there at the desk.
1: That's going to be here.

0: All right, what's Lieutenant?
1: Lieutenant, are we patched?
0: Yes, we are.
1: All right, you have the West 4 car. They're only here for a couple of hours. They'd be utilized to clean up the south stack. So if you got any priority 7s, please utilize them.
0: Let's see. You can put us off at our directive of Bergen Rex until 0100 hours. All right, receive.

0: I think it'd be 4-1.
1: What's 401?
0: 4.
1: Can you head over to Van Ostrand and Garfield? Van Ostrand and Garfield, I got a call for fireworks at Bayside Park. Caller says that there's fireworks going off.

No, Sergeant. Can you reach out to the sheriffs and see if they can spare a car? Stand by this, mountain road due to our manpower until our PSNG arrives.

0: And three, let's no call RP.
1: Three, I got one more coming in as a trespass. 50 Columbus. Female is going to be on the third floor. Possible address stated that another female beat him, then, then hung up. They gave a call back, no answer. History check has multiple domestics, apartment 314.
0: Oh, let me see the interrupt.
2: Oh, you can put it off.
1: Yes, sir.
2: Do you have the call to step up?

0: Varsal 4.
1: 4.
0: I-4, can you head over to Fulton and MLK? I got 3 calls on this. It's going to be for an MVA. Caller's asking for a PD. Female's complaining of pain. MC's been notified.
2: Received. South CU, we located the female. He just notified MC.
0: Received, stand by.
1: Which one?
0: Good.
1: One, did the caller that called us in gave apartment at 314, or that's just from the history check?
0: That's from the history check.
1: Received.
3: Right, sir.

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1: Not free.
0: Proceed.
2: All right, South 2. South 3, what's your status? Are you still waiting for your partner?
0: South 4, John.
2: Good, boss.
0: All right, so half of the 3 car, they're off at 182 Stegman. I'm going to reunite the other half here in set.
2: I receive, boss. 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
0: I'm sure.

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1: Versus.
2: To Berry Lake Park, flagged down. Grand Municipal is a disabled vehicle right in the middle of the roadway. We're going to be standing by trying to get him pulled over to the side. I'll let you know if we need a tow in a second.
0: Receive. North 2, you in service yet?
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1: South Fork, can you add an engine race to get?
2: Yes, I'm a. That was the race.
1: Have you New Jersey race? Nancy 39, Victor Uniform Bravo should come back.

0: Toyota Corolla.
1: All right, I have a 2022 Toyota Corolla Gray, 5531 and 27, comes back to an address in Bayonne.
0: Receive, can you start a private tow display also?
1: For that specific vehicle?
0: That's correct.
1: All right, receive.
0: Some of your one car and the other vehicle fled.

0: was one. Yeah, one, we're off here. We knocked on the door. Apartment 314, multiple times, no answer. Can you try to call back?
1: Yeah, stand by. Just give me a second.

No, phone. Go ahead. Can we get a call history in regards to this address?

0: medical calls and disputes at that address, but I'm not sure about the apartment number.
1: Okay, we see nothing usually, correct?
0: For negative.
2: Thank you.

0: I'm going based off the phone number here, looking up history, and that's the apartment 314. I try to call, don't pick up.
1: What is it? We knocked on the door multiple times and there's no movements in there. We're gonna check about five. How about you?
0: Just notifying you, West 1 is off at 55 Jordan. It was a call for an assault, no weapon. Caller gave a possible address. Another male was beating on him and then hung up. When they called back, there was no answer. According to the history check, based off the phone number, it came back to apartment 314. The unit's knocking on the door, making no response.
2: Alright, did they check with the other apartments, see if anybody heard anything?
0: West 1.
1: We're doing that now, boss.
3: 7-2 is going to be GOA, there's nothing showing I have. We're up here, I think I hear it.
0: Thank you.
4: That fireworks call.
0: Thank you, thank you. South 2, I need you to head over to 332 MLK Drive. 332 MLK Drive is going to be for a BA commercial property at the liquor. Motion 2, front.
1: Mm-hmm.
0: South 4, you're going to have my way for the private tow.
4: Please.
5: We're just holding the impound now.

0: Or 203 has a check, you guys are getting held over, right?
1: Yeah, that's correct, the quickest back.
0: Can you switch over to channel 1?
1: Nor 203.
0: Yes, number. North Sergeant. Receive. North Sergeant has a check. Are we using CEU or I can't touch him?
2: Watch out for them and we'll call the base. I think they're doing something at the base.
0: Receive.
1: And North 2, we're going to be in service.
0: North 2, when you're set, I have 21 Cambridge, burglary of residential. From the caller, he said someone broke his window to go inside a vacant apartment. He didn't see who it was. When he came back, he noticed that the window was broken. Caller's waiting on the outside.
1: Receive.
3: And North Beta, to you, is not here.
0: North CEU, what's your status?
4: North CEU, good morning.
0: Good morning. 255 Manhattan for a driveway complaint.
4: East 1?
0: Yeah, East 1. I'm not getting anything back on that fleet. Just a Honda. No expiration.
4: I received this fine supposed. I believe this is for the 4th of July fireworks. Can you just go and find the patrol lieutenant for impound?
5: Lieutenant.
0: Permission to impound Green and Columbus signs posted for the fireworks.
5: Permission granted. Hey Andrews, are we on out tonight?
0: Check with control.
5: Okay, tell OEM I'm going to need about 10 cones down at Flyer and Grand. They're going to block the left-hand lane coming up, so I'm going to need cones.
0: Receive.

0: Pues voy a por eso.
1: What one?
0: Good.
1: Yeah, one. We knocked on our apartments. We were surrounding our apartments. We only got answer from apartment 312, and they say that they were sleeping. They haven't heard anything. However, there's two people in the computer room by the elevator. They've been here for an hour and a half, and they haven't heard anything. Let's notify the boss.
0: Lieutenant.
2: All right, Lieutenant, just have him knock on the door again, and if you could try to call back one more time.
0: Receive, boss. And West 1, did you receive that?
1: That's correct. We're knocking on the door now, right now.
0: Receive.
3: Hello, to the emergency department.

0: Region and Grove, they're complaining about construction equipment being used.
1: Fire receiver.
2: West one, no answer on the call, but.
1: West one received the hand, we got no answer on the door. We're gonna check downstairs.
3: That's 5-14.
0: Central.
4: Yeah, it was advised.

0: Alright, stop the sector. When you're ready, I'll give it to you.
1: I'm set.
0: 130-834. Again, that's 130-834.
1: Receive that, thank you.
0: No problem.

0: Last one.
1: Yeah, there's nothing showing on the outside. We spoke with the tenant who was sitting in the lobby for the past 30 minutes, and she stated she hasn't seen any type of assaults occurred.
2: What's Lieutenant?
3: Lieutenant,
2: yes. The West One's been knocking on the door, no answer. They've spoken to countless neighbors that have been outside in the hallway for about an hour plus. No one's heard anything. No answer on call back to you.
4: Yeah.
3: Obviously,
2: the neighbors will
3: okay.
2: Receive. Yeah. West One, you can
1: RP. Well, receive the RP.
0: West One.
2: Plus two, receive.
0: Plus three.
2: Receive.
4: West 4 is going to be GLA RP.

Alright, which one? I got Randolph and McDougal. Randolph and McDougal for loud music. Carly says that they're blasting music and setting off fireworks.

0: West 401.
1: West 4.
0: Can you head over to 24 Deets? 24 Deets is loud music and fireworks.
1: Receive that.
0: East 203. East 203, I heard that we have you here for some priority sevens that we need to try to clear our stack. When you get to the south, I have 1737 Kennedy Boulevard. It's going to be for loitering, homeless female harassing employees and customers.
1: OEM 492.

0: He's too well.
1: Yeah,
0: he's doing well.
1: Racist.

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1: Ai.
0: E o pessoal?
1: Oi, sim.

0: to top four?
1: Does.
0: Is it My Way Towing that's coming?
1: That's correct.
0: All right, you can put them off.
1: This year.
2: And East 1, that's going to be Chushin.
0: East 1 is here, thank you.
2: No problem.
0: South 4, can I get a file number?
1: Our file number is going to be 130-900-130-900.
0: Received, thank you.
1: Okay.
0: Not too wrong.
1: So I'll see you. Yeah, 40 Eastern Parkway, 40 Eastern Parkway. MC has been notified. So a person down. Caller said that there's a male passed out in front of his door. Caller states male has a pulse but smells of alcohol.

0: 83.
1: Spoke with the worker. The fence just fell down from the storm. They're putting them back up. We're going to be RP.
0: Alright. Receive. East 3, 360, 5th Street, loud music.

0: Hello, Caesar. Can you call the Midas Hotel, please?
1: Thank you.
0: Darcy, you can zoom out.
1: Receive. North 1.
2: Just Pasquale Gianella. No apartment. Let me try to give a call.

0: Mr. Gargo, I called the number. It's a stranger's phone that they used to call.
1: That John man there, he's no longer here. We talked to security, so we're gonna be okay.
0: Alright, we'll see you.
2: I'll see you, boys. I'll see you.
1: This is officer for the team. We spoke to the security guard. He said that caller moved out about 4 months ago.
0: This is.

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2: Eight Lieutenant, no answer from OEM on the radio, and control's not getting an answer either at the base.
1: I receive. You have a North call, respond up to the OEM office. On label, see if there's any cones where the up pumps are.
2: I don't have no North cars available right now. As soon as somebody frees up, I'll try to get them out there.
0: Not issue.
2: Stand by.
0: Really?
1: Arthur. Who's you?
0: I'm whispering in the air, man.
1: All right, East Lieutenant, I just have quiet time.

0: Yeah, he's Lieutenant. I just acquired five phones. Gonna make my way back down there, see if I could come across some more in my truck.
1: Me too.
2: Hey, boss, we might be A-okay with those five cones, man.
0: Get you one more. Just gotta, locate one. Just give me, a couple of minutes. Just, let me, still cruise around.
2: Oh, I appreciate you.
1: R301. We're getting a call for Franklin and Ogden. They're complaining about a great Acura at the hydrant. Can you swing by and check? North 1, event number 138283. 138283.
3: Christine. You said Franklin and Ogden?
1: Yeah, Franklin and Ogden for Gray Acura.
3: Yeah, dude, that's fine, but we're on Patterson, Plankton, Rosedale, all the way at the bottom of the hill.
1: Alright, we see. Let me fix that ticket.
3: Alright, no problem.
2: No, see, that vehicle's removed.
1: We see. Norsky, can you take that off, Franklin and Ogden? They're complaining about a great Acura TSX.
2: Yeah, receive.
1: Norsky, Sergeant,
4: just to confirm with the East Lieutenant, no cones are here, over you.
1: East Lieutenant, you don't need cones no more, right?
0: I just required some more.
1: Receive.
0: Yeah, North, Sergeant, I appreciate his, help.
1: North, Sergeant, you got that? You appreciate it? Reese.
3: And he's pretty raw.
1: Reese.

0: Please try.
1: Please turn off your camera.
0: What views are coming from?
1: Second floor.
0: Do a call back. We have no access.
1: Please see.

0: This one, the caller doesn't live in that building.
1: No, Juan, I just gave my caller stated that he's been there since Tuesday.
0: East 3, I mean. The caller doesn't live in that building.
2: Music here. We're going to repeat.
0: Receive.
3: I don't know which charger she's talking about, boss.
4: I heard smoke maybe about 20, 30 minutes ago. Something about maybe they came into the window.

0: talk to. You have a call, Buzzin?
1: Cross the world.
0: And two, what building were you calling from?

0: DC is a...
1: I can give you the numbers for the

0: 8 Charlie 0 6 5 6 2 7. We contacted Caesar. Is it the match, the one that's located to the match?
1: Wait, Caesar, just give me one second. I'm on the phone with them now. They're going to send them in now.

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1: Receive, thank you. We are moving to red zone. Thank you.
0: Merci.
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0: 228.

0: 他就说的。
1: Located Franklin and Ogden.
0: At North Sea, Yukon.
1: Did you get off here already? No, see, you're listening. We can't take this. We have to pick up the 39 last book.
0: Get in contact with them. There were no doorbells to ring, so we have no access. The call has been in the stack. It was about almost 5 hours in the past.
1: Okay, receive. Thank you. Okay.

0: Right, North 1, when you said I have 17 Liberty coming in as an assault, caller says he was sitting outside and an Indian male got out of a Jeep, scolded him, and hit him in the chest and the head.
1: No problem.
2: South 1, vehicle's on the hook, can I be?
3: A 4 receive.
0: North 1, you got that?
4: Three or four times, evening, sir.
3: Yeah, no problem. Go ahead and back to, you can head back to leave. Thank you for your help.
4: Receive any time.
0: Scolded him, hit him in the chest and the head. He RMA'd.
4: I receive. I'm seeing the video.
3: Hazard on a ring camera happened about, this call's been in the stack for about 2 hours and 45 minutes. Quest 3? Quest 3, I have 275 Virginia, 275 Virginia. Caller states that his friend advised him that there's a trespasser in the building. It's going to be a black or Hispanic male, no shirt. Hall smells like marijuana.

0: 不同意。Go ahead.
1: All right, we got our flag out. Columbus and Barrow. There's a individual having a medical emergency. Somebody's transporting her. They're trying to get to the hospital. We're just gonna lead the way for them. That way, they get there a little faster.
0: Thank you.
2: Delivery is requiring PD.
3: Any and all units or units that were held over, you are clear to go into the district and wrap it up for the night. Any and all even tour units that were held over from the even tour, you are clear to go inside the district and PCO it for the night. Thank you.
0: Plus four. We waited for a few cycles. That light is not working, so we're going to be up here.
1: No, Sergeant, I'm at it with a CEU. This, not a... looking offense, not blocking a fire hydrant. Can you have CEU meet, East One over at that 19 Franklin? Just for backup.
0: Receive. No CEU, you get that?
1: No CEU, we receive that. I'm in 17 Liberty Avenue.

0: stuff when we come to his office.
1: For sure.
0: All right, that female's been escorted to the medical center. We're going to start heading back to his post.
2: Right there.

0: Southwest 3.
1: Good.
0: The mail was deleted by Summons. I was still off at BTI, completing up the paperwork.
1: Can you just step outside the call 5492? Came up super choppy.
2: South 301. We're going to release 13 to MC. We're going to be our arrest.
1: I receive.

0: Stephanie, it is a caller on speak with us.
1: Let me find that number.
0: No, it's a world.

0: to you, caller going straight to voicemail.
1: See you, see you. There's one street light that's out, but for the most part, though, the block is pretty lit. Copy.
2: Reese. See you.
1: See you.
2: Can you take 186 Nelson?
3: Coming in as a driveway complaint. This caller is saying that he's trying to get a sick relative out of the house to go to the hospital and he's blocked in.
1: Pushing that.
3: Go ahead.
1: One, Twitter has a vehicle in the hood.
3: And if I need you, I'll fool you.
1: One use. She's notified of us.
4: In case it takes 2 minutes to raise on the car that's blocking the driveway.
3: Reese.
5: Easy.
3: Go ahead.
5: Well, that's from the south. What is that to me? Completing reports.
0: The unit at the moment.
1: What's the unit on Randolph?
0: It's going to be 98 Bravo Randolph. ESU Channel 1. Oh, ESU right. Channel 1.
1: Oh, hide that way.
6: That's 4-1.
0: Emergency 4, if you could just monitor, I have 98 Bravo Randolph. It's going to be 4 shots fired. Heard, caller say she heard 4 shots fired. What we're getting from the call takers is apparently it's a chronic caller.
6: Okay, I'll do that.
0: And bus stop 2 is off at the Wendy's on 440.
6: Hi, Richie. I'll see you over there.
4: First 3, you have the last, did you have a callback?
0: First 3, you have the same record, 1 second.

0: East 3. Oh, there am I.
1: See you off in there.
0: Yes, you. I saw it. I'm assuming they won.
1: Hey, they got a step on you.
0: I'm assuming they won.
1: Yes, I did. Because if they didn't, I would have been very well aware from my wife.
2: See you. Can't see you. See you. Right now, nothing showing. Try to call back. This is via chronic address, though.
0: This is via you. You're canceled.
1: Copy that. If you want to get really adventurous, we could probably do like Brunswick.
0: Say that again?
1: If you really want to, we could try by Brunswick, because then they'll be able to pick up some speed over there.
0: Whichever, it doesn't matter.
1: I drew up a little bit further on Brunswick, because I couldn't see a spot on each side for Barrow.

0: If we call twice, no pickup.
1: He's going well for the mix.
0: I see.

0: one, what's your status?
1: Well, we're still up here.
0: All right, West 3, I'm going to need you to head over to 2395 Kennedy Boulevard. Caller states that
2: off we are.

0: West 3, I have a 2395 Kennedy. 2395 Kennedy is going to be assault on a weapon. Caller states that a black female, skinny, tall, all black jumpsuit with a black purse, punched the cashier. Mm-hmm. 401.
1: Reaching out for four?
0: Correct. Two things. My way picked up the tow for the private, correct?
1: Yes, correct.
0: Right. And I have to send you to 144 Old Bergen. 144 Old Bergen is going to be for a suspicious condition. Caller says unknown person knocking on the door for about 30 minutes. Call's been in the site for about an hour and 40.
1: All right, receive. South
0: Sergeant.
1: Kevin. I just checked. That last call was for the South Florida unit?
0: That's correct. 144 Old Bergen. It was a suspicious condition for a caller stating that an unknown person was knocking on the door for 30 minutes. Call's been in effect for about an hour 40.
1: All right, do me a favor. Get a call back. See if you get a call back. See if this person of interest is still knocking on the door. And to put me off, you had one of these. Just already the NBC, we got a bike that was, more like a bike that was stolen from the Wendy's. Camels are on feet, but not accessible at this time. $1,700.
0: Received.

South Sergeant, you on South Detective, you on channel one? Detective Sergeant, are you on channel one? Detective Sergeant, channel one. Detective Sergeant, channel one.

0: say what you got to say, because his radio is having difficulties.
1: All right, I have dropped off at the Wendy's on 440 for a male that had his e-bike stolen. He entered the Wendy's at 21:20 hours. At 21:30 hours, he noticed that his bike was stolen. There are cameras on scene, just not accessible at this time. The e-bike is valued at about $1,700.
0: All right, just take a report here forward.
1: Receive South 2, you see that?
2: South Sergeant Harvey from Liberty Avenue.
3: Receive.

0: 上说呢？
1: Stop four, no answer on the callback. Stop fucking cut.
0: Well, I was in the four in the two car. We're gonna have to use this one.
1: South one is on the prisoner watch at the MC. South two is at the Wendy's. South three is taking over the arrest from the evening tour for 182 Stegman. And then South four is at that call for the Old Bergen. CEU is the only one available.
0: I received it. How's the stat?
1: No calls for the South at this time.
0: All right, receive. Thank you.
2: South 2, we have all the info for this report. We all wrapped up here for RP.
1: Richard.

0: H2P is he and GR.
1: Let me know when you're done, please, because I have a call. I came in and you're the only one I have available at this time. That would be available.
2: Yeah, one, we're off here and MC's working on the mail and our car is in between two buses.
1: All right, receive.
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1: Emergency
0: 401. Emergency 4, I have a 236 Jewett, apartment 5. I don't have any units available. It's going to be for a domestic dispute. Caller states that he and his brother are physically fighting. There's no weapons, but there are children in the house arguing with people in the background, and they're not answering questions.
1: What's the address and what's the caller? Is there a location?
0: Address is going to be 236 Jewett, 236 Jewett.
1: You can give me a call, I appreciate it.
0: Yeah, give me a second.

0: 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City traffic.
1: Put us off 272 Bright Street, MV stop, NJ Red reset.
0: Stand by.
2: West 2 is working on a walk-in in person, and West 3 is at 2395 for an assault, no weapon, with a person that punched a cashier.
1: Thanks. Alright, we're all wrapped up here. It's gonna be a sick close down to see.
2: Alright, so then can you head over to 236 Jewett? 236 Jewett for the guy and his brother physically fighting, no weapons, has children in the house. There's people arguing in the background and no one's answering any questions.
1: Come on,

0: tough. Are you having a plumbing?
1: 144 Bergen, no apartment, and I called, no pickup on the callback.
2: Please, I'll pick up.

0: question, and as far as cars three, the last call I had for domestic was October 1st of last year. It was in reference to a phone being broken.
1: Where's the phone, see?

0: Stand by.
1: South 4, it's going to be no calls, RP.
2: What's the
3: set of mall? It's 236.
0: What's the front of the 5?
3: Correct,
0: the front of 5. It's going straight to voicemail.

0: stop too?
1: Bird's off 440 southbound between Kellogg and Harvey. I'm seeing one vehicle.
2: Alright, West Lieutenant, the actor has left the scene. Minor injuries to the victim. You can disregard the issue.
0: Alright, yes sir, you're canceled for this 236 Jewett.

0: North Sergeant.
1: No, sir.
0: Pulse for that 186 Nelson for the North Sea UCAR. That Arkansas plate, I'm getting expired July 1st, 2026. Degis is only getting July 2026. What do you want to do?
1: What's the violation?
0: That's for that blocked driveway that they got to get to that sick relative.
2: They're trying to get to their uncle's house so they can take care of them.
1: To hit the horns, I mean, hit the sirens in the area, try to raise the possible owner.
2: Yeah, we were doing it for like 10 minutes. No response.
1: Send them a hook for the block driveway. Hopefully, you cannot register the car until you get to it.
0: Please, people.
2: Thank you.

0: Not see you. I'm just waiting for that to get picked up. As soon as it does, I'll let you know.
1: Not see you. Have received. Thank you.
2: West Brigade.
3: Hi, Jacko. Walking at 18 hours. Came up to the police, kept them in front of you with a close face one time. He has complained face to the face. Female active is GOA at this time. He is kind of fully available, which is not active at this time. Lunch is not funny. What's the time?
0: East 3, start making your way over to MC and relieve that south unit that's there. I'm going to get you where they're at exactly.
4: Have we taken over or just a relief?

0: It was three, MC's been notified on that, I'm sorry, I've been a little backed up. Yes, stand by, I'm just trying to get the playback so I can, give it over to him.
1: And city traffic, that's gonna be two issues, I think.
2: Wait, see. City traffic's a really bad unit there. I'll give you more information if I get it.
1: No, I'm safe.
0: Alright, what's the time?

0: 3, just give me a second. I'm trying to locate the West Lieutenant.
1: How'd you get the tunnel file?
0: That's at 0034 hours, and the time is gonna, the phone number is gonna be 130957. Again, that's 130957.

0: D3, you're going to Delta 5.
1: Ah, you got it. I like that 50.

0: そうじゃね。
1: Lieutenant, you reaching out?
0: Yeah, boss. Lester came over for a 2395 penalty. It's going to be for a cashier that was punched in the face by an actor. They walked in at 018 hours, walked out at 021 hours, punched the male in the face with a closed fist one time. The cashier has complained of pain to the face. Actor GOA. They have cameras on scene, just not accessible at this time.
1: All right, was there any kind of robbery or anything like that, shoplifting that turned into a robbery?
0: Was three.
2: Weak the

0: Well, sir, I didn't really understand that transmission. It came over on my radio kind of choppy. Did you get it?
1: Basically, they said no, boss. There was no attempted robbery.
0: All right, Chief, so it sounds like it's just going to be a simple assault. Just to report, include all the pertinent information, and we'll forward it to the detectives if need be.
1: Buster, you see that?
2: Yeah, Buster, you see. What are you doing? Standing by, waiting on the bus. Standing by, here for the luggage, just waiting on the bus.
1: All right, Chief.
0: Sounds Sergeant.
1: Bye, boss.
3: All right, it's already approved by the COC, so this is what we're going to do. We're going to be relieving the South 101 prisoner watch. They're going to be moving over to where the evening tour unit is at with the mom and the two kids. And then I just need a location of the South Senior.
1: South CU should be off at 662 Ocean Avenue, boss. South Sergeant, can you call
4: 5...
1: Yeah, you're calling, okay, sir. Receive. South Sergeant, can you call 5492, please?
3: Alright, receive.

0: Well, she came up super choppy. I didn't get any of that.
1: All right, I'm by a window. How's my signal?
0: You're good, boss.
1: All right, if you could just have VCI respond photos of redness to the shoulder of the victim and a broken head.
0: I see. VCI channel one. 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
1: VCI.
0: PCI, can you head over to 236 Jewett? 236 Jewett is for pictures. They have redness to the shoulder and damage to the back.
1: Okay, you have a phone number?
0: Yeah, I'm going to be 130-961.
1: Okay, received.

0: Travis Jordan. All right, we're going to be performing field sobriety. Time check. 0101. 0101, thank you. I'll see you. What's your location?
1: See, I'm off at the base. I'm gonna take a photo. What you
0: got? I'm just trying to find out for the bus. Can I see it? Alright, when you're done with your call, the bus will see you at Triangle Park.
1: Okay.

0: one for you. He's done the most.
1: Syndrome. That's correct. Call control, please.

0: I'll see you no answer on the call back.
1: Receiver up. We're running with a triangle bar.
0: Receiver.
2: So on your way to this, the Hagen Kennedy, can you check 57 Hagen, that's 57 Hagen, the third party quarter said that there's a male lacerating on the outside?

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Oye, Lola, no fue.

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1: 0109 on time. Alright, is it North 4 or North CU? I don't have North 4 on my rolls. It's North 1. Alright, North 1, you're coming in low. You need a call back? Yeah, can you have the call staff out? Thank you so much. We're gonna have one under DUI. 0109 on time.

0: voices. So we're going to be taking a party from the West District to 11 Lexington. Starting mileage 42415. Operator Nunez.
1: Yes, sir. 0110 on the time.

0: Satu.
1: One thirty-seven Woodlawn, first floor. IP person in front of the caller's home ringing the doorbell. 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

0: Sağ sol hocam. Well, seriously, I'm going to have to use south units to help with the west now.
1: I receive.
0: South 4.

0: 1804?
1: That's correct. Bergen Avenue, Harrison Avenue, Bergen Avenue, Harrison Avenue. It's going to be for a domestic dispute. Carla says that her boyfriend has her keys and she wants them. Male state says she's intoxicated and it's a bottle in the car and he doesn't want her to drive. Nothing further. Caller hung up.
0: Oh,

0: Alright, can you head over to 688 Bergen, 688 Bergen at the wing bar, caller states 6 IP male outside, and it's just women workers. What's EU?
1: EU.
0: What's your status?
2: We're clear from Bergen.
0: Can you head over to the wing bar with the South CEU, saying that there's 6 males out there, IP, and there's women workers there? Just asking if you can come up.
3: We don't see that male. Do you have a callback by chance?

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1: AMC was notified. It's a missed bag. How's it going to be first? Traffic A.
0: City traffic with one heading to VCR.

0: Nicholas one?
1: I turned that vehicle over to a driver who is valid and not impaired.
0: Okay.

0: Es chulo, es una cosa.
1: And so while we're here, that was Hagen the Boulevard for the lights, right?
0: That's right.
1: All right, they seem to be working fine.
0: Crazy.

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1: Yeah, it's going to be 130-961, 130-961.

0: 小智医生等会吗？
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2: 下火回走。
1: 不行。下注。Hi, can you head over to 49 Williams? 49 Williams Ave is going to be for loud music.
0: Let me see. That's in the west, right?
1: Correct. We were doing back and forth with both.

prends soin. All right, one, we're wrapped up here. We're going to be heading to the West District to complete the domestic violence paperwork and also issue a complaint, or attempt to issue a complaint for the actor.

0: I'm seeing you to 12:00.
1: Another one.
0: Go on, then.
1: Yeah, fire at 6:00.
2: Question customer 380 family. Caller stated they were the merchants refused to let him use his car. Pay the bill.
1: Yes, sir.
0: Question 2, can you head over to 597 West Side? 597 West Side. Caller's asking for PD because there's a black female wearing a purple top, purple shorts. Coming in her car, she thinks that the female wants to fight her.
1: What's the receipt?

And I'll see you. See ya. Can you send another tow, make it a flatbed? This tow couldn't get the vehicle out, so it's just too tight.

0: Alright, South CU, can you head over to 212 Bayview? 212 Bayview is going to be for a gray Honda SUV, blocking the driveway. He needs to get in. West CU.
1: West CU.
0: 2540 Kennedy Boulevard, apartment 3 Delta for noise. Caller says that the neighbor has children making noise.
1: West CU, you receive.

0: So, so you can put us off. Here's the music coming from the outside or so.
1: It just says loud music. West 2, caller states that she grabbed her food and left. She doesn't need you anymore.
0: West 2, receive.
1: West 2, if you could head over to 20 Gifford is going to be for a blocked hydrant, a red sedan.

0: at West 3rd, head over to 312 Fifth Avenue, 312 Fifth Avenue, apartment 3 Lima. Carter states that his girlfriend hit him and won't let him get his belongings. States that she took his keys as well. No weapons.
1: Where do you think?

0: Top four, what's your status?
1: Standing by with the female here waiting for over.
0: Alright, receive.

0: Lieutenant, can you pull post 28?
1: Post
2: 28.
1: Right. We have one call on Street 51 Alpha Montgomery Court, back of the City Crossing housing in the parking lot area.
2: Proceed.

0: an estimate about how many people are out there?
1: Permission to transport this female to the Hudson Hotel in Bayonne.
0: Where is he?
2: I'm
3: with Alan, see if we can break away from our post and head over there as well, back up that unit.
2: Is this Hunter? We're gonna break away from that bit and
4: East 2, yeah, we're going to check it out. We're right here on Bright Street in Mercedes.
2: Right there.

0: Yes, Lieutenant.
1: Lieutenant, guys.
0: You cut out towards the end. We were trying to see if this unit can take the hack the party to the hotel right in Bayonne on 63rd Street, you said you line?
1: All right, if the unit needs to leave the city, you need authorization from the city captain.
0: All right, yeah, we got permission from the city captain.
1: All right, then we're good to go.
0: All right, Southfield, permission granted.
2: Received, thank you. I mean, we off here. It's a large crowd, but it's no fight going on.
0: Right there.

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0: Pulse 19, what's the address?
1: 1 Alpha Montgomery Court.
0: You could disregard. There's no street fight. We're going to start heading back to post.

0: chung.
1: Okay. 159 Armstrong Avenue, 159 Armstrong Avenue, second floor. Caller lives in Longhampton, Pennsylvania, but the parents live at this address. Wants to report the brother missing, lives with the mother, 32-year-old male by the name of Jeremiah Charles Reyes. Said that he was told the brother went to work at 0700 hours at, yesterday, and they haven't heard from him, no contact since. They don't speak English. Do you, one of you speak Spanish? All right, well, see what you can do, and then if I can find someone to speak Spanish, I'll get them over
0: there.
1: 159 Armstrong, second floor.
2: East Homie, Brooklyn, from the beach, all three on Montgomery.
1: Okay.

0: 遅いね。
1: After you cancel this event, first move that car.
0: Seriously, Robbie. Oh, sorry, we're actually gonna still be over here. We're gonna attempt to clear everybody out.

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1: No 2 on 1 or anything.
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0: used to. As of right now, no further calls. 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We'll come back, we'll shut it down, and we may need other units.
1: Right here.
0: No, see, that vehicle's going to be on hold. Can I get a phone number?
1: Can you head over to 106 Glenwood? 106 Glenwood is going to be for a handicapped parking at Black Street at a RAV4.
0: Sure, sir.

0: West of Texas Avenue, make my way to the Walgreens for access to Southtown Sonic.
1: Hi, West of, you know, you got both parties here.
2: Hi, West of.
1: West of Texas, what was the location you needed that you were going to?
0: The Walgreens for the access to Southtown.

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1: Boss, Lieutenant, do you have any Carsville?
2: Not at the moment, boss. I got the one car, unless the one car's doing a complaint at the headquarters, the two cars off. Actually, I could pull the two cars off at a handicap parking complaint, or en route to.
1: Alright, have them swing by this Walgreens. Let them stand by, and we're going to have a detective, I believe, who's responding. Just have them hang out here until we get to.
2: Alright, received. West 2, can you reroute to the Walgreens on Communifall?
3: West 2, received.
0: Southfield, transfer TPO.
2: Received.
0: Southfield, what was that location to the 2 call?
2: For West 2.
0: Not for South 2, with the speed, Spanish speaking officer.
2: It's going to be 159 Armstrong.
0: Alright, we'll head that way, help him out.
2: Thank you.
0: Hey, West 3, you got a callback on this?
2: West 3, give me 1 second, hold on.
4: Yeah, we have a party here. They're both very uncooperative. They're saying they didn't call police.
2: Yeah, I was calling before no one picked up. Just give me a second, though.

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1: West Detector, see you.
2: Please check if this driver has a valid DL hood for me, please.
0: Yeah, you just stand by for me for 1 second.
2: Take your time.

0: Alright, West 3, no answer on the call back. It's about the third time I call.
1: Yeah, West 3, yeah, we got a call for you.
0: Appreciate it.
1: No, see, you put yourself at 12 Center for DP.
0: Okay.

0: see you guys.
1: Yeah, first name is Kilo Echo Alpha Oscar November Delta Romeo Alpha. Middle initial is Mike. Last name is Sierra Hotel Alpha November November Oscar November. VOB August 9th, 1998.

0: Okay, I see DL did so 8/9/2028. I can give you the DL number if you need it.
1: No problem with that, you can live.
0: I can give you the DL number if you need it.
1: Yes, please.
0: That's going to be Sierra 3197 4297 458982.
1: Receive an expiration again, please.
0: Expiration is going to be 8/9/2028.
1: Thank you.
0: No problem.

0: da rua, por exemplo.
1: Nein, wo freue ich mich gerade? Das ist noch der Lauf, wo ich mir noch weiß. Ich habe viel von mir.
0: Bis hier.
2: Alright, Wesley said, if the three car is not needed over there, then make him respond to Walgreens. It was their call originally. And just relieve the two car. Two car can resume to their call.
0: Alright, Wesley, you see that?
1: Yeah, please see me annoying.
0: Bis hier.
3: I suspect you can
0: pick me up at this water. Alright, Westu, you can still head over to that 106 line where Westu is going to head over to Walgreens.
3: Alright, Westu, I'll
0: be
3: just going to stand by until the three car gets you.

0: North one.
1: North one.
0: Check 37 Concord, the first floor. Came in as a burglary to a residential property. The landlord entered the police department and took his drill.
2: No, 47.

0: Post 19, put yourself at a communal and grand with a IP female.
1: Okay.
2: Not so. 1-1 after the medical center.
0: Anything?
2: He's charging them off the officer.
0: Anything?

0: Antes bom nosso povo.
1: Gracias.

0: Yeah, I talked to him.
1: Can you notify the cell site if we're going to bring the victim's mother into what is missing person?
0: South Sergeant. South Sergeant. I South 2's off at 159 Armstrong. They're making a report for a missing person. They're going to bring in the complainant to the South.
2: Yeah, I'm sorry. What are the particulars of that? I missed that.
0: They didn't really get particulars. I just, from what I have from the call taker, they were told that the person went to work at 0700 hours. They haven't heard from him since, no contact. The brother was the one that actually called in, and they're off at the home speaking with the mother.
2: It's from the unit. Who do we have missing?
1: South 2, we have a 32-year-old male missing. He was last seen by the mother this morning between the hours of 700 and 730 hours. They wound up calling him about 1 p.m. this afternoon. They had got no response. He was supposed to be home by 4 this afternoon. They were supposed to go to PA to the other sister's house for the 4th of July weekend. They got no response from him. They've been calling him nonstop since between 7 and 7:30 this evening. They even drove over to his job in Newark. There was no one there. They went to the precinct over at Newark. Newark PD told them that they had to come back to where they live to make the report of the missing person. And I've tried calling the victim's phone with no response.
2: And the victim resides at Armstrong?
1: That's correct.
2: You got any medical history on the victim?
1: Sister said no.
2: I received. I just notified the NDC. And you can put me off at the NDC.
3: What the?
0: What's to stand by? Detective Sergeant Channel 1, Detective Sergeant Channel 1.
4: Sergeant
0: Martin, Detective Sheway.
4: Let's
3: do that. So we're going to be heading to the 106 along with.
0: Let's
3: do. South RV.
0: Let's
2: do. South 2 from this location to the south, 106-220.
0: Issue 0213 on the time.

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1: Anyway, so while I'm here at the handicap parking spot, there's nobody parking this spot. We'll be okay from this location.
0: Where's he?

0: Welcome to the special PDL. You can to drop off a fire employee down to the borderline of Jersey City and Bayonne on 63rd and Boulevard.
1: Be 1 cent on way. I gotta head back to the district, swap out my radio battery.

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1: Almost even the all that subject was one thing.

0: Okay.
1: One for your personal mail. 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

0: take this off. Get this. 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You're off where?
1: 247 Boyd, looking at Route 7 west.
0: 247 Boyd, for sure.

0: I got 199 Myrtle. 199 Myrtle is going to be for a driveway parking complaint. A white BMW is parked over the line and the person can't get in.
1: Receive.

0: içki
1: Do you have a Westie that responds to the headquarters? We have a complaint from 124 Mallory. He wants to file harassment charges on his it's a neighbor dispute.
0: Westbury? Westbury, you see?

0: HQ. We just had another we just requested an ambulance for a hole in the truck. The same place that I was just an ambulance here.
1: Sorry, you said you need an ambulance for what?
0: Another person flagged us down at headquarters if you could just send an ambulance for him. He's complaining pain to his leg.
2: Let's see, you can put us off at Bailoff and Forrest and MLK completing our directive.

0: distributed a message. Beach please cancel that last car that EVP walked off. iOS 3, you're canceled.
1: Obviously.

0: I saw Floyd. The caller doesn't want to speak to you. If you just ask her if you can, just take a phone call.
1: Richie.
0: West Street, you're the only car I have on the road right now. Can you head over to 46 Oak apartment 4? And she's been notified, female with shoulder injury after an assault on Grant Avenue, 39-year-old. From the caller, the female has been drinking. Seems like they need assistance with EMS.

0: حصل
1: حصل
0: Just want to give you a heads up. I have two calls on this harbor and industrial. It's going to be for, it says cars are racing and shooting fireworks. I have one car right now. I'm trying to wait to see till the four car frees up so that I can send CEU and four car together.
1: I was all.
0: I'm sorry, boss. I cut out.
1: What's that call?
0: Boss, I'll give you a call.

0: Local.
1: Who?
0: Who checked 316? 316. Our caller stated he was stabbed and hung up on us. Calling back now to hear for the info. That's 316.
1: 31732.
2: Fourth of July.
3: Yeah, I got you.

0: North PE, can you ride in with the two car?
1: Proceed, we're making our way.
0: North 1, what's your status on that Concord? You done with that report?
1: Report on the BNC. Just notify the sergeant that the caller states that the landlord came downstairs to his house without his authorization and left his drill. The drill is worth $100.
0: Sergeant, you got that 37 Concord landlord came and took a $100 drill?
2: No, Sergeant. This is a theft of a construction tool for $100.
1: That is correct.
2: Is it BNT or how this happened?
1: According to the call, the landlord manipulated the door lock and gained access into the building, into the apartment.
2: The landlord appears up into the residence apartment, is it?
1: That's correct.
2: Any video? Any witnesses?
1: Every witness who was there at the time.
2: I received just this. And this is a BNT, so there's no fire to detect command. No dispatch, I'll be headed over to that.
0: Please.

0: I know she was off.
1: Racist. Você?
0: No, Sergeant, just to clarify, this 31 ship, is this the north or the west?
1: Coming up the north.
0: The north.

0: real figure, like I said, they're going to be the simplest one. As of right now, it's difficult people. Like I said, they were fine in this year. There's no bigger one to
1: Over summer, sis.

0: No, Sergeant. Can you get that call back?
1: Stand by, because they're updating the address now, and it's coming in at 311. They're saying it's 3116. That's going to be in the west.
0: Three one one six, not 316.
1: Just update it.

0: Please not voice two.
1: Affirmative, status check.
0: Okay, we're still on this mission.
1: West 3, status check.
2: Yeah, West 3, you better go off on this call for this assault.
1: Alright, West 3, you. West 3, you. Check 311 SIP, 311 SIP, you got a male stabbed in the arm, MC's notified. Receive. East 1. 251 16th Street, apartment 207. Ambulance request for a schizophrenic male.

0: What's that location on set?
1: 3116 off of Ryan and Hawthorne.
0: I receive, I'm responding.

0: Three from him, he's still pending. Have him in his class.
1: The plane is just sending out this material.
0: Mm-hmm.

0: I want to say he's outside of this 311-6.
1: We're standing out here looking at mass noise fire sound. So I'm looking for the lights.
0: Alright, I'm not getting no answer to call back.

0: The South Fort, you guys are split off at this harbor and industrial. I got one call and a shot fired. Go ahead.
1: Yeah, I can give the flight number for that.

0: Shot C, you are.
1: Sure.
2: Roger.
0: Shot
2: 5,
0: you got a call, shot
2: 5? One call on shot 5, correct. On Harbor Drive Industrial.
0: I received that. I'm heading that way.
2: Thank you.

0: No, si ho fuori soltanto un uomo di te.
1: Racist.
2: No, Sarge, I'm going to be off you for that dirty mouth surgery.
1: Racist.
3: Did you get another address to this, or just a 311 tip?
4: That's correct. 3116, supposedly the call is outside, and no answer to call back.
3: I'm going to have the unit redirect to 316. That came in first.
4: This unit cleared that there was nothing showing at 316.
3: Obviously, we'll keep checking here.
4: Okay.

0: How much do you have a bus this morning, Craig?
1: That's right, no ETA.
0: I received one just off the lieutenant. Female saying that she was also with, strangled by the male. So I'm going to have aggravated assault. She said that she had trouble breathing. This happened at 96 Grant Avenue. And looking non-domestic, this is not just aggravated assault.
2: Watch
1: the telecast. 3 cars off at this 46 Oak. It's going to be an aggravated assault. Female says she was strangled. Happened at 96 Grant. She said she had difficulty breathing. It's going to be non-domestic.
2: Alright, 96 Grant. Is near our actual location?
0: That's where the assault took place.
2: Alright, is that the south?
0: Yeah, that's correct. She's staying in between Reagan and MLK.
2: And who is this individual to her?
0: Staying in, he's just a friend.
2: Alright, receive. Lieutenant, just notify the south supervisor. See if maybe they can go and check that location. And then notify the NDC as well. She knows this individual, correct?
1: South Sergeant.
0: And just an update, this happened on the outside of 96 Grant. And staying at the lives on Myrtle, but unknown address at this time.

0: yourself talking, I was monitoring that. Do we have any other units than the two units that are going to our industrial?
1: Negative.
0: All right, receive that. Reach out to our station. Can I get a unit to head to that direction?
2: Yeah.
0: Description of the mail. And to go out to the station.

0: Detective Sergeant.
1: Detective Sergeant.
0: With his aggravated assault calls, did she lose consciousness, or what makes this an aggravated assault if it's a non-domestic?
2: Yeah, both from the female stated that she was strangled and that she couldn't breathe for a couple seconds.
0: They received a serious consciousness. Is there any serious or significant bodily injury?
2: Both are sustained that she has a possibly a disabled shoulder. She's saying that she was also thrown against the wall, which had possibly dislocated shoulder at the time.
0: Seriously, is she going to the medical center for treatment?
2: Yeah, that's correct. We're waiting on the boat. She also wants to activate the breathe field.

0: Okay.
1: Okay. Okay. Okay. Okay. Okay. Okay. Okay. Okay. Okay. Okay. Okay. Okay. Okay. Okay. Okay. Okay. Okay. Okay. Okay. Okay. Okay. Okay. Okay. Okay. Okay. Okay. Okay. Okay. Okay. Okay. Okay. Okay. Okay. Okay. Okay. Okay. Okay. Okay. Okay. Okay. Okay. Okay. Okay. Okay. Okay. Okay. Okay. Okay. Okay. Okay. Okay. Okay. Okay. Okay. Okay. Okay. Okay. Okay. Okay. Okay. Okay. Okay. Okay. Okay. Okay. Okay. Okay. Okay. Okay. Okay. Okay. Okay. Okay. Okay. Okay. Okay. Okay. Okay. Okay. Okay. Okay. Okay. Okay. Okay. Okay. Okay. Okay. Okay. Okay. Okay. Okay. Okay.

I'll reach out again.

0: from NC still pending no ETA.
1: Listen. Toy Commerce.
0: What's the first week I recommend to Fifth Avenue? That's a showing. I don't know if you want to try to call back again. Roger.
2: Oh, yes, I'll call back.
0: See, we're going to be RP then.
1: Okay. And South Sergeant, I didn't get that last transmission.
3: All right, 20 power of commerce.
4: I see you. We're checking over here. We'll head over to you.
0: All right, well, I see you. Hold on a second. He's outside of 311 Fifth Avenue. He doesn't see any officers. Receive. We'll make our way back there. He was just there. There was somebody outside. All right, he just hung up on me. Receive.
1: You can have a full car head back here to Harbor and Industrial if nothing's showing where they're canvassing.
3: What was that last mission of Harbor?
1: South Sergeant, you can respond back to Harbor and Industrial if nothing's showing where you're canvassing at.
3: Retreat. And we're going to be falling down, we're going to be falling the victim down to them soon.

0: We're in front of 311 today. There's still nobody out here. We have our lights on. I don't know, maybe if you want to see if he can see our lights.
1: Alright, he's not answering.
0: Receive, we'll stand by for a few, see if someone comes out.

0: 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I have access to the official paperwork.
1: Okay.

0: Россия.
1: Alright, cameras in the area still not showing. Spoke to a few residents, they stated they haven't seen anybody needing medical attention.
2: Nothing's wrong with your...

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1: Go ahead. Give him a call back.

0: One, they're on their way. They said they're on Garfield and Bidwell.
1: Proceed, thank you.
2: All right, we're going to be clearing from here. It was about 50 vehicles in the area, and they were all dispersed. No shots fired. It looks like they were shooting off fireworks. A lot of firework debris here. Did we assign a unit yet to go to that strangulation location yet, incident?
3: Negative, I didn't have any units available.
2: All right, receive. I'll just grab one of the units out here, send them over there. Just reach out to the West unit, see if they have any further details on the description of the mail or anything like that. And I'll have a unit respond to that area and, canvas and also check for a crime scene.
3: Can you canvas the area of 96 Grand so you can locate a crime scene?

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1: Alright, three. Any skips on the bathroom?
0: A female did it happen outside of 96 grand. I don't have no script on the actor.

and a staff sergeant to that unit. She's not saying any description. She doesn't. She can't get a description from her at all. Oh, what's the deal with that?

0: Yeah, West Street, that's good one. My nose, we have black male in a gray, gray shirt, camel fatigue pants, brown and green boots on. And we stopped about an hour ago in the past.
1: Alright, I'm sorry, go get that group. It's a green camel.
0: No, we're in a gray shirt, camel pants, and brown and green boots.
1: Oh, you see?
2: South Oregon Street. What was that address again?
1: 96 Grant.
0: Southside, we also have that unit on campus for any surveillance cameras in the area as well.

0: Roger that.
1: The biggest officer was the biggest and most famous big words is Alpha 2 unit down the EMC.
0: Does West 2 go in?
1: Biggest stop to the West 2, pick us some strangulation paperwork to drop off to the unit down at DMC.
0: Thank you.

South Sergeant, the one parish still off at the MC of the mother and the kids and the champion people.

0: Chào cô bé.
1: So Ford, there's going to be two cameras at 92 Grant and one camera at 93 Grant.
0: Okay.
1: And two cameras at 94 Grant.
0: Okay.

0: South 23 on for 4 o'clock. Banana Festival this time?
1: Negative.
0: All right, and nothing of evidentiary value and no act at this time?
1: Negative.
0: Now I receive that, Southside, just give that Western heads up on that so they can all take that.

0: Yeah, south side. They're probably at the hospital, no reception. Just have South 4 reach out to them via phone and give them that information.
1: South 4, that's cool, man. I'm going to go off the side. You wanted to take a trip down there?
0: The South Sergeant, the transmission is NG. Do you have your partner relay that information?
1: Yes. We don't have any of their information. We don't have their phone number to contact them. Do you want us to take a trip down there?
0: Yeah, what's your address again?
2: 96 Grant.
0: All right, receive. I'll see you guys over there.
1: And plus, we're heading down to get gas. This vehicle is low, very low on gas right now, so we're heading down to close.
0: I receive that. Just have one of you guys call myself. If you don't have it, just call the desk. They have myself.

0: He's fun.
1: Go ahead.
0: He's fun. This male RMA on scene, we're going to be completing a perfect friendly report because it's generated on the following of that.
1: Receive file number 131057. And you can use 0300 on the time.
0: Do you want to take it in or hold it in?
1: You can take it in. If I need to, I'll pull you.
0: Let's take that, right?

Guasillo. Guasillo. Check 2500 Kennedy, that's 2500 Kennedy, apartment 307. Close to her ex-boyfriend, male by the name of Chad Robinson. Being aggressive and violent towards her. There's no weapons. Supposedly he's tossing things around, punching holes in the wall. She wants him out. She gave a script of a black male, about 5'7", wearing a white shirt. And short.

0: supuesto.
1: Puesto.
0: As we adopt the paperwork, we're also assisting this UC detail with two disorderly males up here at the MC.

Let's see. Okay. Alright, this is just a lot of verbal. One half of the bottle, the other half on the left of the night. We're gonna be okay. Mm-hmm.

0: Sağlıcakla. So.
1: Alright, Celestial, welcome to the mission pressure reports. Was informed that the male that was missing was not indeed missing. He's currently incarcerated in Hudson County. There's also going to be two left for our people.
0: If that was true, can you check 166 Armstrong? If 166 Armstrong, call us here, there. At least. Is that 4 you guys are being?

0: What's the color?
1: Lieutenant.
0: All right, Lieutenant, that strangulation that's down at the MC is now a domestic. If you could just have BCI respond in there, photographs of the victim's neck. There's apparently signs of injury there.
1: BCI 101.

0: PCI.
1: PCI, you're going to be needed as the MC for ZV Yagafolk. That file's 131051.
0: Received.
2: And what's with it? They're going to be an Alpha 12.
0: Received, thank you, boss.

0: তারপরে এসার খাওয়া হয়। আসলে
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0: Assault Sergeant. Assault Sergeant. How's the stat?
1: Three calls, one noise complaint on Wegman about music on weed and the races on Theater Conrad.
0: All right, receive. East Patrol is that?
2: East Lieutenant.
0: Is available to respond down to the medical center.
1: Boss, I don't got nobody right now. I got the one car that I just pulled off of a report to go do that impound for the fireworks that they have at to Montgomery, unless I use a Pulse 19 or CEU.

0: use our post 19, have them respond to the medical center, see Officer Jordan.
1: All right, you want me to pull them off that Bay Street call?
0: That's the impoundage, correct?
1: Oh, that's a negative. That bay is going to be that other interpersonal. Cole came in for a mail thing. He went out with a run.
0: Send him down to the medical center. All
1: right. You want me to use the ECU?
0: That's a negative. Use him on post.
1: All right. Receive. And Patrol Lieutenant, I just got a call for 546 Jersey. Caller said her ex hit her and smashed her car window.
2: Oh, wow.

Yeah, we're going to be responding to DCI to complete paperwork. Emergency.

0: Itiu.
1: See ya.
0: See you. Head over to that 546 Jersey. Other it's personal. Cody says her ex hit her and smashed her car window out. Chevy Malibu. Got a script of a black male, 6'2", brown skin, wearing all black.
1: Perfect.

0: party did PSG make it off there?
1: I don't know.

0: one with 2 stars on that report.
1: No puedo ni si va a venir.
0: Gracias.
2: Post time, do you still want us at the base fee, or do you want us to go straight to the medical center?
0: That's a negative. Somebody got dispatched, so nobody's going to MC right now. Just go to that base.

0: 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She says she's going to flag you down.
1: Where is she? Oh, 4. Four, can you try to make it, ma'am? 92 left,

0: and he's 201 URP.
1: Gates to negative, we're still here, blocking the traffic.
0: What do you see?
2: We see you.
0: Go ahead.
2: Alright, boyfriend did not touch the female. He broke the glass on the vehicle as of now. She's our main, so I'm just going to gather more info.
0: Receive. Receive.
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0: 1302, receive.

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0: 22 Christmas location. 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
1: Me too.

0: 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And at the boss, we got damage hit to the window. I don't know if you want to simply see out there.
1: East Lieutenant. That 546 Jersey is going to be a broken window on the vehicle.
2: Hey, can you repeat that again? I'm sorry.
1: That 546 Jersey, male broke the window on the vehicle. You want PCI there? Or you want them to do it on their body cams?
2: Do it on a body cam.

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1: 32 on the east side of the responding for this property damage or no?
0: The lieutenant.
1: I'm going to show it to you all.
0: The lieutenant responded. He said, do it on the body cam.
1: Proceed.

0: I see, you know, at least from here, 4546 Jersey Ave, head out to the basin, send out a tower, beat a report.
1: Receive.

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1: 发货人。
0: Withholding one of a clear item.
1: Stand by. We'll call figures just like I said, 92 Neptune, the guy was across the street.

0: mean, I could try to give a call and try to confirm, but I'm not sure.
1: We can't see because we literally just left from there and there's nobody naked up there.
0: Yeah, the call taker said that the porch that he's sitting on, his pants and his wallet are all on the porch.
1: Received. And what was that address?
0: She said it's across the street from 92, so possibly 91, 93.
1: Let's see.

0: Can you add this vehicle to the ticket, to ask you, please?
1: I'm ready.
0: New Jersey Bridge, Golf 98, Uniform, November Delta. Yeah, white Buick.
1: Can I throw a ticket now?
0: And East 3. Alright, this prisoner has been medically discharged from the MC. Gonna head over to Central 40056.9.
1: Receive.
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0: South through just established truck.
1: Center South Hill, we're off here on the nothing call.
0: Steve, can you just start telling me the dispo for the 232 right now?
1: Vehicles removed, airbus advised.
0: I received that, I appreciate that.
1: No problem.

0: Jakarta, East Coast 19. After much deliberation, we were able to come to an agreement between the two males and one of the sons on the
1: perfect. Receive that.

0: The FIFA World Cup DCL with CCL at RP.
1: Steve, can you head over to 82 Fairview? 82 Fairview is going to be for theft of the property. Carter needs to do, needs help trying to retrieve his phone that was taken earlier from a park. He said the phone's pinging into the above location.
0: What was he doing?
1: Thank you.

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1: 1.
0: Can you see C-State PD? They're out with a gray Pontiac. They believe it's possibly stolen.

0: I'm sorry, what kind of topic is that in?
1: Yes, I'll see you. I'll advise. I'll see you.

0: Southfield.
1: November 16, Lima, Papa.
0: Lima, Bravo, Papa.
1: My apologies, Lima, Bravo, Papa.
0: 2016, looks like a Cadillac, red. Good for 430 of 27, comes back to 137 Greenville.

0: Useful. We're currently on Morgan and Marin with our lights operating.
1: And nothing's wrong still, right? So I'll call them back again?
0: Yeah, correctly.

0: make contact. The owner of that vehicle is aware of the damage to the door. He said he's going to be getting it fixed. Okay.
1: Okay.
2: Okay. So you could cancel the fake lease, we made contact.
1: Receive.

0: Eastland.
1: One.
0: Yeah, one. We made contact with the state trooper. He stated that his ARPR hit and he played for a reason. So when he said NJ rest.
1: I'm ready.
0: Boxer, 9-7, Lima, Zulu, Echo, Chico, Bachelor, Southern Hello, Palmyra.

0: Caught 400, I'm on the air.
1: She must. Stop to zero. Stop two, can you head over to the MC and relieve the South 3 car? They're going to be at room Delta 5 in the emergency room.
2: All right.

0: This one.
1: This one.
0: Stolen out of Jersey City, no hold. And to use the original file number.
1: I'll take that file number when he's back.
0: 64198.
1: You just notified the patrol box for permission and how it's going to give them.
0: E Sergeant.
2: Please, I don't see that. I'm sent off.

0: This one.
1: This one. That's correct. You're going to have easy.
0: Let's see. You can put them off.
1: Receive.

0: Region Alpha 2.
1: So that's correct. There's 14 Oxford. 14 Oxford is going to be an ambulance across my left side, yelling by the community refrigerator. It's going to be a Hispanic, green shirt, brown pants. Probably the male is under the influence of something, and she's been notified.
0: Sure,
1: South 4.

0: Apoyo.
1: Sergeant, have the order.
0: Alpha 4-0-1, can you head over to 6 Breland, please? 6 Breland, please. It's going to be a damage from other vehicle. It's going to be a Honda Civic Sport Gray. Damage to the driver's side back bumper. The other driver's still on scene.

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0: Morto.
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0: Nortuki checks St. Paul's and Sonali, MVA. No injuries.
1: Proceed.

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0: 415 Arlington, 415 Arlington, apartment 3 Delta, for a 59-year-old female unconscious, and she's notified.
1: Where is she?

0: 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Who's you?
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1: Just want to go.
0: Do you have an apartment number?
1: Apartment 3 Delta.

0: 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This is 150 square foot incarceration. We'll be transporting from our MC2 OPCI, mileage 106233.
1: 06 28 on the sign.

0: North one, I'm getting 694 Monmouth. He's coming up in the north, though. It says burglary of remote security guard. Nothing. There are 4 Hispanic males that just broke into a construction site. You can only give a script for one of them. One Hispanic male wearing black jeans and orange shirt, black shoes, saying that they're on the first floor.
1: No point received.
2: No, Sergeant, what are the cross streets on that address?

0: No, Sergeant, you got a script on the mail again?
1: I got a script on one of them. They said it was going to be a Hispanic male wearing black jeans or orange shirt and black shoes. The other three they couldn't give a script for. Said they were on the first floor.
2: Received 0638 on the phone.

0: Sorry, boss, I'll send you.
1: Yes, officer, do you have a car stop here at the base, please? To meet with the detective.
0: Please, I don't have a car at the moment, boss. I have the one car off at the MC still. The two car is dropping off the body at BCI. The three cars at BCI completing paperwork for it. South 4 is at MVA, and South 5 is off. I'm sorry, 2U is off at an ambulance request.
2: Boss, I got a hold of panic alarm, 550 grand. East 3, are you on your way back?
1: Three, it's one deposit. You got something for us.
2: Can you handle that panic alarm, 550 Grand Street? Coming in as a silent panic.
1: What is the course?
2: Fairmont and Pryor, 550 Grand.
3: Sorry, I'll make my way over as well. I'm not far from there. And if you can leave your real system, make your way there as well.
2: Want me to send Pulse 19 there too?
3: Yes, sir.
2: Alright, we see. Pulse 19.
4: Pulse 19, got it.
5: 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You're receiving my call.
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5: Next one, how's my signal?
2: Let's just try it again. Go ahead. 59-year-old female, hypertension, and I didn't get the rest.
5: Yeah, we're going to have a confirmed DUA of a 59-year-old female that is suffering from CVA and hypertension. She was pronounced by Dr. Fazuzu of Jersey City Medical Center at 0634 hours. Can you just notify the boss?
2: Hi, Sergeant.
6: Sergeant, I'll be going off here. I'll advise, we'll just wait for the day for the detective and just notify him later. Yeah, number
2: 3 Delta.

0: Kelsey, do you need a EMS here?
1: Bye.
2: Is it possible to call back? I think they're closed for today. It was 4th of July.
1: It's coming in as a fire panic from Delta Storage. It's coming in from the alarm company. Stand by.
0: See you.
2: I'll see you, go ahead.
0: Just trying to verify if you need them, see this.
2: Mexico, they're evaluating right now.
0: All right, shoot. No, boy, you can put it off.
1: Wait, please.
2: No, sorry.

0: Any unit in the city, supposed to be going to Union City to serve a RO, call control. That's any unit in the city that's going to Union City on Bergen Line to serve a warrant, call control.
1: ECU, I'll be calling control, that's okay.

0: No, Sergeant.
1: Sergeant.
0: No, Sergeant. These gentlemen are going to be working at this construction site, doing spackling and sheetrock work inside the new construction. There's going to be no cause.
1: Proceed, boss.

I find it really painful. Yeah. At slide 11, we're going to be following the grandmother of this missing 7-year-old to the location where she dropped the 7-year-old off. I'll let you know the address when we get off there. Very good.

0: And Southeast, if there's a unit with juvenile from our segment, you have them call, so please.
1: The real one, call the base. That was South 1. That was the East unit.
2: Well, whatever unit is with a juvenile on segment, I need you guys to call the South base, please, for the sergeant.
3: 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We'll call the base now.

0: You can put us off at 26 Bergen.
1: Right there.
0: I love Hartley right now.
1: Okay, received.

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1: 对。
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1: 对对。

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Channels 3 and 4 will be unpatched. 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Once again, channels are unpatched. 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
1: Five five eight.
0: Received.

0: Intel on one. Can you have units go to 26 Berg and respond to that 7-year-old, please? See if they can locate him there.
1: Yeah. Ask me. We're off here now. There's no one out here. We're outside the residence.
0: Hey, Chaz, does the father live at that residence there at 26 Bergen?
1: The individual Anita lives here. We've tried apartment 2 Romeo. We've tried apartment 3 Romeo. Negative results. No one's answering the door. I spoke to the daughter, which is the mother of the juvenile, and she stated Anita is at work.
2: I got Detective Shady on the phone with her. Give me a minute. More information we'll get. We'll relay.
1: Receive that. Crispin and I are standing by at this address.

0: responded to that 415 Arlington.
1: Okay.
0: And for now, just give BCI a heads up to respond for photographs.
1: BCI's come up soon. BCI, you're going to be at 415 Arlington. It's going to be a DOA. That file is 131127. Somebody can have 401 call.
2: E201 call the E.

0: East 102, East 1, stop at the base for a secondary car. Good morning, you guys in service.
1: Four for that Arlington.
0: Three Delta.
1: Ooh. Yeah, thank you. And please, file number.
0: One two seven.
1: What's the check to receive? Thank you.
0: I settled in 324 Danforth for a blue Honda CRV. Last window was smashed.
1: South 3-6. South 3, good morning.
0: Hi, good morning.
1: We're making our way to the segment, so we'll leave them in that car.

0: Easter.
1: East 2 in the morning. Just be advised, we're critical. We're heading to the post.
0: And good morning.
2: All right.
0: Three, make your way over to the firehouse, 355 North Avenue, for a recovered wallet. The battalion chief.
2: What's the address?
0: 355 North Avenue.
3: Yeah. 393.
0: 393.
3: If you can, I'm not sure where you're working at in the city, but can you have the K-9 units with Christina and Roxanne Rodriguez respond down to the other truss lot?
2: What was that last message?
0: From traffic captain or lieutenant Roxanne with K-9 is supposed to be responding to an assignment from him.
2: That message is NG. I'm going to be headed to the east to pick up my partner.
0: Okay, just let me know when you're in service. Roxanne Rodriguez, she's K-9. That's your partner, correct?
2: Yep, that's correct. 3-6.
4: Go put that that child to make a welfare check.
0: Okay. Help K-9 on the air.
4: And with this kid, are we are they canceling out the GA form or just advise me?
0: All right, no problem.
2: K-9.
0: From 393, if you can respond down to the truck lot.
2: Yep, just got the call. I'm just gonna fuel up real quick, I'm on.
0: Okay, no problem.

0: Pass, pass, pass.
1: You're coming in 100. How's the return for you?
0: 100, thank you.
1: Okay.

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From the north, we're going to be transporting a PO company.

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1: PCI.
0: And just be advised, I'm at Central Booking. I'm processing through there. So I'll notify you when I'm heading out to POA. I'm the only officer for the day.
1: Okay.
2: Hello. Make your way over to 246 Lighton Street, 246 Lighton, block driveway, black Chrysler with a Massachusetts reg on it.
1: Good morning.
2: Good morning. And E2, please do advise me when you guys are done with the fuel run.
3: Yes, we will do.

0: fácil para o sol.
1: Go ahead. 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
0: Selfies.
1: Go ahead.

0: ahead.
1: Yes, Hoppies, that unit that's over there on segment, you can have them come in. They're relieved.

0: All right, so the three cars said that they were heading over there this morning. Do you want the midnight car to come in? Is that what you're saying? Or the three car from Detours, RP?
1: Yeah, I just spoke to the CSE. We're not needed there anymore.
0: I can RP from Stegman.
1: 36.
2: Yes, you're on TCO.

0: 那下次就是就是下。
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0: X-ray 69, Victor Yankee Foxtrot, Wuhan survey.
1: Okay, I will watch it.
0: Christine, thank you.

0: West 2.
1: Want to go for West 2?
0: Wanted to check 142 Duncan, 142 Duncan apartment 4 Lima. To third party caller stated her neighbors are fighting. Children are in the apartment. That's the ring, though. 3 Lima, she'll let you in.

0: intel that juvenile has been located in East Orange. Bus is checking him out now. He's in good health.
1: Okay, appreciate that. Yes.
2: We have here a criminal on the shift of motor vehicle. It happened approximately somewhere overnight. The female, she parked the vehicle yesterday approximately 4 p.m. She came back at 6 o'clock in the morning today, and she saw that the back window was smashed. Nothing is taken from the vehicle. There's no cameras. Can I have time to file?
3: Good morning, we've been heading on a mission for the West.
1: Good morning, we've been.

0: B2.
1: Good.
2: North District, I'm going to be heading to 310 Evertrust to pick up paperwork.
1: Morning, I see that.

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0: I release, Sergeant. You came in 100. Have the return for you.
1: It's 100, thank you.
0: Free seat.

East one. Good morning. Are we able to just reach back out to TSA? I believe they were here earlier. However, they're not here right now. Just see if they're going to be doing any work or if they're done.

0: to call and they're coming in from like parking enforcement, there's no callback number in the ticket.
1: All right, Rasheed, thank you.
0: No problem. Can you take a ride over to 100 Amity Street, 100 Amity Street, commercial BA at A&R Hotel?
2: Where is this?

0: Going to.
1: Good.
0: Come on, brother. You put yourself at Torto Summit, quick directive.
1: Morning,

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1: B1.
0: Summoning Waiter Maryland 14th, Maryland 14th. Ducat NVA with entrapment. One of the vehicles are overturned.
1: East 1, you want us to leave our Grand and Mercedes and Grand and Bright?
0: You said PSCNG wasn't off there anymore.
1: Yeah, that's correct. None of the traffic lights are working, so we're trying to see if we have to notify off-duty or if PSCNG is coming back.
0: Oh, you didn't get that descriptive. I'll reach out to PSCNG for you.
1: Sorry, Receive. I'm on the phone with PSCNG.
0: All right, Receive.
2: Yes, Sergeant, you're going to have to stay here until the power's back on here. Where's that MVA at?
0: 14.
2: All right, can you reach out to Port Authority, see if they're available? Are you going to help us out with that?

aim for us to delay a response, to avoid delaying a response. Can you make your way to Manila and 14 while we're trying to get in contact with Port Authority? And arrest the two car MVA. One of them is overturned, the other one is entrapment.

0: Emergency, you have a permit?
1: That's correct. I'm just trying to make sure the primary unit got that before I'm pulling you from the driveway complaint. Manila 14, 2 car MVA.
0: Looks
1: to him up. Just a heads up, Port Authority does have people off.
0: Appreciate
2: it. I'm sorry that I received that. I'll make my way as well. I'm going to make my way as well and see if the assistance.
3: 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The last thing is going to be Alpha, Lima, Victor, Alpha, Romeo, Echo, November, Golf, Alpha, and has a last name of Marina also, Mike, Oscar, Romeo, Echo, Romeo, Oscar. Date of birth, 8/11/92.
0: William 11.
1: Yes.
0: Disregard. I got a ESU coming off now. I'm off at this accident on Manila.

0: first name is the Levine, and then he has a, it continues with a E-L-Y.
1: All right, you got the 2016.
0: So what was that?
1: That's the defender. You got the player's name.
0: Yeah, that's correct.

0: I'm ready whenever you are.
1: All right, the other party's name is Cynthia. Charlie India, November Tango India Alpha. Isabel is your second name. India Sierra Alpha Bravo Echo Lima. Last name is Rivera Romeo India Romeo. Victor Echo Romeo Alpha. And she also has a last name of Escobar. Echo Sierra Charlie Oscar Bravo Alpha Romeo. Her date of birth is January 16, 1987.
0: Hi,
2: 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Units, please be on your post. Let me know if anyone needs their traffic lights to

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2: 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Once again, it's going to be an 8 o'clock roll call for all Zone 8, Detour, traffic units out there.
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3: East
1: 3.
3: We recovered the wall. Are we going to be leaving a few lines and just put that into propaganda evidence?
1: Receive.
4: East 1. What was the exact location that was provided to TSNG to respond to? Was it Grand and Mercedes?
1: I stand by.
4: Proceed.

0: That's correct. Do I need Alan on post? We're doing a roll call, boss.
1: We're doing the ADM roll call now.
0: Okay, I'll stand by.

0: at each one, it's going to be grand and prior.
1: Appreciate it. Thank you.
0: No problem.

0: Are you ready to check?
1: You're coming in 100. How's the return?
0: Let's see. Okay. I'm going to figure this out right now.

0: Yeah, we're off here. Everything was closed for the holiday, so we're going to be entirely secure.
1: Very safe.
2: Over.
3: You're coming in 100. Have to return for you. Like that last shooting, you came in 100. How was the return?
4: I'm an individual out of another car, but right now, everyone seems to be okay. We'll give you more as we get it.

0: Di fatto. Di fatto. Can you make your way to 246 Franklin Street? The black Chrysler trying to get out. Parking violation.
1: E5 received, what that way. Just be advised, my partner is assigned to the 4th of July detail of K9, so it's just me and my car.
0: Receive. Disregard me. East 2.
2: 2.
0: At 246 Franklin Street, the black Chrysler trying to get out of his parking lot.
2: Where is he, Zero?

0: Each one.
1: Each one.
0: I just got off the phone with PSA&G. They're saying they were never off here. However, they just opened up a new ticket and they can't provide an ETA. I have a order number whenever you're ready, so we can have it up there in case they call.
2: Alpha, one on board, no back, no sir.
3: Okay.

0: All right, units in the area of Montgomery Street, Warren, Washington, and Green. Be advised from 393, it's that time to shut down the roadway so we can allow the vendors access. Once again, this is going to be for patrol units and traffic units in the area of Montgomery, Washington, Warren, Green. Get ready for the closure, and also the vendors are going to start coming in.
1: All right, 393, just for the tape and for all the guys out there. Montgomery Street is going to be closed from Marin to Exchange Place. We're going to have Warren closed from Columbus to York. We're going to have Washington closed from Columbus to York. And you're going to have Green closed from Columbus to York. Those are the closures. We have roll-offs in place. I'm out here kind of setting them up. Most of it is secure. We just need those bodies to make sure they're at their post and doing what we got to do. Thank you.
0: All right, receive that in units up Montgomery, Warren, Washington, and Green. You copy that from 393? The rollouts are in place. All units just follow that message from 393.

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1: Received.
2: Back for your check, over.
3: You're coming in 100, how's the return?
2: Coming clear.

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1: Reese.
0: Say right.
1: Reese.

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1: I'm gonna run out to stand by until PS Engine gets here. I'll try to fill up.
0: What do you see? Update the ticket now.
1: Appreciate that, thank you.

0: Please stand by. Cry with the ratchet.
1: Mississippi Sierra Bravo uniform 678. Should come back to a blue Chevy.
0: That was Sierra Bravo uniform 678, correct?
1: That's correct.

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1: You're coming in 100. How's the return?
0: The return is clear.
1: Is it? N590, you ready for me to go with that roll call?

0: 560.
1: Okay, Conrad, that was the 33rd Strand. And the light rail open, that was for both.
2: 36.
1: You put yourself at Ogden and Bowers, by review part.
0: 3C,
3: standby, I'll be there shortly. Roger,
0: Yeah, 2
3: receives, you can just notify the supervisor we have so much traffic coming out their driveway and it's blocking it.
0: 3C, D Sergeant.
3: Sergeant.
0: Have the 2 car off at 246 Whiteton Street. There's a vehicle there blocking the caller's driveway. He's trying to get out. Request for impound.
3: All right, he's trying to get out. There's no way for him to get out because of his car. So put him up.
0: Pretty safe. He's still regular for that guy.
3: Regular should be fine.
4: Alright, let me just get one car to head over to 415 Arlington Avenue. I make my way over there. There's family members that are showing up, so I just want to have an extra car there just in case.
0: West 3 headed that way, 415 Arlington.
3: Losing.

0: and West 2, if it's possible, can I get a Channel 5 coming on this ship?
1: One three one, one five five. Time on that is 7:31.
0: To receive.

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1: One of course.
0: All right, sir, making your way to 97 Claremont, 97 Claremont for apartment number 2. Caller wants to report her sister missing. She's a schizophrenic female who was transported to the hospital yesterday, but the hospital advised the caller that they released her. She does not know where her current whereabouts are.
2: I was too.
0: Good.
2: Hey, so I have to say that Orlean Alvarengo Moreno, just wanted to see if he has any active warrants, please. Thank you.

0: Mercy 4, if you can make your way to 18 Wegman Court, second floor, we have a male that's on oxygen, currently having trouble breathing, so that there's a spare key that is available for you guys to grab in the backyard underneath the mat.
1: Hey, Jim, what we received.

0: Software.
1: Why, software?
0: Hey, good morning. Can you guys swing by that 18 Wegman Court for me too, please, until MC or ESU get off? Mailbound oxygen is having difficulty breathing.

0: Politically, yes. The floor and apartment.
1: Yeah, so it's the second floor. The entrance is the side of this location. Again, the spare key is in the backyard underneath a mat. He's going to be in the back bedroom.
0: Yeah.

0: What size? Check 40 Roosevelt from DPW. Tree fell in the truck. Two parked cars.
1: It needs to advance. Pick up that call.
2: You receive, thank you.
1: No problem.
3: Hey, Sergeant, what's the update on that grant in the prior? Have you seen you back or anybody working on the power come back?
1: From the unit there, PSCNG wasn't aware. They just added a ticket and sent in somebody else, somebody out. The unit's standing by until they get off.
3: Thank you. Appreciate that.
1: No problem.
0: Last unit?
4: Zone A, Sergeant. Just be advised, DPW shut down Marin and Christopher Columbus slightly prematurely, but it's created a pretty big traffic jam, so we're going to keep it closed. There's going to be no eastbound traffic on Columbus at Marin. The vendors can still get in if they speak to the officer that's there.
0: All right, receive that. Columbus and Marin is pretty prematurely closed now. We're going to keep it at a closure for now.
5: 590,
0: go ahead.
5: Do we have anyone sent to Montgomery and Green? Montgomery and Green?

0: Pass that intersection and see if we need to change it up.
1: How'd you receive that?
2: All right, I'm looking at the rolls. You do not have anybody at Montgomery and Green, so it's an unmanned post. Do me a favor, have one of the officers from Columbus and Green walk down to that location.
1: All right, Alpha 5 or Alpha 6, either one of the officers assigned to this Montgomery and Green, start heading down to that location that's unmanned for now from the CIC on that.
3: Charlie 29, do you have any information as to when they're going to open up these porta-johns? As people asking, they all have locks on them.
4: All right, 393, related to the porta-johns, they're making their rounds. They should be opening in succession within the next half hour or so.
3: Received, thank you.
4: And 393 is a point. For the units, if we have units at Grumpy Pier, that pier should be shut down. Let's make sure there's no access to that.
1: Are the units off at Grumpy Pier, just be sure that it's completely shut down, no access at this time from 393. That's for the units at Grumpy Pier.
3: Charlie 29 received. Everyone was pushed off the pier already.
1: Received it.
2: And Alpha 5, I received that message to head over to Montgomery Green.
1: Mm-hmm.
2: All right, Alpha Commander, all roll calls have been taken care of. We had to move a few people around, so everybody should be on their post.
1: All right, receive that. You ready for me to do the on-air roll call?
2: Yes, if you can do that, Blue, thank you.
1: Receive.

0: All right, Alpha One, are you on post and on here? Detective Mendola. Detective Mendola on post. Precede that. Alpha Two, Theo Bailey, you on post? On here?
1: Alpha 2 and 3 on post.
0: Receive that, Alpha 4. I heard your voice out there, Detective Jermaine. You're going to be heading to post, right? For that new post?
1: Alpha 4, that's correct. On
0: post. Receive that, Alpha 5. Detective Gaston on the air. Detective Jermaine Gaston, you on the air on post?
2: Detective Gaston on post.
0: Precede that, Alpha 6. Detective Rowan, you on the air on post?
3: I'm here, Ms. Luke.
0: Precede that, Alpha 7. Theo Solari, you on the air and on post?
4: Yes, that's correct.
0: Precede that, Alpha 8 with Theo Garcia. Alpha 8 with...

Ms. Blue, that's correct. She's here with me. Free feedback. Alpha Sergeant 2 with Sergeant Anzavino, you on here? Where is it? 5 inches. Where is it?

0: Alpha 18, Tio Vallejo, are you on the air and on post?
1: Hey, Alpha 2, Sergeant. I don't know if you were calling me as well. I was just with Vallejo. Oh, he might not have his radio up.
0: Hi, Reese, I'll come back to him. Alpha 16 with Officer Donahue on the air.
1: Alpha 16, that's right. Good morning.
0: Good morning, repeat that. Alpha 20, Officer Janelle on the air.
2: That's correct, morning, Luke.
0: Good morning. Alpha 22, Pio Sarmiento, looking for Andrew Sarmiento. You on the air, on post?

0: This is the Alpha 2-2, Tio Sarmiento, are you on the air, Nuevo?
1: No,
2: sir. Hey, 2, can you check out 290 St. Paul's? 290 St. Paul's at the Falcori residence for a key fob panic alarm.
1: Jersey.
3: I apologize. I'm on post with the National Guard that I'm with.
0: And you have the National Guard with you. Receive it, thank you. Alpha 2-4, Alpha 2-4, Detective Celestino. Are you on the air and on post?
1: 824 on post.
0: Receive that. Alpha 25, T.O. Johnson. Dealing with Maurice Johnson. Are you on air and on post?
4: Come on, Mr. Ramon, I'm a sponsor of the OVA.
0: Good morning, Emery. See that? Alpha Sergeant 3, Sergeant Mardo, you on the air and on hold?
5: I'm here, on hold.
0: Yeah. See that?
6: The A-25 with Johnson, that's going to be Yakomsky. Now, he was moved.
0: Three, see that? All right, Alpha 2-9, I heard you, on the air. Alpha 2-9. On the air, normal.
6: And, Blue, we had to move Alpha 2-9 to, Marin and, Christopher Columbus, they're going to be Alpha 15. And the next one is Alpha 31. That's going to be a POBA thing. That's going to be manned by the state police.
0: We see that. All right, and Alpha 32, the unit with Officer Monroe. Are you on here, North Post?
7: Alpha 32, Monroe, I'm on air.
0: Alpha 34, you know, with Officer Beckett. Are you on the air and on post?
6: That's right.
0: Three, see that Alpha 36, Detective Motsi, are you on the air and on post? Three, see that Alpha 37, Detective Jose Rodriguez, are you on the air and on hold?
8: Yes, I am.
0: Three, see that Alpha 38, Officer Eric Rodriguez, are you on the air?

0: Alright, Alpha 38 with Officer Eric Rodriguez. Are you in the air and on post, Eric Rodriguez?
1: That's correct. I'm in the, I'm right on the corner of, Stupin and Warren.
0: Receive it. Alpha 40 with Officer Beatty. Are you on the air and on post?
2: That's correct.
0: Receive that. Alpha 41, Detective Brandon, are you on the air?
3: Alpha 41 on post.
0: Receive that. Alpha 42 with P.O. Tano. Tano, are you on the air on post?
4: Yes, Ms. Blue, I'm on the air. Good morning.
0: Good morning. Receive that. Alpha Sergeant 5, Sergeant Manski. Your turn. You guys on the air?
5: Plus 5.
6: Good.
5: 5 as of right now, the chief ended on one car. We're trying to clear one car to see if there's any damage. Can you notify the West Sergeant? I don't know if she wants DCR to respond.
6: West Sergeant.
1: West Sergeant, what's the nature of this call?
5: It's going to be a tree down, boss. It landed directly on the car, caused significant damage. Or we could just capture the damage with our body cam.
0: You want to hear?
4: That's correct, Ms. Blue. Good morning.
0: That Alpha 45 with Officer Chris Acosta. You know with Acosta, you want to hear on post?
7: Good morning, Ms. Blue. That's correct. I'm here with the National Guard.
0: We got the National Guard with you. Good morning and receive that. Sergeant 6, Alpha 6, Sergeant Navarro. I saw you. You on the air?
7: Good morning, Ms. Blue. I'm here.
0: Good morning. Receive that. Alpha 52, Unit with Solis. Are you on the air?
8: Good morning, Blue. That's correct.
0: Good morning. Receive that. Alpha 53, Officer Kiara Brito. Officer Brito, you on the air?
9: Yes, I am.
0: Good morning. Receive that. Alpha 54 with Officer McWayne. Brad McWayne, you on the air and on your post?
10: On the air. Good morning.
8: There's Sergeant Smansky on the air. Apologies, my radio's down. I was talking to one of the troopers here at Washington and 6th. You got a message?
0: I'm making sure you're out there on the air. Want to make sure you're good.
8: Yeah, all good over here. Got the road closures happening over here.
0: Receive that. Alpha 55, unit with Melendez. Officer Carlos Melendez, you on the air on your post?
10: That's correct, Ms. Lynn.
0: Receive that. Alpha 56 with Officer Avar. Are you on the air?
11: Good morning, Ms. Lou. Yes, I am.
0: Good morning. Receive that. Alpha 57 with Officer Centron. Are you on the air?
12: Good morning, Ms. Lou. I am.
0: Good morning. Receive that. Alpha 58 with Detective Glasser. Are you out there on the air?
13: Alpha 58, yes, ma'am.
0: Receive that. Alpha 59 with Detective Glenn Johnson. Are you on the air?
14: That's correct. Good morning.
0: Good morning. This concludes our morning roll call. All units, a reminder to stay safe. If you need a relief, reach out and say so, as we will get the relief at your location.
15: Alpha 7.
16: Good morning, Ms. Blue. There's a little bit of a language barrier over here. What I'm gathering is, can you start me a bus to Barrow and Columbus, please?
0: You have an idea what you got?
16: I guess there's a little bit of a language barrier, but I think she needs to go to the hospital.
14: I'm trying to use a Google Translate.
5: Appreciate that. I'll start notifying the EMS.
8: I'll figure it out. Walk over.
5: Appreciate.
8: And Alpha 2, Sergeant.
5: Go ahead.
8: All right, as for the order here, we're going to be having to shut down the southbound traffic, Jersey and Grand. There's no barricades at this location. Can we arrange for some barricades to be dropped off here? I think that the closure is going to start at 9 o'clock.
5: Receive that. 393.
14: Alright, also, can we get somebody from OEM with the chrome truck, have them start coming out here? There's a ton of places where there's no barricades. They closed off Christopher Columbus, so we're trying to figure this out. So make sure that the first stop for OEM is at Columbus and Marin.
5: Columbus and Marin as well. Receive that. OEM, are you on the air so we can get that taken care of?
14: Alright, and do we have anybody from DPW working with the barricade truck so they could drop off the bike rack barricades at Christopher Columbus and Marin? There are absolutely none here.
5: Let me see if 393 still has contact with them. Stand by 1 second.
8: All right, 393, that's correct. We should have a barricade crew. We also have Meridian, so I know you have the roll-offs there. Do we still need barricades or Meridians at Columbus and Marin?
5: Boss, we need barricades on the southbound side of Jersey and Grand, also Columbus and Marin. They're looking for barricades and the bike racks if possible.
8: All right, received. I'll send a notification to DPW and get them out there.
5: Pretty see that.
14: And just to give everybody the heads up on this, I want everybody visible on their posts, directing traffic when need be, not standing off to the side, leaning up against the building. You have to be out there. You have to be visible. I know it's hot, but we all have to go and pitch in.
5: All right, and just a reminder to all units on the post. A reminder from command over there that while you're on the post, make sure that you're pulling traffic, whether it be vehicle or pedestrian traffic. Make sure that you're visible while on your post, okay? And also, stay hydrated while you're out there on that post. It is very hot. Once again, a reminder, don't forget to pull that traffic when need be, pedestrian and vehicle traffic. Stay visible while you're on your post. Stay safe out there, guys.
14: In Washington, Peel Vallejo.
5: On the post.
8: Yeah. And 393, I spoke to DPW. Jersey and Grant should have been dropped off. Is there a unit there physically they can inspect and tell me that they're not there? Yeah, Alpha 2 Sergeant, I'm actually off here. There are no barricades here. Briefing.
14: So, okay, we're up here. Yeah, so I'm sorry, you're the only unit I have available. Could you head over to Jersey and Regent? Call the state that the vehicle was damaged by a traffic sign that fell on his vehicle. There's no callback number. See if you just get flagged down.
17: Receiving. Griffin.
18: Good.
17: Put us up on our directive of General Square.
18: Receive that.

0: Alright, 393 to the Alpha Sergeant for that Jersey and Grand. Just look across, directly across, opposite Pancake House on that Jersey and Grand. And let me know if that's what they're telling me they dropped them, unless somebody snooped them.
1: Street then. Over by the school?
0: Correct.
1: Alright, copy. I see them. They're hiding behind the garbage can over here.
0: Recent.

0: Espacio.
1: And Alpha Sergeant 1 to Alpha 1 at that Columbus and Warren, just to confirm, do you have barricades and knee barricades that you posted? Just have a road closure at Columbus and Warren.
2: Alpha 8, what's your location?
0: Alpha 8, go with your location.
3: Alpha 8, I'm on Columbus and Barrow with Alpha 7.
2: Alright, you're supposed to be one block east at Columbus and Grove.
3: Yeah, that's correct. He got flagged down with a language barrier, and I'm assisting with Spanish.
2: Okay.
1: Alpha Sergeant 1, I'll man Columbus and Globe and Philly T-Sue with our translation.
4: Yes, who we say?
1: Three, three.

0: Avali.
1: Can we reach out to DPW? Apparently, none of the barricades at any of the locations in the Heights were dropped off. They have no barricades at all.
0: All right, you said the Heights has no barricades at all?
1: No, no, there are no barricades at Riverview Park in those designated locations at all.
2: All right, 393 have already been in touch with DPW. They said to check Hobson by the cobblestone road for the barricades. It's supposed to be inside the park, and those intersections, we're going to send someone up for it. But just double check that location, and let's really affirm that there are no barricades there.
1: Yes, sir. I just spoke to the North Captain, but I'll get back on the phone to take a look at those specific spots.
2: Yep, you got it.
3: Alpha
0: 8,
3: the bus is off.
0: Alpha 8, you're off. Receive that. MC has been notified. I don't know if I got a chance to get that in there for the Columbus and for the Columbus and Barrow, MC's notified.
3: Yeah, Ms. Blue, I was just letting you know that they're here.
0: Gotcha.
3: And Alpha Sergeant 1 again to Detective Mendola, Columbus and Warren. Do you have batteries or do you need one?
4: Marion Montgomery, if anybody got water or Gatorade, I'd greatly appreciate it. I'm dying out here.
5: No three.
0: Three.
5: Can you check out 3075 Kennedy? 3075 Kennedy. Callers are concerned about a contractor working on a holiday.
6: On Washington from 2nd Street. There's a state trooper here along with barricades. The Alpha Sergeant is going to close that down.

0: Alpha 7, the bus is off. Receive. And C Sergeant 1 has a check. I just spoke to one of the units on Washington. At this point, are we shutting down any traffic eastbound of Washington?
1: 393, that's a negative. That was only a contingency for the walkway. If that gets overfilled with the self-walk activations. Right now, it's calm, not a lot of pedestrian traffic, so we're good. Just stand by in case we need to.
0: All right, received. I got that. I'll have the unit just keep an ear out on the air for that. And Alpha 2, Lieutenant Raglan, I had requested barricades along Grove Street at first. Morgan, they don't seem to be there. So I'm going to go down to Warren, see if there was barricades left down there.
1: Received, Cap. I'll put that to the list.
0: Yeah, have it at 1st and Grove, Morgan and Grove. I need at least two barricades at each location. Morgan and Warren, I need barricades. I just, like I said, I requested the barricades along Warren at Bay. 2nd and Warren, there is no barricades here. We need those. Past experience, we need to close these areas down.

0: And we also need barricades for the parking lot coming out of the BJ's parking lot on 2nd Street so people aren't circumventing and coming around to there.
1: All right, what's that location, Cap? Is it 2nd and Marin, or you want like Metro Plaza and Marin?
0: I need 2nd and Warren. I need barricades for Warren Street going southbound. I also need barricades for the BJ's parking lot coming out into 2nd Street. So people are going to try to go around and go through the parking lot. Let's just nip it in the bud.
1: Receive.

0: 590 Beacon Center. DPW will be deploying a set of barricades to those designated locations. There might have been a miscommunication. Those barricades might have accidentally been relocated for cultural affairs event at 6 o'clock. Either way, they're coming up new barricades at the designated locations.
1: All right, we see that. We're going to stand by at Ogden and Griffith.
2: Injuries.

0: All right, Zone Charlie, it's going to be your turn for the roll call. Do we have Zone Commander Captain Ewing? Are you on here?
1: Captain Ewing, that's correct.
0: Great, see that. Charlie 1 with Detective Vove, are you on here?
2: Receive,
3: I'll take it and just pull me a thing. Sounds good. Good morning.
0: Good morning, receive. Charlie 3, you know with Officer Bueno. You on here on post?
4: Good morning, Ms. Blue. You know I'm out here.
0: Okay, see that. Charlie 4, Detective Green. Kenny Green, you on here?
5: Detective Green, on post.
0: Okay, see that. Charlie 5, P.O. Tara, Officer Raphael Tara, you on here, Tara?
6: Charlie 5, that's Tara, on post.
0: Oh, you see that. Charlie 29, I heard you out there earlier. Just wanted to check. You on post?

0: Charlie 29, Detective Rivera, you on the air? Charlie 30 with Detective O'Callaghan, are you on the air, North Post? Three, see that. Charlie 17, Theo Espinal, you on the air?
1: Good morning, Ms. Jones. I'm on post.
0: Good morning, receive that. Charlie 18, Officer Gomez, are you on the air? Eduardo Gomez, you on the air?
2: Good morning, on post.
0: Good morning, receive that. Sierra 19, Charlie 19, are you on the air? On post? I receive that. Charlie Sergeant Infante, are you on the air and on your post?
3: Correct, good morning.
0: Charlie 20, or P.O. Jankowski, are you on the air?
4: That's correct. I'm over on Jersey and Grand.
0: Receive that. Charlie 22 with the Officer Para, looking for Andrew Para this time. Charlie 22, you on the air, North Post?
5: Charlie 22, good morning. I'm on the air.
0: Good morning. So you receive that. Charlie 26 with Officer Cunningham, you on the air?
6: Charlie 26, on the air. Good morning.
0: Good morning. So you receive that. Charlie 28 with Detective Rivera. Frank Rivera, you on the air?
6: Switch to a traffic post.
0: Gotcha. Receive that. Thank you. And we have Charlie 23 and 25 filled in. Anybody working 23, 25 post?
6: I don't believe so.
0: Receive that.
7: And Zone C Commander, I didn't hear, did you call for Charlie 15 and 16?
0: Disregard that. That's NJIT. Yep, received that, boss. Only thing I had to be filled in was Charlie 19, 20, and 23 and 25.
6: And Sergeant 3, Charlie 15 and 16, they're on post with me.
0: Sergeant, thank you, Sergeant Wilson. Receive that.
7: Yeah, and Zone C Commander, we had, nobody answered up Charlie 19 and 20, correct? That's still open?
0: 19 and 20 seems like it's still open, boss.
7: All right, thank you.
0: Got it. Receive that. Charlie Sergeant 1, I kind of passed you by, but I saw you out there. Just as a check, how's your signal on your radio? You out there?

0: All right, 393 to Alpha 54, Brandon McWayne, Alpha 55, Carlos Melendez, Alpha 56, with Ashley Abar. Are those guys available?
1: That's correct, 54. I can come over to Montgomery, Maryland.
0: Briefly, preferably bring some water from command post.
1: All right, receive. Thank you, LT. Do you have a Spanish-speaking officer?

0: Sorry. I spoke with one of the residents of the house with no electricity. They declined any services. They said that they'll stay home and they'll just reach out.
1: WEC status. So sorry.
2: Yeah, so I was going to say, could just come by the Armstrong and Ocean, one of the parties. We just need a translator.
1: All right, South 3, make your way there. And after your TCO, then if you can make your way back to you, give me a call.
2: 3-0.
3: Two Jersey Reds, what are you set?

0: in Ogden.
1: Bravo, Juliet, Toyota. All right, to all units that are by the light rail station, I know Detective Motsi was asking, Liberty State Park, southbound, and then Newport, northbound. And that's also to all the units.
0: New Jersey X-Ray 25, Lima Kilo Whiskey, should come back to a blue Toyota Yaris.
2: All right, first one, Lexus is registered to a Mark Hernkowitz out of 392 Central. Apartment number is 7021. The second plate, Toyota Yaris, owner is a Chow Yu Wang out of 274 Ogden, apartment 2.
0: Proceed for the Lexus. Can I just get the apartment number?
1: On here. I'll advise them to tell his mom. Time of call, please.
3: 8:55 is your time. Phone number is 131187, 131187.
1: Time again, please.

0: Receive that.
1: Receive. And Joe, they should coordinate with whatever hotel they got. They have their own setup. They said he got a hired house. He said that he got a reservation, and they told him to park at 10 exchange place for some reason. I'm directing him up that way, though.

0: GD.
1: Good.
0: GD, we're going to be off at the 63 Henry. I have a Connecticut reg parking unoccupied when you said.
1: With that address, 63 Henry is not showing up.
0: How about 58?
1: All right, that one works. Go ahead.
0: All right, it's going to be Connecticut. Bravo Lima, 74508. I have here a Toyota Camry.
1: There's a 2019 GMC Terrain. That's also valid. 10 of 26, showing up negative stolen on my end.
2: Yeah.
1: Go with the VIN.
3: Sarah, the VIN's going to be 4 Tango, 1 Bravo, Echo 4, 6 Kilo, 6 7, Uniform 6, 9 8, 6 8 6.

0: running that van through New York, shows up as a Toyota Camry, gray in color, should have a New York Ridge, Kilo Sierra Papa, 2727, also valid, 8 of 27, owner's Nicolin Ara out of Brooklyn, New York.
1: Alright, received that. We have fictitious tags here. Just shout to the Sergeant Permission Tempo.
0: Sergeant?
2: No, Sergeant. What you got?
0: TD's over at 63 Henry with a vehicle with a Connecticut plate on it. Check the plate. That is not what the vehicle comes back to. It's going to be fictitious tags. We check them in.
2: Send him a hook.
0: See, boss, TD regular flight for that one.
1: TD regular will be flight.
0: See that.
3: All right, East 1, everything's going to be TCO here.
1: East 1, receive.
3: We're going to head into the base of the airport.
1: Receive.

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1: go ahead.
0: I just spoke to Liberty State Park, please. Can we just confirm our closures at Regent and Jersey, and Jersey and Grand are in place? They're closing their side.
2: Yeah, Alpha 2 Sergeant, I shut that down at 9 o'clock. Unfortunately, I have one person, Grand and Jersey. I don't know if we have an extra body somewhere, but it's a pretty tough intersection for him to handle on his own.
0: Are the barricades available to you?
2: Yeah, the barricades are all in place.
0: Got it, so it's just, you know, southbound traffic with barricades, right?
2: That's correct.
0: Sorry.
3: Alpha Sergeant, we have an ETA on the gates, Narron and Columbus.
2: We have 3 standby.

0: Shall do.
1: We'll wrap up here. Thank PL7 Tel for the translation. I just looked to bring this report in.
2: Yep, go ahead.
1: Appreciate it.
3: Yeah, you know, disregard.

0: All right, 393 to the unit in Marin and Columbus. You got DPW going over there. They have a truck full of Meridians. Just let them know what you need. We have to roll off there, so let's make it work for what we got.
1: The issue isn't vehicles. The issue is pedestrians. Someone's going to get hit.
0: All right, receive. And 393, let's just make sure that we're crossing these pedestrians and controlling traffic at the intersection.
2: All right, and again, reminder to all units, be sure that you are controlling the pedestrians and the vehicle traffic. Again, when necessary, pull the vehicle traffic as well as the pedestrian traffic while on that post. Be sure that you remain visible. Stay visible, stay hydrated. Remember to move those pedestrians safely.

0: Alpha Lieutenant.
1: Come on, Lieutenant, go ahead.
0: Yeah, if you can, we're going to need some barricades at Warren and Steuben at some point to prevent traffic going eastbound. Same for Morgan and Warren. We're going to have to stop traffic going eastbound.
2: All right, 393 received. They should be meeting the captain at First and Grove shortly with a truck full of barricades. No deploy is necessary. They're going to be making their rounds. Let me check to see if they're off.
0: All right, appreciate it. Just add to the list. Thanks.
3: Paul, you can put his on.
2: I receive.
0: South 3. We have the close to the phone, please.
4: All right, I know someone's asking for water. My guys are going out in a few minutes. Everyone will be taken care of. Just stand by.
1: I received that, and you're just checking for water. Just be advised, we're going to be making rounds starting in a couple minutes. Just hold it down until we're going to have some water heading your way.
3: Thank you. Just be advised, we're going to send all of the people that say they're vendors with vendor permits from Marin and Columbus down to you. Because right now we have too much westbound traffic on Columbus.
2: Line 6 for the vendor. The first group, if they have eggs, they're going in the first lot where you are. If they have paint, they're coming down. You can send them to Columbus or Warren if they're seed, green in Columbus.
3: And I couldn't understand any of it.
2: For the vendors, they should have a group that they're dedicated to when they come down the block. Let them know if they're A, they're going right there to make sure the left is going to the first checkpoint. If they're B, they're coming down to Washington and coming to that checkpoint. If they're C, they're going to have a green and hit that checkpoint. B is coming down Columbus, and they're turning on to Washington for B. For C, they're going down Columbus, and they're turning on to Green for C.
3: Yeah. K-9 to Sergeant Solomon, you want to be, was it Columbus and Montgomery? Washington and Montgomery?
4: Alright, my handheld isn't working. Let me just get a time check.
5: 0928.
4: Alright, and I'm running low on fuel. I'll be heading to the pump.
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2: Five, three, receive.

0: Warner. FD was off there for wires, tree falling and wires. But no damage was reported then. I'm not sure if fire did any notifications for that.
1: All right, well, three, the tree is on top of the vehicle. So I'm not sure who you would notify that to get this tree off the top of the car so they can get it impounded.
0: Okay, not sure how they missed that. Let me find out for you. Give me 1 second.
2: Front of 148 last night, and this morning at 9 a.m. he came to get it, and it was no longer here. It was locked up. The lock is broken. Front of 148, there's also cameras that unknown if might have gotten the incident, but we have no idea. We'll figure that out. No time, supervisor, please.
0: Hello, Sergeant.
3: He just reached out to, A20, T.O. Jeffrey Genoa. Just a location on him.
4: 420, what's your location for a CC with the boss?

0: Jeffrey Janela. He might not know his call sign.
1: Received at Alpha 20. Officer Janelle on the air. Alpha 20. With Jeff Janelle. Breezy here. Alright, post unit with Alpha 20. Alpha 20 with Jeff Janelle on here. What's your location for CC with the boss?
2: Hey, sorry, I was talking to a vendor trying to come in here. I'm right on Warren and Washington. Where's the CC at?
1: Alright, stand by 1 second. Warren and Washington for that CC, boss.
0: Alright, I have him on my list here for Warren and York. Washington's right now. I'll go off soon.
1: Yeah, he's helping out with a vendor. That's why he had a little bit of delay in the response. He's with a vendor right there, just giving instruction.
2: Yeah, that's correct, boss. My post is on York and Warren. However, there's a vehicle parked here on Washington. The organizer's trying to get me to move it. I've been walking around to see who owns it. But I'm back on York and on my post.
0: No worries. Do what you gotta do.
3: 598.

0: 590, go ahead.
1: Can you reach out to the state police? They're outside, or have somebody speak to them. The Reese State Park Police is requesting assistance at Cavett Point and Bayview with traffic. We don't have a free unit, but it's right there by the turnpike entrance. Can they shake loose one of the relief cars and handle that?
0: And that was Bayview and Cavett Point, that they need a little help?
1: Yeah, over by the turnpike entrance exit at 14 Bravo.
0: And I'm going to step out and see if I can find him.
1: They should have a SFC in the area. We should have our radio.
2: And Relief 54, doing a relief for Washington and Columbus.
0: Relief unit, repeat that.

0: Portuguese Unit 856. Pull me off at York and Marin. York and Marin, receive that.
1: All right, detail York and Warren. All right, Blue, I walked all over. I've been asking vendors. There's a vehicle left in the road here. They want it towed. It's in a rail parking zone. I just want to ride by the boss, see what he wants to do. Let's see what other base mods are saying. Enough, because they left the car windows down. However, it's been unattended. The organizer here wants me to tow it. Just run it by the boss. Alpha 55, we're leaving Alpha 6 for a quick personal.
0: I receive that.
2: Alpha Lieutenant, in regards to that Montgomery and Washington, if the car is there and the organizer wants a towed, call for a tow. He's been there for an hour already.
1: Yeah, that's correct. I'll give you a plate in a second.
0: All right, and just as a check, Lieutenant Raglan 393, do you have any parking units at the TCO that impound?
2: 393, that's a negative. They work the overnight. They're coming back at 4.
0: I receive that. And 20, when you get all the info, just give me the location, license plate, make, and model, and I'll set up a ticket for you.
1: See that, Blue? I'm still trying to walk around and ask vendors, but I'll give you a second.
3: Yeah, no problem.
2: Three, he's sitting out right now. The street is closed off. There's cones, and he's going to put his truck in the to block the street.

0: the patrol in 6-4 for Weisenson.
1: Receive 88 region.
2: So right now he's not sure, but he said a few hours to the focus here. He's gathering them up.

0: charge, no ETA, could be a few hours. Do you want the unit to just RP until they TCO that and then go back for the report and count on the vehicle that's there?
1: I'll go by there. What's the address?
0: 125 Winter.

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1: Alpha 38, go ahead.
0: All right, Alpha 38, just to confirm, all these vendors that are coming over, is their entry point Columbus and Marin, or is there another entry point?
2: Zone A is Marin and Montgomery, and Zone B and C is Columbus and Marin.
0: And C, Columbus and Marin, and which one you said Zone A is?
2: Zone A is Marin and Montgomery.
0: Receive.
3: 560, Zone C is Green and Columbus.
1: All right, that last unit one more time. I was with State Police on the other side.
4: Alpha 55, now we're leaving Alpha 7 for a quick personal.
1: Alpha 5, receive that. Receive. We're leaving Alpha 7 on the personal.
0: Alpha 59, you can put me off at Marion Steuben. We're leaving Alpha 38.
1: Marin and Steuben with a release for 38. Receive that.
3: Stable.
1: Go ahead.

0: on it now for 30 days. 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I'm here for you.
1: Thank you so much, Blue. From another vendor here, they're being designated to park in the area of 350 Morgan. She says she circled the area numerous times. There's no signs or anything as far as their designated parking area. Does anyone know that?
2: 560, after they check in, they're given a map of where to park. That also would have passed. They should have it right on the map with their designated area. It's right outside the lot on the street.

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1: Alright.
0: Alright, Alpha 50, I'm going to be leaving Alpha 6 for their personal.
1: Alpha 6 for the personal, receive that.

0: I don't know. I got that plate when you're set. It's going to be on Washington, Montgomery.
1: Montgomery and Washington, go with it.
0: Sierra 30, whiskey, kilo. Just come back to Infinity.
1: Receive that.
2: Were we able to shake loose that trooper from the meat depart?
1: I went over to Gen Com radio, I gave the notification, state police, and they acknowledged me. They're going to have somebody handle it.
2: Thank you much.
1: Yeah, there was a lot of traffic in there. I didn't get a chance to get back to you.
2: No, I got through and said it. I'm not worried. Thank you.
1: Breezy.
3: Meredith Montgomery, do you see it on the water of Gatorade?

0: We're gonna shoot it.
1: Yeah, Marin and Montgomery have been asking for the last hour and a half.
0: Appreciate you. Marin and Montgomery, I got you.
2: I'm Marin and Montgomery, they got you. Receive it.
1: Thank you.
3: You can put a call from Madison Ram Hall with a loose hit.
2: Thank you.
3: Thank you.
1: New Jersey, Foxtrot 24, Whiskey Lima, November. Should come back to a Honda.

0: Golden Valley Road. It's a fact.
1: Is it the other time, Mass? And then I'll give you this endurance as well. New Jersey Rex, Charlie 55, Kilo Tango Romeo.
0: Okay, I'm sent back to a black Acura, also negative stolen valid rise in a patch.
1: Receiving a time call.
0: That's 131-209, 131-209, time on that is 938.

0: And Alpha 1 Sergeant's confirmed. Was that the Alpha 6 post that got released at 9:45?
1: Alpha 6, this is a check. PCO with that personal, correct?

0: 1. Can you check out 8 Bleecker? It's going to be 8 Bleecker Street, white GMC, blocking a caller in. He's trying to get out of the house.
1: Where was he headed?
2: Doctor, can I have a time of coffee? The phone number is 131-196, 131-196.

0: I got the barricade truck. We're putting them out. Do we have any other locations that we need to address?
1: Locations while we have that barricade truck out? Reach out now.
2: Five nine. Can you just switch up to channel 3 or check with the Heights? I know they were looking for barricades as well. They were short. And that's channel 11, not channel 3.
3: A-56 coming off Washington and Grand.
1: Washington and Grand, receive that.
4: Come on,
5: receive. What's that? Auto call for 400 Bergen, both coming from Elizabeth PD, stated 3 missing juveniles from Elizabeth were picked up by a lift and brought to this location. Going to be 3 females, Ariana West, Deanna Williams, and Anaya West. I wanted you guys to give them a buzz over there. The family is going to be heading to this location in case, you know, this adds up.
4: Alright, 400 Bergen. You said there was reported missing already?
5: Three missing juveniles out of Elizabeth, and I got the Elizabeth sergeant's phone number if you want to give them a call. They asked you guys for.
4: I received. I have a number.
1: 908-558-2059. Hi, Liberty State Park is going to be at capacity. At this time, they're closing off all entrances and exits. Heavy traffic on the turnpike? Heavy traffic on the turnpike?
2: Yeah, they're not closing the entrances and exits. They put the traffic into a looping holding pattern, but they diverted basically into Jersey City.
1: Twenty-four hours they were over there.
4: And Alpha 1 Sergeant, this is the Alpha 13 Post on Montgomery Barrow. You can shut down traffic.

0: the ticket here, guys, I am seeing that they noted that there was cars underneath the tree. PD was used for traffic control. And then it says PD needed for reports. I'm not sure if any reports were generated from any of the units that were off there last night. And PS Electric was notified for the wires.
1: Thank you.

0: 现在不在总教练。
1: 来，兄弟，我们上。
0: 我可能现在不在总教练，我刚刚正在我和思想的 Montgomery 的 vendors 中 ，A 中我们是 one vendor，vendor 中 C 中我们是 one vendor，vendor 中 B 是 five。And then our horsepower kind of 10 a.m. is supposed to be nearby, but with 7 different, I don't have any things that are going to show up.
1: No, I receive that. And units out there on patrol, copy that.

0: Alright, Commander, we still got a heavy traffic problem with cars going westbound on Columbus from our footprint. All of these streets going in should be closed. Everybody should be sent elsewhere.
1: Yeah, Captain, I just said that it's not the only 7 minute total for the whole event for all vendors.
0: Alright, who do we have at Warren and Christopher Columbus?
2: Warren and Columbus should be Alpha 1. Alpha 1 is at Warren and Columbus. Detective Mendola, I'm here.
0: Alright, is there barricades on that corner?
2: Yes, that's correct.
0: Alright, do me a favor. Put them going, closed off for Columbus going westbound.
2: Proceed, you got it.
0: No more cars coming westbound on Christopher Columbus.
2: No more cars westbound on Columbus. No more cars westbound on Christopher Columbus.
3: From what intersection, Captain?
4: Post 28. If possible, can we get any relief for a quick personal?

0: All right. Do we have somebody at first in Marin?
1: Is the detail officer at first in Marin on here? First in Marin Boulevard?

I didn't see him on there. I was just...

0: Alpha 24, Marin and Grand is shut down. Eastbound.
1: 24, receive that. Marin and Grand, eastbound is shut down.
0: What's more?
1: Four.
2: Hey, you could pull this off. You have a name of at least one of those juveniles?
0: No.
1: Brianna West, Leanna Williams, and Anaya West.
0: Let's see. Rosati, are you in relief or are you in your post? I received. When you teach you with that relief, we're going to need you to move over to Columbus and Marin to assist with the pedestrian traffic. It's a large intersection there.
3: We got to leave 10 minutes ago. I'm going to head over there now.
0: Okay. Yeah, just you. Just Alpha 3 for now.

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1: Alpha 58,
0: go ahead. Alright, can you make me way to Alpha 37, please, for release?
1: I received. I'm at Alpha 6 right now. With their relief, I'll shoot over there shortly, as soon as I get back.
0: Alright, receive.
2: Alpha 55, now giving relief to Alpha 8.

0: All right, Alpha Commander.
1: Go ahead.
0: All right, Alpha Commander, do me a favor. Have the unit A1 respond up to Columbus and Marin. We need coverage there. And then we're going to have the unit that is at Warren and Steuben move down to Christopher Columbus and Warren.
1: All right, Alpha 1 on here, Pulse Alpha 1. Sky Pulse Alpha 1, Alpha 1 Protector Mendola, relocate to Columbus and Marin. Alpha 1, I received that. Received that. And for the detail officer working, Warren Steuben, relocate to Christopher Columbus and Warren. Warren and Steuben, relocate Columbus and Warren.
2: Appreciate it.

0: Lauren, can you run a Florida wrench for me?
1: Yeah, Dad.
0: Juliet, Kilo, Romeo, Yankee 5, 3, should go back to a GNC train.
1: Juliet, Kilo, Romeo, Yankee 5, 3, Florida, right?
0: That's correct.
1: GNC, white in color, TV hold port out of Orlando, is valid, 6:30:27.
0: Listen, thank you.
1: No problem.
2: Second and Warren and Barricade 3, see that.

0: Alpha 59, put me off at Alpha 40 Pearl in Washington. Doing a relief.
1: Received.
0: Purple.
2: Vergent for home for snails on the third floor. Top 1-1 okay. Alright, I never got anything for Claremont unless I missed it. Do you, whatever happened with that call, 97 Claremont?
3: Well, that's a phone.
2: Go again?
3: We're all that's waiting for the caller to respond.
2: The units out there on location. Is there any location that's still in need of barricades? Speak to me. Let me know your location, where you are, if you still need barricades out there.
4: All right, Alpha 38. I don't know if barricades are needed at that entry point, but there aren't any barricades on Morgan and Marin. It's a wide open street. I don't know if it's meant to be open or if they need barricades there.
3: Alright, Morgan and Marin, York and Grove, do we have barricades up there coming down to Marin?

0: Alpha 2 Sergeant to the captain over there. What was that question on York and Mary?
1: Does York and Grove leading down to York and Marin have barricades?
0: I'm not sure about that. What barricades on York and Marin, though? I have a two-man post there if you want them to walk over and see if there's barricades there.
1: Yeah, have one of the officers go up to Grove, see if there's barricades. If there are barricades, close off York Street going eastbound. If not, let me know. I'll have some come down. And then we could probably move one of those officers from that post to Christopher Columbus and Marin.
0: Hi, Cap. One of them is the National Guard. One of them is a police officer, Sarmiento. If you're copying this, Sarmiento, can you take care of that and walk over to Grove and Marin?
1: Yeah, I disregard that other thing. I thought it was Jersey City guys.
2: Sergeant 1 Alpha to the Alpha Commander. Just to advise, I was able to free up Theo Rosati and Alpha Mendola to assist at Marin in Columbus. So now we have 4 officers here.
1: Yeah, that's a bad post, and it's there's no shade, and it is extremely hot out. So make sure we have those 4 that are working in tandem, 2 out, 2 in, so that they don't overheat.
2: Receive.
3: Release, Sergeant. Put me off Marion, Columbus. Doing a release.

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1: Last minute.
0: River View. For that Lexus that we ran earlier, the Hotel 67 Lima X-Ray Alpha, we gave it enough time to see if the owner came out. Can we just have a tow, please?
2: Alright. Zone A, Commander. I'm hearing that there might be about 500 to 1,000 people on Grundy Pier. From the cameras, can we have the supervisor run down there and check that out?
0: I just came out, so I'll see.
1: Maybe.
0: Thank you, appreciate you.
2: Pier itself is supposed to have a VIP tag, and then we'll assess that.
3: And 393, once you get down there to the sergeant checking that Grundy Pier, let me know if you have someone from Cultural Affairs off with you that's going to be doing screenings.
4: Reese, that should be off there in a minute or two. I'll let you know.

0: Yeah, man. Yeah, that's correct. You have a very large crowd on the Grundy Pier.
1: Older male that passed out.
2: At the table, they did not give them out yet, and the people who are on the pier are with the press.
1: That's why I'm reaching out to you. Can you start a bus this way? I don't know if they have any mobile buses around here with the event going on.
2: Okay.
0: Thank you.
2: You're welcome.

0: 39, NC is asking for a description of that elderly male.
1: An elderly Hispanic male. He's got khaki pants on and like a blue and pink plaid shirt. I'm standing right next to him.

0: Alpha 24.
1: Delta 24.
0: That's going to be Alpha 24. I'm on Marin and Grand. They put the light on cycle over here. It's causing more of a disturbance with the traffic. I need it to put back to where it's cycling.
1: All right, so the traffic you said is cycling, and you ready for it to go back on, ready?
0: Well, it's opposite. It's flashing. I need it to cycle normally.
1: Have anybody out there that have the traffic light key that can head to that officer's location and get that light back on board? We don't need it on flash for right now.
2: Yep, I'm on it. I'm on it.
0: All right, what's that location that the light's flashing? Grand and Marin.
3: Grand and Marin. Marin, we need another couple of cops there that are going to have to pull traffic off the Marin that's backing up in front of Montgomery.
0: Alpha 38.
1: All right, stand by 1 second, 38. Did anyone copy that location from the officer that's got that light on flash? I received that. You gave it a little bit low. That's why I'm just double checking, make sure you got it.
0: And now for 38, Morgan and Grove, I'm going to need one more barricade here so that there's no spaces here for vehicle entry.
1: All right, Morgan and Grove Street, if we have one more barricade, Morgan and Grove, can we handle that intersection?
4: Customer dispute on line 83 bus. Says he's standing in the middle of the street trying to block the driver.
5: Receive.

0: head over to 354 and a half 7th Street. 354 and a half 7th Street in regards to a possibly stolen vehicle.
1: Appreciate that.

0: All the way up three to Pio Rodriguez. I got the barricade truck. He's coming up there now.
1: Thank you, Timmy. How are we from here?
2: 856, coming off on Jersey and Grand.

0: 50 responding to an older guest. It's going to be in the area of Hudson Street, Essex, and Marvis. Once again, for all personnel out there, JCFD is going for older guest, Hudson Street, in the area of Essex and Morris. So you're going to hear some traffic from the FD.
1: All right, we'll let them know to come down your slope.
0: All right, we're trying to advise on them now. York is the best approach.

0: We got a
1: 401.
0: You were going off.

0: And eighth one, I couldn't tell if General Electric was notified, so I called them and I left them a message. A call back ETA is approximately 30 minutes.
1: All right, we'll see.
0: Bravo 57. Go ahead. Coming off of Warren and Columbus, we're leaving Alpha 37. Warren and Columbus for Alpha 37, receive.
2: And Chief Sergeant One, I'm going to still make contact with the units at Grundy Pier, but from my vantage point, it looks like everybody's actually on the walkway. The pier itself looks pretty clear. Like I said, I think anybody on there is either pressed or they have one of those silver bracelets.
0: I received that they're on the walkway and not the pier. The pier is going to be for silver bracelets at this time. It's all good, business as usual.
2: That's correct, Ms. Blue, and I'm going to make contact with the units anyway, see if they need anything, but it looks copacetic for now.
0: Sounds good to me. I receive that.
3: Release, Sergeant.

0: Emergency, go ahead. North 2, standby.
1: Hi, emergency 2 for that. Montgomery and Green, it's going to be a sickle through MC.
0: Reaching.
2: Location, receive that.
3: He was made aware.
4: Alpha 18, proceed.
5: And Alpha 2, Sergeant. Your Grand and Marin, you have barricades there. Put them in places where you go. That will assist you.
2: I detail officers at Grand and Marin. Let those barricades work for you. Make sure you put them in a space that they're helping you regarding that job. That's for the Grand and Marin details. Let those barricades work with you.

0: Relief Sergeant.
1: Relief Sergeant, go ahead.
0: All right, just about everyone's been relieved. Have my units, my alpha units report back once they're done, so we can start going over to plan for meals.
1: I received that. Release units with the outpost. Start heading back so you can CC with the sergeant regarding working out the plan for meals.

5 4 3's in here. Can you have notify FCC to confirm that the downtown no hanging wires?

0: 916.
1: And
0: 916, just be advised, we're back to Grand Park. They have another suspicious or unattended flight.
1: What location?
0: It's just outside agency, Stubby Gumberg.
1: I received that. You guys are heading back out. I still have the ticket live, so I'll just put your new time in.
2: Yeah, Florida, it's going to be negative. We're going to RP. It was advised.
3: Four receipts. Can you check on PA to a commercial? 625 Route 440 at the Chrysler.
2: See you, Dash.
4: All right, Alpha 38, those barricades were placed over on Grove and Morgan. I'm going to be heading back to my post.
3: Receive.

0: I'll be right back.
1: Alright. Let me see if I'm in position. You can clear from here.
0: Perfect.
1: I'll also call you. I need to put a couple of codes.

Hi, Blue, for the Sergeant, I'm being relocated. I'm going to be headed to Marion and Grand to assist. So I'm no longer going to be on your command.

0: Are you guys full of it?
1: Sure, what do you got?
0: 116 Van Horn, 116 Van Horn. Same white card, I've been doing this same thing for the past 4 days. Parked at the dead end of the block, blasting music. The white vehicle. What a new just tag, but no one's ready for it.
1: Yeah, two receivers. For the tape, I had it a couple times now, and the music is not loud, but we'll head over.
0: You're seeing, if you want, I can see if the caller wants to step out and speak to you.
1: Yeah, we'll see when we get there. The last few times there hasn't been a callback. He wants to remain anonymous, but we'll see when we get there.
0: Gotcha.
2: Phone number is 131-230. 131-230.
3: Perfect.

0: in month one, someone finally accepted the cell after going through like 4 different people advanced to be on their way.
1: Received, thank you.
0: No problem. Phase 4, you RP from that release.

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1: That release will be complete.
0: Hi, this is

0: Let's see, that's how many reports they made it, 1 VIP.
1: 33 second vehicle commercial, 425 Summit.
0: Four 420 Summit received.

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1: You can clear it from position.
0: Perfect.
2: I feel barricades as per A Commander on Grove and Grove and York. We're going to be utilizing them to shut down eastbound traffic if that's going to alleviate some of the traffic on Maris.
0: I receive that barricade from Grove and York. You're going to you're going to use for another location.
2: No, that's a negative. We're going to use them at that location just to alleviate some of the traffic down on Maris and York.
0: Okay, I received that. Received that. Correction on my side.
3: Time CNS approved.

0: And E Sergeant.
1: E Sergeant.
0: There's three calls in effect. One is a commercial BA at 62 Alpha Communal call. The other one is theft of other property, a key stolen from a delivery lockbox, and a driveway parking complaint at 63 Baldwin, no units available.

0: Priority is all the priority calls, correct?
1: That's correct. One is a priority 4, the other is a priority 6, and the last one is a priority 7.
0: Alright, let's do that. What's the update on that? That would be a call.

0: Car 400, see if there's another district has units available and move one.
1: Reaching out to East 1.
2: East 1, General Electric says they're only responsible for Grand Street or Montgomery Street.
1: Yeah, that's correct. This is on Grand. Grand and Mercedes.
2: General Electric, they're out to see if they can help.

0: Please, Sergeant.
1: Yes.
0: All right, I know you have given out a lot of music call earlier. If you have to, you can always reroute that unit to a higher priority call.
1: All right, you receive that. East 2, instead of the Van Horn, start making your way to 62 Alpha Communipal. That's 62 Alpha Communipal in regards to that commercial VA.
2: Three.
0: 3-9, up.
2: So that's like an intersection that needs to get off.
0: Receive, let me reach out.
3: And if we don't have a vehicle, then we can utilize OEM with those devices that we can put in the intersection.
4: Alpha 38, I'm off at Marin and Steuben. What's going on here?

0: Alpha 38, you have barricades there, no?
1: Yes, that's correct. We have barricades here, and it's leading the traffic to go northbound on Marin.
0: All right, receiving this blue. What do we need with DPW for that location? We're at back to Jersey.
2: 15-10-51.

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1: Detail at Columbus, Maryland, over to you.
2: Can you go with that numerical more times, please?
3: Alpha Communiful.
2: You can put us off in the area.
0: What's your location? Where you at?
3: Where's he at?
4: Timmy, I'm in the lot. Are you still here?
3: Yeah. Where are you?
0: How about we both meet at the truck? Meet at the OEM truck, and we can take care of it there.

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1: Listo.
0: Can you get a call back? I don't think that address exists on Communicall.
1: Let me see.
2: With Officer Emmanuel on here? Emmanuel, you on here?
1: Emmanuel Song with POV ICE. For P.O. Emmanuel. P.O. Emmanuel is with the POVA president.
3: Receive.

0: Alpha 4, Detective Germain. This is a check. You were moved to a different location. Is that right?
1: Montgomery and Green.
0: All right, and 32, I think you were late addition, Alpha 32, just to update on your location.
1: 32, I'm here at Hudson and Harborside on the west side.
0: Hudson and Harborside, receive that. Do I have any of the units that were rerouted to a new location? If so, just give me an update of the location and where you are now.
1: Can you repeat that? I'm sorry.
2: Wine Fest.

0: and Sea Sergeant 1. I'm at the RP from the pier. Like I said, there's probably about 25 people on the pier. Everybody else is on the walkway. Everything's copacetic. Everybody's in place. And people are actually slowly starting to leave as the show starts to dwindle down.
1: Receive.

0: Fort Space, can you have a car stop for a mission, please?
1: Receive.
2: Hey, Sue, you're correct. That's in the west. I'll send it over to them.
3: Receive, thank you.

0: West to, it's gonna be FA. It's a corner business on this building. It just opened up for, Christmas.
1: Three.
2: Raise you.

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1: Call friendly.
0: So South 37, guys.
2: So still looking for support.
0: Okay,
3: that's fine, we're gonna be wrapped up on Roosevelt.
4: It's 4.
0: It's 4.
4: Your status?
3: We're still covering at the plaza.
4: Where is he?
0: Receive that. Three, what's three also?
2: Three.
0: Three, can you respond over to 622 Camino Paul? 622 Camino Paul, cross sheets of Bergen and Sack. It's going to be a commercial BA coming from the Hannon's brother. The back overhead door.
2: Received.
0: And West 2, West 202.
2: Upper West 2.
0: Cool. West 2, you guys can head in advance.
3: Oh.
2: 36 minutes. He's checking to see if there's a recon drop in the corner for these folks.
3: 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What you got?
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3: 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Unit available that can head over to Montgomery and Hudson. They're looking for some water in that area.
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0: Crazy.

0: All right, Alpha 2, supervisor. Can you just reach out to all the units that are on Marin? The Uber drop-off is there. No Uber or Lyft is to go eastbound from Marin. Just residents.
1: Can you go again with that last message?
0: Eastbound traffic, any vehicle traffic going eastbound is for residents only, not for Ubers. So Uber drop-off and pickup will be on Marin.
1: Hi, residential traffic only. If there's anybody that got Uber or Lyft, any rideshares, you guys copy in that location, the last location that you go to?

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0: 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Can you ask Sergeant Woods if I can get a CC with him by the bathroom trailer, please?
1: I got him here. I'll work him over to you.

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2: OEM command center 2, you're 100, how's the return?
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0: Happy 4th, Wally, thank you.
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0: Alright, General Electric confirmed that it's going to be a PSCNG up, so we're going to have to just stand by and wait for PSCNG.
1: Receive.

0: Evet, ben için sadece... Good call, got his phone back. No problem. All right, 393, barricade details going to be making their way to that Jersey and Columbus with four barricades. Just for the tape, they only we have 50 in the reserve. We're down to about 10. So hopefully everything is covered. We do have a contingency in case we do need more. But right now we're going to be down to 10 barricades in the reserve.
1: I received that, and units on the air. Be advised, we're down to 10 barricades. Again, if you need anything, reach out with the location. We're down to about 10 at this point.

0: Yeah. A2 Sergeant.
1: A2 Sergeant, go ahead.
0: I have somebody from DTW saying that they're trying to drop off barricades over Johnson in Jersey. He don't know where to put them. Is that confirmed, Johnson in Jersey? I heard somebody just say Johnson and Christmas.
2: Yeah, Sergeant, it's going to be Johnson in Jersey going northbound.
0: All right, Johnson in Jersey going northbound. Fuck police is over here right now, already stopping that, but I'll drop them.
3: And then I need a few at Jersey and Columbus.

Alpha 58. I'll probably off with Alpha 36 given the release of their work.

0: All right, this is Sergeant. With these barricades on Jersey and Johnson, I'm off with the Park Police Sergeant over here. He said that he does not need them in place. He already has barrels and cones and an officer over here to stop northbound traffic. All right, 393, so anything for Jersey or Zap or Johnson, we can disregard.
1: South 5 room.
2: Okay.
1: 5E, try callback.

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1: Good.
0: Name of the business?
1: Lincoln Smoke.
2: Hey, so I apologize. Can you head over to 63 Baldwin Avenue, neighbor open her gate and park her red Nissan on her property?
3: Okay, let's see.

0: as I swing by 487 Garfield, 487 Garfield, apartment number 11. We have a 29-year-old female, suffers from bipolar disorder. The mom is stating that she has the apartment door, quote-unquote, within the ticket here, barricaded. Mom is crying, threatening to kill herself. MC is notified. ESU Channel 1.
1: 34-1.
0: MRC4, I just got a call for 487 Garfield, apartment 11. Mom is calling in. Her 29-year-old daughter suffers from bipolar disorder, has the apartment door barricaded, which is what the mother is stating. Caller stating that she's threatening to kill herself. MC is notified.
2: Go ahead. Montgomery and Green, receive that. You're on a to-do list for relief.
1: Thank you.
2: Receive that. And there's a relief vehicle in the area. Montgomery and Green is looking for a quick break if you can.
1: Alpha 59, I'll head over there.
2: Relief units, DC the sergeant before you guys head out. 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Receive.
3: You see me in the back of the trailer, the DOBA trailer.
4: She's at the location right now. I believe the school came in yesterday too, and there was no contact made with the mom or anybody else at that location. Just make sure she meets us there, please.
3: Southside, receive it.

0: on the line. She's going to advise her to remain on scene until you guys get off.
1: South 5, we're off. So we'll go again with the floor again.
0: Department 11, 1-1.
1: All right, receive.
0: Alpha 58, go ahead.
2: All right, that relief was complete. Was there somebody else in this area that needed relief?
0: I had one guy that was on Green Street looking for a quick relief. Just that unit at Green and what other cross street one more time?
3: Hey, Blue, I don't know if you can hear me. That was Detective Jermaine. He's at Green and Columbus.
0: That's Green and Columbus. If you can CC that guy there, Green and Columbus for Detective Jermaine.
2: You off there.

0: Alpha 5, Sergeant.
1: Go ahead.
0: Do you have anyone that can drop off some cones to me over here at Washington and Newport Parkway? So I can put in the through lane here on the west side. Because a lot of cars that are trying to be ID'd are blocking up the traffic here, and I'm sure it's going to get worse as the day goes on.
1: I received that. Do we have anybody that can deliver cones to Newport Parkway and Washington? I got a detail looking for cones at that location.
2: I got two in the back of my trunk. How many do you need?
1: I detail it at Washington and Newport. How many cones do you need? I got one of my sergeants with at least two right now.
0: Yeah, I believe I have one in my truck also. I'm walking over to it. At least two, at least three or four.
1: I received that. So you can start out with those two. He may have a cone or two in his car.
0: Yeah, Sergeant, those two will be fine. I have two of them with me.
2: All right, receive. We're bringing the two. I have Melendez at it. What's the location?
1: It's going to be at Newport Parkway in Washington. Newport Parkway in Washington on it.

0: taking fresh data information for the armrests and vehicles from the hotel to take them.
1: Receive that. Yeah, it's already in there. Here for. No problem.
0: Report has been
2: shut down at the door.
0: I'm helping Duffy right now.

0: Can you confirm that she's on the phone? I think she's calling 5477 right now.
1: East one.
2: Hi, just so we can have it in the notes, from General Electric, the pole number is going to be 19316. That's the pole that PSE&G needs to fix the transformer.
1: Receive 193196.
2: 19316.
1: 16, receive.
2: East two. Yeah, you got a call back here. We bring in all the bells. No one's answering.
1: Proceeding, working on the call back now.

0: Sergeant Solomon on the air. Can you call me? Call me if you have a minute.
1: H man.

0: Hey, Commander. Do me a favor, have the units that are driving around dropping off water. They can come by the OEM base and, I'm sorry, the command truck and pick up some ice. Get that stuff cool.
1: Hi, just for the relief units deliver water. Hi, you can contact me for that water that's being delivered, okay?
2: I'm sorry, you're reaching out, I'm sorry.

0: a lieutenant scout here on the chief of the band from here for the Hansdorf guy.
1: Got a little feedback on that one. Try it one more time.
0: Alright, I'm also need the van to come back to the command post so that we could drop off National Guard guys.
1: Alright, I need one of those transport vans to come back to the command post. I got some National Guards I need to transport.

0: 393.
1: 3, go ahead.
0: All right, 393, if you have one of the MC units or mic units, can you have them respond to Pacific and Johnston and just assess? State police requested that New Jersey Transit enact their closure plan a little early. I just want to assess it to see what's needed. They should be in the area of Pacific and Johnston to see if we can assist or set up barricades or what the best plan of action is over there.
1: Receive that. And do we have any available mic units that can head over to that location? Do I have a mic unit that can head to Pacific and Johnson Avenue? See with state police and transit police regarding the closure plans for the day?

0: Make contact. Over. Can I ask? Can I ask? Can I ask? Can I ask? Can
1: I'm in units on detail. Be advised that the meals are going to be starting in the next 10 minutes. Also, a friendly reminder that your meals are 30 minutes. It is very imperative that you keep to the 30 minutes as we need to relieve the entire city. Once you are back in the lot, go straight back to the POVA tent and grab your meal. Once again, reminder that the meals are going to be 30-minute meals. 30-minute meals, try to keep on board with that as we have to relieve the entire unit down here. We're on in about another 10 minutes.
2: Three, can you head over to 349 Central, 349 Central Avenue, apartment number 2 Echo on domestic. Caller wants his male friend removed from the home, says that he's currently standing in the hallway causing a scene.
1: Place that body-worn cam. Once again, this is all personnel in the field. Any issues with your body-worn cam, whether malfunction or dead battery, advise dispatch and we'll have a unit respond with a new body-worn cam to your location.
3: .55, those cones are dropped off at Washington Newport Parkway, headed back to the Evertrust lot and try to get some bottles of water for these guys. They're a little dehydrated.
1: Coming back to Evertrust for more water, receive that. And if there's a unit out there that's looking for water for rehydration, we have help on the way.
4: Sergeant, I have a whole truck full of water. I'm going to head out in a minute.
5: Okay, she's a confirmed diagnosis of bipolar. The mom thinks she took something, you said? You might have to call 92. I'm not
6: getting... Oh, yeah.
5: Okay, and you want me to reach out to your supervisor?
4: Wants to... A report for a stolen mailbox locky. He's going to be at the Old Case Cafe.

0: Is Argent channel
1: Yeah, Mercy Sergeant, I'm making my way over there. I didn't get the latest update though.
0: Didn't get a lot of that either. A confirmed history of bipolar with the monster that she only gets that way if she smokes something, unknown exactly what it is. It's really all I got. If you can just give me an update, maybe call 92 with better information whenever you get off.
1: Marissa, will do. As soon as I get off, I'll let you know what we got.
0: Thank you. And COC is notified on what we have so far.

0: 911, channel one.
1: Go ahead.
0: All right, for that barricade, you can notify the ESU sergeant we're going to be making our way. It's going to be 919 and 951.
1: And the ESU sergeant is notified and responding as well. ESU sergeant, you got that on the air?
2: Mr. Sergeant, receive that.

0: Mm-hmm.
1: Alright, for juveniles picked up by an adult relative.
2: Three four nine Central crosses Bowers at Lincoln, apartment number 2 Echo.
1: Trap, disregard that barricade drop off. One of the people here didn't realize they have exits right in front of one of the restaurants over here. We have enough. We're going to take care of it once we have here.
3: I received, so cancel that to Columbus and Green. Got it.
1: Thank you.
0: And South 1102, was that BCI drop off, CTOs?

0: One of whom?
1: One, we're still off FBC. We're dropping off evidence and placing other items in service.
0: Okay, South TV.

0: In Neff's home, we have a male stating that his moped was just stolen. He ran inside the store, three kids jumped on it and took off.
1: Where's your...

0: Alpha 4, what's the scoop of the mopeds just in case those kids are loafing at them?
1: They only information on the ticket.
0: Can you see we have the plate or a name brand, a brand, anything?
1: I can try the callbacks. Give me a second.
0: Thank you.
1: To respond to 701 Highway 440, going to be at Hudson Plaza at the Marshalls for a shoplifting report that happened on the 1st.
0: Marshalls, we'll see.

0: Mike 3, or Mike 6, Pacific and Johnston. Pacific and Johnston.
1: Hi, Richie. How are you over there?
2: Door, and that's about it. She's by the door.

0: Yes, yes, these radios are terrible today. Go to it again.
1: Yeah, ever since Sergeant, very little communication. She more or less just shaking the door, opening the door.
0: Received.

0: Yep, go for 393.
1: Hey, Trav, from Alyssa. On Green Street in between Columbus and Montgomery, we have four CPW people that are just parked there and left here while we're away. She's a bull for this stuff, fire lane.
0: You said they're DPW vehicles?
1: Yeah, I don't know where they were. They're just walking like they were left here within like the 20 minutes that we were with this area. It's just to be simple. It's a fire lane.
0: You got it. We let them know.

0: Dafür.
1: Two.
0: I got another call for a person that's possibly barricaded inside of the bathroom. 185 Garfield is this location. Alpha 3 is the apartment. Caller stating that his brother locked himself in the bathroom. He cannot hear him. Says he's been in there for about 40 minutes and has not made a sound. And brother is schizophrenic.
1: I received that amount.
0: And South Sergeant and ESU units on the air. Did you guys get that second call?
2: Emergency Sergeant, we received that. Keep us updated, and we'll see if we can get another unit over there from downtown.
0: Okay, received.

0: Hold off on that mail run just to back up the two car on this 185 Garfield. I don't have any other units to back them up right now. ESU's tied up.
1: For what over there? That's just going to be GLA over here.
0: Very cool. It's 185 Garfield, apartment Alpha 3.
2: And, hey, Commander, to, Rodriguez, we got to stop the vehicles from making a left-hand turn, screwing up traffic, so get off your phone.
0: Aye, no left turns for the detail officer, no more left turns. Again, you're reminded while you're on your traffic post, pull that traffic, assist with pedestrians that are crossing, and remind you, if there's no left turns, there are no left turns at that location.
3: Detective Rodriguez, I'm not sure what left turn the captain is talking about, but I'm on Columbus and Warren. Nobody's here. If he's speaking about Scriven, there is nobody at that post.
2: All right, I'm already at Steuben and Marin. That's the Rodriguez I was talking about. He got it.
0: Where do you see that?
4: Or are you standing by waiting for them?
1: We're currently waiting for PSCNG. Public service came out and they said that it was a PSCNG job.
4: Alright, so they came by, assessed, and left, and we're still waiting for them. Alright. I'm trying to light a fire under them. I'll keep you posted.
1: Appreciate it. Thank you.

0: And Zone A Commander to the unit that's at Marin and Columbus. If Marin gets backed up going southbound, start sending them westbound up Christopher Columbus just to get the traffic flowing.
1: Marin and Columbus, Eastside, you copy that location? Marin and Columbus, you see that.
2: Received.
3: This is going to be half your way the other half of us. RP.
4: Receive that.
0: All right, the other thing is do not allow anybody to make a left-hand turn onto Christopher Columbus from Marin. Send them straight.
1: I can detail officers working Columbus and Marin. No left turns. Send those cars straight. Again, no left turns at Christopher Columbus and Marin. He has them 15 straight. No turns. No left turns.
0: The southbound cars can go up Christopher Columbus. That's what I'm saying. You can send southbound traffic on Marin up Christopher Columbus instead of sending them to Grand.

0: All right, 393, myself and Mike 6 are off of the Pacific in Johnson. So far, no sign of transit or the state park police, but the conditions along Pacific are normal, business as usual. So we're not going to be needed. If they call us back or call me back, then we'll redeploy. But we're good here.
1: All right, business as usual. Traffic is flowing. If anything comes across the screen or anything like that, I'll let you know, boss.
0: Appreciate it.
2: I'm Mike 1. I got that as well.

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1: CRO.
0: Can you run a New Jersey Register for address check?
1: What's the location?
0: 33 Griffiths.
2: And all the way up to Christopher Columbus, please.
3: And then mobile crisis was trying to do an eval on this individual on 6:15. And that was closed out as TCO as well.
4: To receive that, thank you.
2: Slow them down on Marin right now and assist with pulling some traffic along Marin from Grand Street all the way down to Christopher Columbus and a little bit northbound.
0: I received that those mic units that are riding through, the wheels that are just passing through that area, can you guys head over and see if we can pull that traffic on Marin, Columbus, and also by Grand Street so we can just get everything flowing properly?
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0: Received.

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0: Well,

0: con cái miền tàu. Montgomery and Barrow.
1: Montgomery and Barrow, go ahead.
0: Does anyone have an idea of a synagogue in the downtown area?
1: Anybody familiar with a synagogue in the area downtown?
2: It's Chopin and Montgomery.
1: Yeah, he's at Montgomery and Barrow.

0: Yeah, the closest synagogue I know downtown is Second in Manila.
1: Roger that. Thank you.
2: There's also one on Grove Street just before Columbus.
1: Thank you. Received.
2: Receive. Another house of worship is at 530 Montgomery Street as well.

0: Yeah, Zone Chief Commander, can somebody from the North Walkway give us an update? And then somebody also towards the Hoboken side, if they could give us an update.
1: Yeah, we're on the Hoboken side. This is Sergeant 4. We have volume, but it's very peaceful.
2: All right, receive. Is there any, I guess the, well, that's the Hoboken side. Disregard. Receive.

we have a high volume, but everything's running smoothly down there.

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1: Wildcat, Alpha 16, for your release from you.
0: Are you relieving pole 16 for the meal?
1: That's correct.
0: Gotcha. Receive it. Good.
2: You can have the bus roll in. The mail is fully compliant.
3: I got you. I notified them approximately 2 minutes ago when you guys came over.
2: Thank you.
3: No problem.
2: South Sergeant.
3: Good.
2: That unit that has the 185 car fields, can they just give me a call?
3: South 2, when you can, call up the sergeant, please.
2: How to receive? Three, we'll be RP.
3: Receive that three. While I have you, three cater in regards to a gray pickup truck leaking a lot of gas.
2: Receive.
3: And just a heads up, allegedly this vehicle's been sitting there for a while now, like the past couple of days.
2: Receive. I think I believe it's going to air, so I could mark on my list.
0: Receive that. And units that are getting a release, just be advised that you should be advising that you are being relieved at your location so that the boss knows and can mark it down as released.

0: watch out for the buzzer going off. Two car, can you send it?
1: Motorcycle sergeant, go ahead.
2: Motorcycle sergeant, can you have mic 8, 9, 12, and 13 CC me at Merritt and Columbus, please?
1: All right, mic 8, mic 9, mic 12, and 13, Merritt and Columbus. If you could CC the supervisor. That's for mic 8, mic 9, mic 12 and 13, Marin and Christopher Columbus for CC with the boss.

0: Hey, Alpha 1 Sergeant, just advised, I'm having my my post at Alpha 8 divert any northbound traffic on Grove West just to avoid the additional traffic at Marion Glover.
1: Hi, receive it.
2: And Mike 1, just to alleviate some of this congestion, I'm going to put the lights on flash at Marion first, Marion second.
1: Marion Boulevard at first and at second is going to get on flash to try to alleviate their traffic. Repeat that. Can units out there copying that from the traffic unit?

0: Eso.
1: Yeah, too. It's gonna be GOA. Or okay.
0: Racist.

0: Zone A yet. How do we look on the waterfront?
1: On the waterfront, how is it looking out here? Did you get an update on the waterfront? Okay, right.
2: Yeah, Zone 3 Command. We just got updates a few minutes ago. We got pretty good volume over there, but everything else is fine.
0: How about northbound up by Newport Parkway? Has that waterfront up there?
1: Are the units working the waterfront closer to Newport Parkway northbound? How are you looking on that side of the waterfront?
3: Yeah, C4 Sergeant. We do have a lot of volume, but it's very peaceful.
1: Appreciate that.
4: And C3 Sergeant, same, pretty peaceful. The volume has started to decrease a bit since the show was over.
0: All right. When Pio Sarmiento gets back from his York and Marin relief, go to Marin and Montgomery and assist with traffic there.
5: Pio Sarmiento relief.
1: A53, put me off at Grundy Pier for relief. A53, you got it. Grundy Pier for the relief.
0: And, hey, Commander, just as long as we're pulling traffic going southbound on Marin towards Grand and we're sending them on their way, the traffic is manageable. So just remind everybody that is anybody that is south of Marin, you have to pull traffic. I know it's hot out. There's a couple of people out there. If you've doubled up, one of you is going to shave for a little bit. Hydrate yourselves. But for the most part, we've got to start pulling traffic.
1: I received info. My detail office is working south of Marin Boulevard. Just be reminded, you should still try to pull that traffic. Once again, working south of Marin Boulevard. Reminded to pull traffic. Again, if you're doubled up, try to take one half pull the traffic while one half stays hydrated at all units. If you need water, just come over here with the location. We have someone out there that's available and making their rounds so we can stay hydrated and stay safe on those pulls.
6: From 97 CMI, because that's the closed out as a reporter already taken like an investigation. Not a problem, you guys gotta do a follow up. Please let me know what's going on because I got some calls in the back and I don't like the fact. So.
7: Gotcha, no problem. Yeah, we've just been waiting for the victim to come to the district, but she hasn't shown up yet. But I'll give you more in a second once we get off at that location.
6: Not a problem, Marcia.
7: Once again, sorry for the miscommunication.

0: And zone A to those motorcycles, guys going on Marin. If you could go up to pass where the light's flashing, where the bottleneck is, and start pulling cars that way, it'd be great. We don't have any posts past Morgan. So if you go up a little bit further than Morgan, going northbound, and start pulling cars, that would be great.
1: Motorcycle Sergeant, can't really see that. We just deployed our bike all the way to the length, all the length of Marin, all the way up to 6th Street. Hopefully that helps.
0: Yeah, I appreciate it. We're getting a lot more cars coming down Christopher Columbus off the turnpike than expected at this point. So we're going to have to just pivot a little bit.
1: Yeah, of course. Yep.
2: Mike Sergeant 1, I didn't change the 1 in front of the shop right. Unless we have cones to direct these people to make a little less turn southbound onto Marin.
0: All right, do me a favor, reach out to OEM. They have the rack truck that has cones on it. Just reach out to Timmy Lawrence, and he'll get you cones.
3: And is there a unit that needs cones right now? Because I can start making a notification.
2: Yes, Mr. Lou, if you could send them to right there by the shop right on Marin. Cones, barricades, whatever they got.
3: I received that 393. Also, OEM-3.
4: OEM-2, where we need the cones, and just be advised, we're very limited, so we just got to use them sparingly.
3: All right, OEM-2, receive that. It's going to be in front of the shop right off the Marin Boulevard side, 2nd and Marin. Cones or barricades, whichever you have will do. They want to prevent them from making that turn.
0: All right, well, I requested a lot of cones at the beginning of this. Let's then use the barricades that you have in there, the white ones, the plastic ones. You'd utilize them.
4: Yeah, Cap, we could TCO that. That's not a problem. I just want to, you know, keep in mind as we go along, we're going through them faster than we think. But I'll send the guy over now with them.
0: If need be, then we could reach out to the Port Authority. They've got a ton of cones over by the Holland Tunnel. We could ask them to use some.
4: Great idea. But in the meantime, we'll get that TCO.
3: All right, I got received that OEM-2. I had a Port Authority lieutenant nearby. Let me see if I can grab his attention and get that covered with the cones also.
4: I'm with him currently, Blue. I got it.
3: Appreciate that. Receive.
5: Alpha 57.
6: MC-13.
3: Alpha 57, you say?
5: Yeah, Alpha 57. Pull me off at Charlie 1 and Charlie 2 for their meal relief.
3: Charlie 1 and 2 is going to have a meal relief. Receive that. Receive. Thank you.
6: MC-13.
3: Go ahead.
4: Yeah, now for one, Sergeant, just be advised. You have four Newark MC units as well, Sergeant and three POs, also assisting with traffic over there on Marin, a little further up on Grand. So we have additional assistance as well.
7: Yes, that's correct.
5: Take a ride to 281 Cater. 281 Cater. In regards to stolen money, caller says a 35-year-old, he stole $100 from her the other day.
3: Go ahead.
6: Hey, Miss Blue, can you add us to the list for cones at Columbus and Grove?
5: Columbus and Grove?
6: Correct.
5: That only OEM unit that's dropping off cones, can you add Columbus and Grove as well as the ShopRite?
7: Columbus and Grove.
5: This is
8: Alpha 5-5, we're leaving Alpha 6 from you.
7: And Alpha 38 on Marin Street, just please add me to that list.
5: Yeah, New York tag 911, Charlie Foxtrot 8. Comes back to, it says an MC, black and color motorcycle of some sort, expiration date 4/30/26. Registered owner K, initial J, Varios, Bermudez, out of Brooklyn, New York.
7: Just hit it up, I'm going to take it, please.
5: Thank you.
3: OEM command truck, one more time.

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0: Can you check with the one car and see what's their, the issue with the, for public service? I have a rep on the phone right now.
1: East 1.
2: We currently have no power to any of the traffic lights. When, General Electric came, they checked and they stated that it was a PSEMG problem. They said that they needed to come and fix the transformers.
3: Go ahead.
4: Hey, Ms. Lou, can you just add me on the mule list as well? I'm on Columbus and Warren.
3: Columbus and Warren, you looking for a relief for mule? Receive that.

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1: Received.

0: You got a message? You're coming in 100, how's the return for you?
1: Is that a message?

0: 590, go ahead.
1: Can you reach out and find out who has the vans? I have a number of sheriff's officers who need to be transported to the post.
0: Alright, anybody out there available with the van looking for a transport at the OVM command? Once again, if there's an available transport van, head back to our command post for transport.
2: Then tell me it should be restored, within the next hour, give or take.
3: Chief, you want to see that?
4: Okay, we'll be standing by.
0: I ask you to go one more time.
1: I was aware that Attic was, Fields of Bruno.

0: 403.
1: Car 400, Grand, I'll call with the lights. Public Works is working on it. It should be resolved within the hour.
0: Okay, one is done. RP the car, please. Thank you.
1: Receive.
2: One, I was going to come over. I have one of the vans. How many officers need to be transported? Because there's some tables back here. I can take them out at the command post.
3: Yeah, we're going to need those vans the rest of the day. So if they're full, let's empty them out and start making these transports.
2: No problem. I'm at Washington and Bay now. When I get off at the incident command, I'll take out all the tables. I'll take them over there.
3: Thank you.
4: I received. $181 for our cameras. They took us on the phone.
5: They're able to retrieve the video.
0: The email to me. No video.
5: Alright, receives. Is that a repeat offender?
0: Repeat offender.
5: Alright, when you get back to base, just advise the detective then.
4: West 5 also.
5: West 5.
4: Can you respond over to 113 Atlantic Street, 13 Atlantic Street, cross streets of River Sand? It's going to be for damage to a motor vehicle. You should be looking for a white Chevy Malibu.
5: Okay.
4: Alpha 58, go ahead.
5: Right, that relief of Alpha 16 is complete. I stay by to help him with the traffic over there.
4: Okay.
0: Alpha's on the phone.
4: Last unit, go ahead.
0: Yeah, that's Alpha Sergeant 2. I know you started some relief. If you have anybody available over at Marin and Grand, they're flapping their arms all day over here.
4: Available to head to Marin and Grand Street. Do you have a relief at Marin and Grand?
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4: 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Anybody else to put that on their to-do list?
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6: Receive that.

0: North too. North 2, can you head down to 2 Lincoln Street, apartment number 2 Delta? We got MC notified, caller stating that the child next door came knocking on her door. Said that the child's father is cold to the touch, 40-year-old male.
1: Person.
2: You guys can head in with it if I need you all for you.
1: Who is he?
3: They're still leaking us up right now. Is it possible you could send a West car to make contact with that person and their address?
4: Of course. Never mind. I'll have to pick it up for notification.
3: Appreciate it. Thank you.
4: No problem.
5: $590.
4: $590? Go ahead.
5: All right, Port Authority's made arrangements. They're going to drop off a pallet of cones to the command post. We can load them on the rack truck. We'll have those resources available. So we start identifying the areas we need cones. When they arrive, we can set them out.
2: Sounds good. We'll have Port Authority dropping off a pallet of cones. They'll go on the truck for when officers are out there in need.
1: MLK in force.
6: Hotel Sierra Romeo 9511. This one we're in the back of the truck.
4: Receive that.
5: Getting those cones, make sure we write down where they are, and then at the end of the tour, we're going to go and pick them up.
2: Boss, I received that.
7: All right, and we have two, just for clarification. I will be sending my guys over to Port Authority to pick them up. They will be doing the deployment of them. We might need assistance at the end of the night on picking them up.
2: I OEM, I received that as well. Just as a check, you guys are going to keep note of who gets cones delivered and location, or you want me to jot that down as well?
7: No, I'll have them keep a running list,

0: I had radio going off at the same time. What was that last?
1: I'll have the drivers keep a list of where they are.
0: Sounds good. Receive that.
2: Alpha 55 relieving Alpha 7 for a meal.
3: Insert commander on 10.
0: Samantha, go ahead.
1: Please have all the units on Mound Boulevard from Columbus to the Holland Tunnel. Keep pulling that traffic through. We're getting a little stagnation over there and it's backing up.
4: All right, Commander A, we just redeployed the MC units up to 4th Street. We don't have any units from Morgan going northbound at this point until the evening's work. So we're redeployed. Just go and hit the alert, make sure that the MC units are pulling traffic going northbound. We're trying to alleviate this problem, but we have no posts from Morgan Street all the way northbound to the tunnel. There are no posts.
1: MC 10, from 1st Street heading up towards the Holland Tunnel, we're pretty clear and we're pulling the traffic as best we can. But from 1st Street towards the Holland Tunnel, traffic's moving well. Appreciate it. Keep leapfrogging that back so we can get this through and alleviate it.
5: All right, Mike Sergeant 1, I was just going to repeat the same thing Sergeant Dembrisky just said. Everything's clear from 2nd all the way to the tunnel. You have to take into consideration the pedestrian traffic also, so we're doing the best we can right now.
6: I'm sorry, 1, go again.
7: Did you guys reach out to that caller? To notify them outside?
6: Just step outside, I'll call her again.

0: 37 of 82.
1: Can you reach out on this frequency? Just get a location on the sheriff's office. There's 93 transport. Your van just arrived.
2: It's breaking up. You're looking for the sheriff officer that needs the transportation?
1: Yeah, that's correct. We need a emergency in the van up to the post.
2: Any Hudson County Sheriff officer that needed a transportation? All right, I'm getting no response for anybody that needed a transport.
1: All right, received. I'll try to find it by phone.
3: I apologize. Could you make your way to 125 18th Street at the Acme? Two malfighting with security guard throwing sodas at him. Last seen a black hat, black dress, black female.
0: No,
1: for those of you that already took some more, you're delaying the process, so now my units have to come back and get more food instead of going to the next post. So please be patient. I'm working on it.
2: And
4: you can't see any results. We're going to take the call into the precinct to send the report. From Walgreens, in the South, minus 41897.
2: Three.
5: Again. Alpha 58, I'm giving a meal release to Alpha 41 and 42.
2: Receive Alpha 41 and 42 on a meal. Okay, last unit, go again. All right, are you the unit that needed a transport?
4: That's a 14.
2: I'm heading for a meal.
6: Post 28, you can cancel the MC. The person, this individual is allergic to wearing anything.
3: Receive.
7: Bob Cameron in New Jersey Ridge.
8: Receive that, go ahead.
7: Victor 11, Mike Victor, Fox Charge from Mexico, Kia, Seoul.
8: Receive that, go ahead.
9: To alleviate some of the problem traffic areas on 2nd, down by the waterfront, we close Washington Boulevard at 6th Street. We're going to redeploy a MC unit to that location just to see how the traffic flows.
2: Closing down Washington at 6th Street.
10: 393, that's confirmed. I got the mic, Sergeant.

0: I'm just gonna head over that area.
1: 393, Miss Steve.
2: And when the MC Sergeant gets there, there is a trooper on 6th Street. Maybe we could just have him redeploy and block that street off that location.
0: Hey, please, we'll do that.

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0: MC Thu to MC Sergeant. Listen, Aaron from Columbus to 6th, as far as I can see, it looks like it's humming along. It's volume, but it's buzzing. I received that. I appreciate that. Once we got the manpower out there to pull, it was opening that back up. All updates look like they tweak things nicely. It's volume, but it's moving. And that's all we can ask for. If you guys don't mind just sticking out for a little bit, we'll assess it in a little bit.
1: Keep it on itself.
2: Oh, 49.

0: 他不用找了，放心吧。
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2: 一
3: 次哦，没事。

0: north of. Good. And is 1249 hours by Dr. Lewis, Lima Echo Whiskey, India Sierra from JCMC. I receive.
1: Sorry, Alpha 8 is calling for the meal. Whiskey.
2: Of course, thank you.
1: No problem. Receipt.

0: Tamam. Alright, we have all our information. We're gonna be updating. We're all things a little before.
1: Head in with the two. Just giving you a heads up. If I need you, I'm gonna call you.
0: We can thank you.
2: Just driving around, checking areas. The Mercedes Benz that parked in the exchange place just east of the light rail tracks. Do we know whose vehicle that is?
3: Are we familiar with whose vehicle this gray Mercedes is? It's in that area, just before the light rail.

0: And when you're set, I'll give you a place.
1: I received that. Go ahead.
0: All right, it's going to be Mary, 30, uniform, X-ray, Charlie. The black Mercedes-Benz four-door.
1: I received that.
0: And we should have the transport units in this area. Where are they?
1: I detail with the transport vehicle. What's your location?

0: OM3 to 393. 393, go.
1: Galactic Command Post.
0: Negative.
1: Can you make your way back for a CC in a few seconds?
0: You got it.
2: Sensible, Lieutenant.
3: Alright, you had G supervisor, G1, 2, 3, and 4. They were instructed to be in this area, patrolling this area. Can we have them come over here and address this vehicle? That's right in the middle of the festival, about 50 feet away from the stage.
4: Alright, North 1. From there, can you head to 189 South? 189 South Street, private home, on a welfare check for a caller's 13-year-old daughter, Caitlin, lives with her father and grandmother. Caller states that the daughter spoke to her 2 weeks ago using her aunt's phone because the mother is not allowed to have the daughter's phone number. Daughter mentioned something about not wanting to live with the father anymore, and she wants her to give her a call. It's 189 South Street, private home.
5: Received.
0: And North Detective, I don't know if someone already did a blitz. Did you notify BCI?
4: For BCI. BCI, Channel 4.
0: BCI.
4: BCI, can you head over to 2 Lincoln, 2 Lincoln Street, apartment number 2 Delta for DOA?
0: This is file number 131310.
4: That's correct.

0: plan to put me off with Sergeant Sandwith at Warren and Montgomery. So I'll be commando most of them.
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2: 13 rows, 13 rows. 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Oh, correction, sorry. You're looking for a blue Honda that got hit.

0: 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Can I get an even number and a driver registration?
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2: 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Can you get change our location to Dunkin' and the Boulevard?
1: Briefing us.

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1: This is 5,000 Kurt Eagle.
0: Good day.
2: Warren, we're leaving the unit. I'm just asking for a passerby.
3: 393 is going to be Newport and then Liberty State Park on the south side. So Newport on the north side and Liberty State Park on the south side.
1: Thanks, 393.

0: vibe for me and everything.
1: Receive that. Can I have you respond over to 298 Clan Denny, 298 Clan Denny, Crushes of Marcy and Morton, to make a notification for a location. There's a vehicle leaking gas at that location. They need to make contact with Ophelia to notify her to move her vehicle.
2: In South at 6. We want everyone to make your right there, right?
3: Alright, Georgia's gonna be Delta Charlie Lima 5081. Should come back to a Chrysler Pacifica. Should be a rental car. Georgia Reds Victor 53, Mike Delta Romeo, Blue Honda Accord.
4: Right. However you feel that it's the best.
2: If you just check and get the volumetric. Thank you.
1: One three one three two five, 12:57 on the time. Okay.
2: You with barricades.
5: One, Miles gonna be 40075.6, operator Salerno.
2: Receive, 1303 on the time. Alright, what do you think? Three? Two or three?
6: Three would work.
2: Receive, they're on it.
4: And what are we going to shut down?
2: Cap, that was that 6th and Marin that we asked for the MC, the mic unit, to take care of.
4: No, that's Washington and 6th. They already have the barricades up. We have to leave 6th and Marin open.
2: I receive. Heck, redeploy, please.
6: Receive. Washington and 6.
7: A-53, I'm going to be off on Jersey and Grand. 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
1: The 50 Brinkerhoff Street, 50 Brinkerhoff, cross streets of Bergen and Monticello. It's going to be a residential BA coming from the residence of Brian Hamilton, the entry exit front door.
4: You can just hang out there, or if you want to hang out there, we just need that completely closed off going southbound.
2: Recent.
5: A-56, put us off. 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
8: Grand Grove. Entered in on July 3rd, 2026.
2: Thank you. All right.
8: TD, can you head over to 125 James, 125 James Avenue? Caller states that he had his tractor trailer stolen from a parking lot in Levittown, PA, and he tracked his trailer down to 125 James. He says that half of his belongings, which were inside the trailer, are now gone.

0: I have an ice cream, exercise. I have an ice cream truck vendor who, obviously got here late. We're not letting, them set up anymore, right?
1: That's correct. They were supposed to be in by, I believe, 10 o'clock. They are not allowed in.
0: I received that.
2: Out to leave.

0: はい、これが。
1: Breathing。
0: One more.

0: All right, Alpha 5 Sergeant, I'm going off on this Washington and 6th. They do have it blocked off going southbound. Is that what we want? That's just added on, if that's the case.
1: All right, yes, that's what we want. We did that. We just want you to monitor. Also, to go and talk to the trooper, have him redeploy his asset to that location so that we're okay for the remainder of the tour.
0: Yeah, I have 3 here, and traffic's already backing up from the heading southbound. It's from at least Newport Parkway.
1: You know what? At this point, it does not affect our footprint. The problem is if we open that up, it's going to go into our footprint and screw up traffic even more. So let's just monitor it and let the lights handle the traffic.
0: I receive. Yeah, they're all turning up 6th from here, and those coming off of 6th are turning north on Washington.
1: I receive.
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3: Receive. Yeah, I receive, car was moved.

0: East of. Hey, we're gonna have a robbery here. Actor entered at 12:32, concealed a bunch of stuff in her bag on her way out. Loss prevention stopped her. And when he grabbed the bag, she forcefully tried to remove it from his hands, in which the bag broke. They have video available at a later time. Please notify the supervisor.
1: Hey, Sergeant.
2: Hey, Sergeant, I received all that. How did you want to live in the statement? Detectives?
3: Vehicle to her brother-in-law. He's going to be transporting this vehicle back to King Towing Lot, where she's going to recover it. We're going to have to issue a cancellation GA.
4: Can we receive that?

0: We'll do another later date.
1: All right, I see that. Dispatch, can you notify if there's a technical error? I'm on it, please.
2: IDI 21, I was monitoring. I was unavailable this time. She came to provide a statement. She should provide a later date. Just give her a telephone number to the office so she can schedule an appointment to make that get that taken care of.
0: To receive. And two, can I have a file, please?
3: Your file number is going to be 131316. That's 131316. And your time is going to be 12:42 on the clock.
0: Richie, thank you.
3: No problem. How for you?
4: Alpha 22.
5: That was Alpha 26.
4: That's going to be Alpha 22 at Marion and Montgomery. I don't know who has phones over Captain Kajewski. He just said if I get a few phones over here, so I can block off the turning lane.
2: York Street anymore.
4: Marion and Montgomery.
3: These three.
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4: 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I got four phones.

0: Yeah, I acquired four cones. I'll head to Marin and Montgomery.
1: Receive.
2: Gonna be a Subaru and a Toyota RAV4.
1: Address. Caller called in, gave address, and hung up. Multiple callbacks, no answer. I did a history at this location. We had a VV that was advised back on June 16th and also on May 23rd.
3: Okay.

0: and West Sargent should have another unit rolling with them.
1: ASO.
2: Yes, we're going to have all the info for this. What's your pleasure?
1: You can take it in. I'll pull you if I need you.
2: Reese, thank you.
1: No problem.
3: PD received.

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1: We've been here, there hasn't been one PSCNG truck to come by and work on the pole. East one, I'm sorry, we're separated. I'm on the phone with OEM. I gave him a heads up, he said he's gonna call me back.
2: As far as I received that, thank you.
3: That's gonna be rid of you, right? Wally?
0: Yep, that's correct, thanks.
3: You got it.

0: charging them if possible. If you can see, if you can put Alpha 2 and Alpha 13 on a mirror relief, just put them on a list.
1: Can you go one more time with that location or those details that's looking for relief?
0: Yeah, that's correct. That'll be Alpha 2 at Columbus in Washington and Alpha 13 at Montgomery and Barrow. And you can just put them on the list for a meal.
1: I received that relief unit. Can you add that to the to-do list? Columbus and Washington and also Montgomery and Barrow?
2: Yeah, and if you can add Montgomery and Marin.
3: That's going to be a Subaru and a Toyota, both New Jersey plates.
4: Sergeant, I'm sorry. Just give me the locations again. Alpha 2 and what?
1: Hey, boss, the first one is going to be Columbus and Washington. Columbus and Washington. I have Montgomery and Barrow. And Montgomery and Marin Boulevard also looking for relief.
0: No officer to leave the city unless your relief is in. So once again, all units, don't off duty, and it's going to be a face-to-face relief. No officers to leave unless your relief is in. That is all.
1: Montgomery and Barrow.
4: CTO there right now.
0: And Alpha 1 Sergeant, receive that. Thank you.
4: Yeah, Montgomery and Barrow, thank you.
1: Receive that.
5: And what's three, you can put it to us.
1: Brucey.
6: Can you run this plate to the Pennsylvania appointment tag?

0: Sorry, we see that. Go ahead with the Pennsylvania thing.
1: It's going to be Pennsylvania Alpha Hotel, 64887.
2: Post 28.
0: Owner is a Dilshad Corporation out of Langhorne, PA. Stolen.
2: Post 28.

0: All right, TV, I apologize. That last transmission was a little bit garbled up. Did you say it was not reported stolen?
1: That is correct. Negative stolen on that one.
0: I received that. Yeah, the individual that we have here, he claims to be the brother of the owner of this. He says this is his partner. He's trying to explain to me that he believes that it was reported in Bristol, Pennsylvania. So we told him that we needed to check the license plate first. And you're saying that at this point it is negative.
1: That's correct. Unless he has a file number or a report from that police department, it's not stolen.
0: Yeah, and those are the exact questions we asked him when we got here. This guy is very confused.

0: Yeah.
1: Yeah, you just came from that other unit. They don't want any police action here. We spoke to this unit. I'm directing.
0: We receive that, and what CDU position guard, no further police action needed.

0: Alpha 5 Sergeant has an update here at Washington. We're trying to merge the two lanes here on Washington because most of the cars are still trying to come through, and a lot of residents are trying to get to their buildings. So we narrowed it down to one lane. It's just too many cars coming at us here going southbound.
1: I receive that.

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1: Post 28.
0: I have a Hispanic male with a ponytail. I've seen a black tank top and cargo shorts on a scooter, following a female and her 11-year-old daughter. So, Grove in Columbus.
1: Post 28, Grove in Columbus.

0: And for you, it's going to be a driver's change. Is this a VIN number, please?
1: Sure, that VIN number 26-138756. It's 138756.
0: Roger that, thank you.
2: Alpha 55 just relieved Montgomery and Marin for O'Neill.

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1: That's right.
0: Can you respond over to 703 Bergen Avenue, 703 Bergen, cross street to Fairmont Duncan for an intoxicated person on the porch?
1: Post 28, first officer.
2: Post 28, so receive.

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1: Shouldn't go.
0: Alpha 50, you could offer me from 41 to 42. I'm over leaving Alpha 6 for the meal now.
1: Three, sis.
2: Post 28, do you have a call back to us? We're not seeing anything out here.
0: Working on the call back now.
2: First.
3: DD, we're going to continue the radar, but we'll be at Clark and 440.
1: Alright, thanks.

0: Approach 28, the call is 2 blocks up. She's making her way back to you.
1: All right, Post 28 received. We're waiting over by the Shake Shack.

0: And no detective.
1: Good.
0: I just wanted to notify the prosecutor's office was notified they will not be responding. We're just waiting on the call back from the medical examiner.
1: Receive that.
0: And as a point, the next attendant is in route.

0: first thing that we have to call.
1: Briefly.
0: Okay. Sergeant Eugene's on the air.
2: Sergeant, your relief for evening is on here.

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Montgomery and Barrow with a meal relief receiving.

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1: Can you reach out, find out where what the leak has been? Get out to Essex County Prosecutor's Office, down to them, please.
0: I only got part of that message. What was the first part?
1: How do you transport that?
0: Has ever got the transport van. We have Essex County officers that are at the command post looking to get transported to their location. Once again, if you have the transport van, please head back. We got more officers needing to get transported to their location at the command post.
2: Alpha 55.
0: Five, I-5, go.
2: Can you just reach out to the supervisor in reference to the street closures and stuff? We were told that Montgomery only let the residents come in. There is a paid parking lot. There are people who work here right now. Are we letting people go into people parking?
0: You said workers? That's what we're letting in? Or do you want to get permission to let people that work there in?
2: No, there are people working the parking lot. It's a paid parking lot. We're letting people come here to regular anybody to come here to pay for parking.
0: All right, field supervisor, can you head over to the location? We're just trying to get confirmation if we're going to be allowing access to citizens to use a paved parking lot on Montgomery Street, or if that's only for the residents.
3: He was advised that they can't do that.
4: Fire receiving. Does the caller or the person on scene have any type of documentation that they could say it's theirs?
0: All right, Alpha Commander.
5: TD. Yeah, TD. We had the brother here on the phone. They're in shared business together.
2: Alpha 55 is manned and staffed. They're asking me, are we going to allow them in? I was told just the two residents, nobody else. I just want to confirm that if somebody wants to pay for parking, they're allowed to.
5: The gentleman was on the seat of the truck here.
4: Received.
5: Yeah, absolutely. We'll recover it. Do you want it to be photoed?
4: No, it's probably not necessary photos. Just recover it, put it into evidence. We'll leave some lines.

0: North 1.
1: Here's 1.
0: 1, what's your status?
1: Just cleared up and got back to our vehicle. Where do you need us?
0: Head over to 821 North. It's 821 North Avenue. It's going to be for an MPA, no injuries. It's a white Kia, silver Toyota. Also, same location. Call. We have a caller complaining that those cars are blocking his driveway.
1: Well, an MPA will do that. But we'll head that way. And this female here is alive and well in good health.
0: Receive that.

1, your call from 97 Claremont is coming back in. Mom is calling again about her daughter. Not sure. I guess they never went in to report her with you guys, but she's calling in. I guess they're together at that location. You guys can start making your way to apartment number 2.

0: 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OEM 3 with Timmy, can you CCS over here?
1: It's cool, I stepped out when I get back, I'll stop there.
0: Take your time, young man. Appreciate that.

0: Do I have another full shooter looking for release? Or do we get those three covered?
1: Alpha 3.
0: Alpha 3, go ahead.
2: I'm also Alpha 3.
0: That's the location.
2: Washington and Columbia.
3: North, 821 North Avenue.
2: Receive. Do we have a post-send Pakistan address in that NBA? Correct.
3: We have a post 10.
1: Washington and Columbus.
0: Columbus and Washington.
2: Richie.

0: 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That way we can make sure he's okay.
1: It's negative. He hasn't come over the radio at all today. North Post 10.

0: 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What's your location?
1: Herbert and North.
0: I receive that. Can you head over to that 821 North Avenue MVA with the white Kia, silver Toyota, CC up with the one car?
1: I receive that.

0: see. File number for that is going to be 131333. It's 131333.
1: Alright, that vehicle's on the hood. We could keep it in?
2: Yep, that's our hood.
1: Thank you.
3: Yes, sir, are you available?

0: UFO effort.
1: Ace 4, can you make your way to Baldwin Avenue and Mercer Street? Two car NVA, no injuries, blue mobile and a black Toyota.
0: Focus.

Alright, 4, we're going to be clear on the upstream. We're going to head to the south and clear 2 reports.

0: Unfortunately, you put me off. I got one New Jersey reg and one Massachusetts reg for you. This one's going to be 6 Echo Bravo November 83. Just come back to the white Kia.
1: Proceed in the other.

0: 2023 Kia. It's going to be valid 3 of 27. Owner is Sarda Hrithik out of Dorchester, Massachusetts. Second one, Toyota Venza, valid 12 of 26. Owners of Bilal Shackfatten out of 288 MLK, this city.
1: I see that. If you could just say those for me.
0: Receive, no problem.
1: No, detective, can I just get a time check, please? Notification was made for the system.
0: 1349 all the time.

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1: Okay.
0: We'll leave Hudson at Harborside in a few minutes. I'm just giving myself a relief in 2 seconds.
1: Hudson and Harborside, just so you know, we're going to have release coming your way. He's just wrapping up a personal right now.
2: No worries, receive.
1: Alrighty. Who's status for that report?
0: Receive, thank you.
1: Transmission was NG, go again.
0: West 2, we're available. One report was submitted.
1: To receive that, can you swing by 117 Storms, 117 Storms Avenue, cross streets of Nevin and Monticello? It's going to be for a group of DGs loitering they want to remove.
0: West 2, 117 Storms, received.
3: Sergeant, what alpha was that?
0: Talk now.

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1: Receive.
2: And what was the last post? I'm sorry.
3: Hudson and Harborside, 5-8, said he'll take care of it. He's just wrapping up a quick personal.
2: Alright, receive. So just reach out for 5-4. We leave 4-4.
3: Receive that relief cross 5-4.
0: Yeah, 5-4. I'm still relieving Green in Washington. What's the location for 844?
3: I have Park Lane in Washington.
0: Alright, receive. Once I'm finished, I'll head over there.
3: I got received that in 44 Park Lane in Washington. Once he's wrapped up with his relief on Green, you'll be up next.
2: East 1. From PSENG, they have a units off there already since 9 a.m. working on this since Colden and Grand.
4: Yeah, that unit already left. They already TCO'd it for the apartment buildings up there, but that had nothing to do with our traffic signal. They were just fixing wires down. We need a whole transformer to be reset or replaced.
2: Receive.
4: You bet. Thank you.

0: All right, 393 to Wally Martinez. Is she still on this channel?
1: I'm out. Someone reach out for a gun.
0: No, negative. I was looking for the North Dispatcher that's up at Riverview Park. I'll run into the comms truck. Disregard.
1: No problem. One more chance.
2: Are you walking up? You got it, boy. 3 feet.

0: One.
1: From PUC and GDM, units out there right now are Golden and Grand. Can you go over there and check to see if you see any of them? Supposedly they're working on the issue right now.
0: I receive. I'll take a walk back up there. I seen them drive off about 30 minutes ago.
1: Racing.
2: Did they ever have your father's school camera devocation?

0: You're asking if they picked up the garbage?
1: That's correct. We're just trying to double check. I have 393 Lieutenant Ravlin that pulled out the call. Just want to make sure somebody got there for you to cover you.
0: No, it's a negative. It's still there.
1: I will take care of it. Just double check and I'll get an ETA for you.
0: I'm here all night with you, Blue.
1: Alrighty, appreciate that.

0: 4 was 402 ahead of us. West 3, West 302.
1: Good.
0: 3, can you respond to 465 MLK? 465 MLK crushes of Union and Oak is going to be for CGs on the outside once a removed.

0: unique.
1: Okay.
0: Here on the south corner, it takes us to 46 Washington Street.
1: Detective Sergeant Evenings, I'm on here. Good afternoon.
2: Good afternoon.

Last unit, go ahead. Ms. Lewis, going to be Sergeant Cortez. I have an individual looking if there's any type of shuttle transportation for disabled people. I don't know if you can reach out and see if Captain Medusi or someone else knows that. The only struggle that we had was for the hotel. That was all that I know. Okay, receive. I relay that. Thank you. Got it, boss.

0: East 3.
1: Yeah.
2: Yeah, Brian, maybe you can check and see if they will do the courtesy.
0: Two 32 on Horn Street. Carla says she got bit by a dog. Dog doesn't want to let her go. Attempting to notify animal control now.
1: Okay. The animal has a now.
0: From the call taker. That's what the caller stated.
1: Okay, booking Sergeant Lugo.
2: CXO booking Sergeant Lugo. I got it. I receive that.
1: Montgomery and Warren.
2: Montgomery and Warren, receive that.
0: And 393 to the units at Grand and Maryland. Grand and Maryland. Just be advised, you may have FD responded through there for a call at Grand and Green. It's a medical call to Grand and Green. So if you can prioritize them and get them through when you see them.
1: And what's the cross on Evan Horn?
0: Lafayette Street on Communipal Avenue.
1: Where
0: 14:03 on the time.
1: Thank you.
0: You're welcome.
3: And call your life we're off.
2: Rissy. View 176 Bayview, it was 131-230, 131-230. I received that. Thank you on that.
1: Appreciate it. Thank you.
2: Received that. And again, just a notice to the officers that are going to be at Green and Grand. Green and Grand. We have the FD responding for a sick call. They're going to be barreling through that intersection. Just give a heads up. Green and Grand. MC and FD is going to be responding. Excuse me, FD responding for a sick call in that area.

0: half of 43.
1: Last unit, go ahead.
0: Yeah, Alpha 43 is possible. If I could get a relief.
1: 43, go with your location and I can try to work on it.
0: Yeah, it's going to be Park Lane South and Washington Boulevard.
2: Hey, Sergeant, negative. I was told you had a relief ready. Captain Barragette called me.
3: I'll write to voicemail.
4: Alright guys, copy a bus. I got a male down. His right arm, laceration. We got a dog started.
3: Very safe.
1: Any unit on the air that has not had a relief as of yet?
4: Alpha, 32.
1: Flash unit, go ahead. I got another radio playing in my background.
4: Two.
1: That's 3-2, I got you on my list. They got a unit coming to you. He was just wrapping up another personal, and then he was going to head over to your location. We didn't forget you. I just want to be sure there's anybody that was missed that I did not catch.

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1: Each 4 is off, receive.
2: And release target, put me off air, Jersey and Grand.
0: Jersey and Grand, receive that.

0: That bus on a rush? Yeah, you sergeant. We have a makeshift tourniquet on his left arm, so we're not going to touch it until the MC is off.
1: Receive. I'll call them back.

0: Alpha 5-5, I just relieved Washington and Newport Parkway for their meal.
1: I've received that.
0: Yeah, Alpha 24, Grandin on Marin.
1: Grandin Marin?
0: Relief here. It's blistering heat and we've been flapping our arms all day.
1: All right, do we have a unit that can head over to Grandin Marin for release, that detail officer?

0: Vai, tô aí.
1: Yeah, can you just remind the units of space-to-face relief? All the districts have been advised that anybody that's working the evening tour patrol may be late for roll call.
2: Appreciate it.

0: A reminder to all patrol units out there, all units and personnel, be advised your relief will be face-to-face, will be a face-to-face relief. The district has been advised if anybody's working the evening to a roll call, you may miss it. Once again, be reminded that your relief shall be a face-to-face relief at these posts.
1: Day 2, Sergeant.
0: Alpha 2, Sergeant, go ahead.
1: Do you have a relief available for Detective Celestino over at Grand Van Marin? Can you send somebody over there for...
0: Right, somebody just came over the year looking for relief for that officer. Received that. Relief, Sergeant?
2: Sergeant, let me keep. I'll work on it.
0: For
2: example, that's officially. Receive,
3: stand by. North us. Good.
0: Thirty-two. He's making his way to you now. So if you want to start getting ready.
3: Do you mind if I put a couple prints on it? I receive. DCI Channel 4, DCI Channel 4.
0: For your relief as well.
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2: 4.
3: BCI, can you stop at the North Base for a possible prints on a signal jammer recovered from a vehicle?
0: Receive that.
3: It's 131333. That's 131333.
2: All right, receive.

0: Detective Sergeant, call the North Base. Detective Sergeant, call the North.
1: Detective Sergeant, I got that on 4.
0: I received both.
2: Using Garfield.
3: Yeah, 47 Garfield, the file number is 131268, 131268.
2: Thank you.
4: Came in a little bit low. Traffic on Columbus and Grove?
5: Yeah,
4: Ms.
5: Brooks, now that you want to be available, I can
4: assist you with
5: traffic, please.
4: Do we have any available unit that can head in that direction? Any of my mic units that can head to that location?

0: who is secured in the bathroom right now. Did you get a response from medical control? Because if they're not available, then so I'll roll the ESU so we could tie him up and get him out of here.
1: Yeah, from medical control, we're on the list. I'll reach out to ESU.
2: Run up by the boss, I get help from Long Grove in Columbus.
3: I received that, Alpha Sergeant. We're going to have Alpha 7 step off his post just to help out with the traffic at that location. Just want to make you aware of it.
4: Yeah, that's correct. That's approved. As long as everything's manageable over there, you could go assist. And then just advise when you're back on post.
3: I-7, you're good to go. Just advise me when you're back on post. Thank you for stepping up with that traffic.
2: Absolutely. Heading over there now. And Alpha 4-4, my relief is in.
3: Receive it.
0: Yeah, you sergeant. At this time, we have an American Bully type its owner. We have a secured in the bathroom, but waiting on animal control to respond. If not, we're going to need you over here to tie him off and extract him.
5: All right, Mercy 4, we copy that. Just keep us updated.
1: Receive.

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1: Traffic Captain, go ahead.
0: Can you have barricades deployed to Hudson and York to prevent vehicles from going onto York Street from Hudson?
1: And that's Hudson and York?
0: Correct.
1: Alright, is there a detail officer at that area of Hudson and York? And do we have any barricades that could be redeployed to that location?
0: There's officers there, but we need the barricades. Too many vehicles are trying to make the left onto across the light rail into that dead end.
1: I received that. And OEM on here?
2: Is on. Would you be, would it be possible if you could send me a relief for a quick personal?
1: Officers out at Hudson and York. They want to put a couple more barricades out to prevent the vehicles going on York Street.
3: You know you're going to Columbus, right?
4: I received. Let me reach out to OEM 1. He's in the command post with DPW. OEM 1 from OEM 2.
5: Bravo 3 Supervisor, we have about 20 barricades out Washington and Montgomery.
1: Washington Montgomery with like 20 barricades, we can have somebody swing by and pick them up.
5: Approximately 20 here on the corner.
0: Alright, 393 received. I'll reach out to DPW and have them relocate them to this Hudson and Montgomery.
1: Received and receive that.
0: Captain, I just want to confirm that Hudson and York.
6: And 5-7 were off at Grant and Marin for that personal.
1: Alright. Sorry, say that one more time. We just had a little bit of confusion up here.
6: Brief 856 and 857 were off at Grant and Marin. For the person that was requested.
1: I received that. That's Detective Celestino. Check your location. Is that correct? You got your release here.

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1: I need to go.
0: For 32.
1: 32, receive it.

0: you, Sergeant.
1: Just got off the phone with Animal Control. They have an ETA of 30 minutes. A humane officer now.
0: I'm here.
1: Anyone in the city, humane officer, switch to channel 3. Anyone in the city, humane officer, switch to channel 3.
0: ETA supervisor, nobody answers up. I believe we got an officer coming on duty for 203.
1: Receive that.

0: Alright, AFD got him out. He's alright. His mob are made on his behalf. We're gonna head back with utility supports.
1: Okay, cool, thank you.

0: East 1.
1: East 1.
0: All right, DCNG was able to reset the transformer. Light is functioning and running now. We're going to be heading back to base to drop off the vehicles.
1: Receive.
0: Can you just notify OEM and the sergeant, please?
1: Hey, sergeant.
2: Hey, sergeant.
1: The lights are working again on Grand and Pryor. OEM, are you on channel 3?

0: 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Coming through 100. How's the return?
1: That's 100. We're just making sure that radio jammer wasn't still active.
2: Got it.

0: Is Mike on, Sergeant? Can you have a relief car relieve one of my guys at Bay and Marin, please, for relief?
1: Relief Sergeant, can you have a unit swing by at that Bay Street job? 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
0: Sorry, receive Bay and what? Marin.
1: There's going to be Marin and Bay. Marin and Bay for that relief for the Mike unit.
0: I receive. Reach out to 855. See your status.
1: What's the location, Alpha 55? In Bay. 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Marin and Bay.
0: Receive.
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0: Alpha 15.
1: Alpha 15, go ahead.
0: Yeah, there's a bunch of fire apparatuses that just pulled up on over here on Columbus and Marin. They're going to be causing a lot of traffic out here.
1: Columbus and Marin, let me just see what it is and I'll let you know what the FD got.
0: Sorry, no problem.
1: All right, I'm looking for Sergeant Coleman, Sergeant Dane Coleman. Can you make your way back to the command post?
2: I received. Leaving Grundy Pier.
1: Grundy Pier, is it?

0: All right, and a detail, just be advised, they got an oven fire inside of the high rise, so they're going to be having multiple apparatus in your direction. It is going to jam up the block for a little bit, but they have to check an oven fire in the high rise.
1: No problem. We'll try the best we can.

Man, detail, I don't know if there's another detail over behind City Hall. I think it's our full of traffic, so we can get these cars out of the way for all the fire trucks.

0: Coleman? Sanjay Coleman? Driver Coleman.
1: Alright, District Glass stopping at the OEM command. We're looking to have you facilitate transform back 5 of our National Guard officers back to this location.
0: I received, I was waiting for the van. You want to have them walk back over?
1: No, we're gonna get a van to you now. Just hold your location. You at Bundy Pier, right? That's where I'm going to send them to?
0: Yeah, they're patrolling right now, but I'll have them meet me at Grundy Pier, and I'll be walking back. I'm at Green and Columbus right now.
2: Was there anybody reaching out for a detail behind City Hall? I'm located at Marion and Montgomery. Is there something I need to do?

0: Satu titik.
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0: Each floor will cover for plus 28. What do you got?
1: Do you mind listening to me on Columbus and Grove real quick, please?
0: All right, we're just...
2: Coming in 100, boss. How was the return for you?
0: Loud and clear. Thank you.
2: Got it.
3: Alpha 55, release that unit at Bay of Marin.
2: So you got the release at Bay of Marin. Received.

0: And Alpha 15, northbound on Marin from Columbus to Morgan is going to be shut down. Like I said before, multiple fire apparatuses.
1: Was northbound on Marin, and what was the other cross street on Marin?
0: Yeah, it's going to be Columbus and Morgan.
1: I mean, Uniform Patrol, be advised, northbound on Marin Boulevard between Columbus and Morgan is going to be closed down. Again, we have DSD in the area assessing and addressing oven fire in one of the high rises.

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2: Response of 546 Western Avenue, VA from a library. 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
1: West 2, receive.
2: West 3. Response to 143 Romaine Avenue, DG's on the outside.
1: Mm-hmm.

0: North 302. Hey, can you respond over to 125 James Ave? It's 125 James Ave. Back up the TD car. Possibly the people who stole that box truck left the signal jammer behind and returned. They were sitting in a box truck behind the victim.
1: How many people in that vehicle?
0: Caller's not sure. He just sees a suspicious-looking box truck. It's been pulled up behind him for the past 10 minutes.
1: If you have a walkway post and your time is up, you are turned back for return roll call. There is no relief.
2: For the traffic post, what was the other post unit?
1: Only Alpha units have face-to-face relief. The walkway posts have already been relieved by mutual aid companies if they're coming in.
2: I received that, and just a reminder, that a traffic post Alpha unit, this is a face-to-face. Any walkway post, you should be relieved and making your way back to the command post. Once again, if you're a traffic post, you're face-to-face. However, if you're a walkway post, you should have been relieved, make your way back to the command post.
1: Commander, if you just make sure all the Zone C supervisors got that, and I'll see all of them at the command post.
2: That's 13584.

0: All right, T North 3 and the sergeant, just be advised that our truck is going to be occupied 3 times. Per the caller, they just left. They went down James Avenue and took a left.
1: Oh, Jersey.
2: I didn't even see that.

0: Sergeant, that's correct. Just got a plate. It's going to be New Jersey X-ray Juliet Charlie Papa 75. Running that comes up as a 2024 Isuzu truck, white in color. Owner is Isuzu Financing.
1: Do me a favor, reach out to OEM 3 and see if one of his guys has some zip ties. You want to resecure the fence down here at Grundy Pier.
2: What's the location again?
3: Going to be at the Grundy Pier, looking to secure in a gate here.
1: Yeah, Tim, that's correct. We just rearranged the entry point down here for the restricted area, and we just want to resecure the fence from where we originally had it.

0: Trav, what's that location again? The right is Clutney Pier, entrance to the pier, where all the fencing is. If you come in, come from the Columbus side, the foot of Columbus, by the path, or the Hyatt, and then you can just walk right over. I'm right here.
1: Alright, I'm on my way now.
0: Travis, can you let me know if you saw a base camp over here where Alyssa is at Green and Montgomery? She has a bunch there where we used it before. She has a bag full of it if you need, I can grab and bring down to you.

0: Nothing.
1: Good.
0: Be advised, my camera is malfunctioning. It's saying it is overheating.
1: 14:51 on the time. The North Sergeant. Boss, half of the one car, PO Canon, body cameras malfunctioning, showing a message that it's overheating.
2: Firstly, right now available, she can swap out. Hey, we're in the area.
1: Proceed. Proceed.
0: Well, we have all the info. We're going to take it in.
1: All right.
3: Locations, send them on their way. They're not allowed to park down there. Send them on their way. If they come back, take it home.
0: This is

0: I didn't really mind the city units that are the waterfront. Anybody in the area of Goldman Sachs, Second Street, if you spot one of those lunch trucks, they are not allowed to be in the area. Send them on their way. If you happen to see them swing back around and move to another location, be sure to issue a summons. Once again, this is coming in from the zone commander. Anybody that's working in the Goldman Sachs, Second Street area, any lunch trucks parked in the area, they are not allowed in the area today. Send them on their way. If you happen to see them a second time, make sure you're issuing a summons to that that lunch truck or that food truck, that vendor.
1: Alpha 15, majority of those trucks left, and we just have one more, but traffic's going to be all cleared up now.
0: Sounds good, Alpha 15. Repeat that.

0: Alpha 58. Alright, that relief is complete. I have to head back to Swanson. I have 1500 roll call.
1: Hi, 58, receive that. Relief is complete.

0: 那不错，中了。
1: Action again.
0: Yeah, Alpha Sergeant One. He just advised my units, Alpha One through Alpha 15 on the Dazor, that unless they're on a double and they're working one shift, they have to return to the trailers after they get relieved to get their overtime time. And if they're working a double in patrols or detectives or what have you, they're still to respond to their trailers to get their overtime time.
1: Alright, boss, receive that. That's Alpha 1 through 15. Return back to the command truck. Get their paperwork signed. Even if they're on a double right now, whether it be patrol or detective, to still respond for the paperwork to be signed?
0: That's correct. Once the relief is there. Once they're relieved, they're to respond to the trailers.

0: harness of the Alpha units. This is going to be for post Alpha 1 through Alpha 15. Be reminded that when you are relieved, you return to your command post. Get your signature for your overtime. If you're on a double or otherwise, you also should be responding, but again, you have to wait for your relief to get to the location. This is for Alpha 1 through Alpha 15. 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Again, you are to leave when you are face-to-face relief. Otherwise, hang around until you're relieved.
1: Alpha 6, I think I'm working a double at the same spot, so I'll just get my overtime at the end. Alpha Sergeant 1, if your overtime is part of the 4th of July event, then you're to get assigned at the end of your double. But if your double is in patrol or detective, you will respond back to the trailer after your face-to-face relief to get your overtime time.
0: All right, and additionally, if you are on a double, remaining on post, you'll get your overtime sign at the end of the shift. However, if you're on a double and going to patrol in the city, stop and get your overtime filled and then continue on to your overtime shift at your designated district. Again, if you're on a double and you're going to be working in festivities, you will get the overtime sign at the end of your double shift. Otherwise, if you're on a double working patrol, stop in and then continue on to your district.

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1: File number is going to be 131364. 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
0: 131364.
1: That's correct.

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1: One.
0: At one, good afternoon. What's your status?
2: Hey, good afternoon, Warren Service.
0: Let's see that, can you head over to the Tunley Circle, gonna be for a white Dodge Caravan disabled car. Caller says that she has, her kids in the car with her. It's 276 Tunley, right at the circle.
3: Okay.

0: 393.
1: 93, go ahead.
0: All right, can you add Alpha 36 to that relief list? He's at Montgomery and Hudson. It's going to be Detective Massey.
2: Zone A, do we have the relief vehicles out there? Do we need anybody to be relieved so that they can go to 3 o'clock roll call?
1: I received that. Stand by 1 second. 393, you said that was Detective Massey at Green and Montgomery?
0: Montgomery and Hudson. Montgomery and Hudson.
1: Montgomery and Hudson. Receive that. Alpha Sergeant, Relief Sergeant, can you have a unit head over to Montgomery and Hudson, Relief Alpha 36, Detective Massey?
3: Montgomery and Hudson, receive. I'll be sending, I'll give you a call sign in a second.
1: Receive that. And just as a check, are there any units that need to be relieved so they can make their 3 o'clock roll call? Anybody out there, give me a location and who you are.
2: Alpha 25, I'm going to need a relief. Jersey and Grant, Officer Jankowski.
4: An 842, that's going to be Washington and Morgan.
5: Alpha 4, Alpha 5, we're on Green and Montgomery. We need reliefs.
1: Y'all, I'm only one person here.
2: And, Captain, these are individuals that are working in 3 o'clock roll call or radio cars in another district. Is that correct?
1: I'm going to confirm that. Alpha 25, you're at Jersey and Grand. You have a 3 o'clock roll call that you're in patrol?
6: Yeah, that's correct. I'll be working in the west.
2: All right, do me a favor. You can leave that post. Go to the west.
1: Alpha 42, Washington and Montgomery, are you leaving 3 o'clock roll call in which district?
4: Washington and Morgan, and yes, East District.
2: All right, you could leave that post, go into the district.
6: Alpha 25, I was dropped off here. My vehicle was at the command post.
1: All right, Sergeant Navarro, can we swing by Jersey and Grant or have somebody scoop that officer? He's got to get back to the command post.
0: Sergeant McKee.
1: 4-5, your location one more time.
5: Alpha 4 and 5, we're on Montgomery and Green, but we don't have to make that 0 o'clock roll call.
1: Okay, you don't have the 3 o'clock roll call for patrol this afternoon. Receive that. Again, we're looking for anybody that has a 3 o'clock roll call that they're working patrol this afternoon. If you need a release at your location for patrol this afternoon, just let me know your location.
6: Alpha 16, this is A Street and Green Street. I'm working for the district roll call.
1: Just the location again?
6: It's going to be A Street and Green Street.
1: All right, do we have any unit that can head over there as a relief for Bay and Green?
2: Actually, you can send them in. Can you do me a favor, the one with Motsi? We have enough manpower on the walkway. We don't need to go and relieve him at this point.
1: I received that. Detective Massey, please take your relief. No need for a unit to respond. Sergeant Navarro, if the officer was responding to Montgomery and Hudson, they can disregard. There's enough relief there for him to take a break.
0: And Alpha 4-1 at Washington Bay, I also got a 3 o'clock start.
1: Washington and Bay.
7: Alpha 8 on Columbus and Grove, I also have a
1: 3
7: o'clock start.
1: Hi, boss. I got Washington and Bay at Christopher Columbus and Grove that has a 3 o'clock roll call. Do you want to have them head out, Cap?
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9: If you are in service from car 400 over the air, advise your dispatcher. 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Have a good afternoon, guys.
1: RD unit, just be advised, we have the SD responding for elevated rescue. It's going to be 199 Morgan between Marin and Warren. If you can, just be advised that the fire department is responding for an elevated rescue at 199 Morgan between Marin and Warren. They're going to be blowing through that intersection very soon. All right, in Zone A, Commander, we're checking could you see, just as a check, I got two more locations, Christopher Columbus and Grove and Washington and Bay that needs a release for their 3 o'clock roll call. Can we send them on?
2: Yeah, send the Grove Street and Christopher Columbus. Who's the other one?
1: Washington and Bay has to also make his roll.
2: All right, send Washington and Bay.
1: Bay, Christopher Columbus and Grove, Bay and Green. You guys are all good to go. Head over to your roll call. You're good to go.
10: Chief.
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10: Receive.
1: You have not gotten your paperwork signed for the day tour. We stopped it at the command center. He's still hanging around to do signatures. Again, if you haven't gotten your signature, stop at the command post, Alpha 1 through 15.
10: Sergeant, good afternoon. Notifying you. 5 calls on stack, highest priority is the MVA, no injuries. 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Assistance call for a plaza, for the plaza. Someone's trying to get their phone back, and the caller believes that his vehicle was stolen, but it might be a misparked in the mall.

0: Ashley, you need comment?
1: Yes, no, I'm sorry. The noise of radio was a little hectic. I wanted to add myself to that. I have I started my second tour at Recon 1500.
0: Started your second tour at 1500. Receive that.
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1: Can we post Washington Boulevard and Newport Parkway?
3: Apartment number.
4: Apartment 11.
3: Proceed, thank you.
0: They're going to be blowing through the escalator. Correction, elevator rescue that they have to work on. 199 is where they're going on Morgan. So Marion and Warren, they're going to see them.
5: Yep, I got you. Just letting you know they're in here. Okay, here.
0: Gotcha. Very busy day for everybody out there.

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1: go ahead.
0: Can you raise 393 and have Amy call my phone? 393, got it. Call you now.
1: Hi, can you call 590 on your cell phone, 393?
0: Yep, I got it. Thanks.
1: You got it, boss.
2: All right, traffic captain to Lieutenant Scott Leone.
3: Got a caller stating a Hispanic male with brown hair and a cross tattoo on his neck wearing a black shirt attacked employees and customers inside the store. He's now on the outside of the store being held down by some bystanders. 449 Central, North 4.
4: Base 4 is waiting on a partner from the east. You could use one of those other vehicles for a low priority to back up that unit.
3: I receive that. North 2.
5: 21 is that number? So receive.
4: Head that way.
5: Okay, we're en route. We just passed the caravan. They're on a safe location, so.
3: I receive.
5: 42 Central.
3: 449. Lower 139.
6: Okay. 4. Can you do a callback? We're all, nobody's driving us down.
2: Thank you. And can you do me a favor? Reach out to P.O. Sakai. He's on Channel 1. They're telling me that he's doing a report, that we need him down here. He can do the report at a later time.
1: All right, I'm going to reach out on the South Channel. Give me 1 second, boss. 1 second.
2: Units that are all on Marin, they have to stay at those locations. There was never any release for those posts. They have to stay at those traffic intersections for the time being.
1: I receive that. And for the traffic units, the motorcycle units that are holding their posts, remain in position. Again, if you have not been relieved, which there's no relief there, continue to remain on post. That's for all the motorcycle units, all my mic units out there.
7: Philcom 1, South Channel, looking for Officer Sakai. From Captain Gajewski, make your way down to the field command post at the Evertrust building. Again, that's all for you, Sakai. 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
8: Yes, Officer Sakai, I'm en route. I'm out in my car.
1: Is there a Rosati on here?
9: Yeah, Rosati.
8: He's wearing a black shirt and athletic build. Hispanic.
4: He's gripped on the pants.
10: Good afternoon, 4 in service.
11: Yeah, that's correct. We just completed a vehicle inspection.

0: We got Theo Daly on the air, Shane Daly.
1: You know, man.
0: All right, when you come in, Marin and Christopher Columbus is your post.
2: I didn't, Zone Commander, just as a point, I already contacted the South Base. Officer Sukai is en route to location. If he hasn't gotten here already, it shouldn't be much longer.
0: Thank you. You're the best. I'm trying to get these guys out of here and move them to post at one man. Andrew Sarmiento. I know I had him on Marin and Montgomery.
1: That's correct, boss. I'm still here.
0: All right. Do me a favor. When you get relieved, go over to Grand and Marin. That's Grand and Marin.

0: Captain Petrucci. On it daily, what it did. Petrucci, it was daily that answered up the first one. So I'm going to remain here at Washington and Columbus. So we got P.O. Sage Begal.
1: Hi, boss. You want me to reach out to, is that Shane Daly? You want me to make sure we get him properly back?
0: Well, he starts at 1600. I didn't know if he had a the date shift. Let's skip him for a little bit. We got another 15, 20 minutes before he should be in.
2: You're reaching out for P.O. Daly.
1: That's correct. You can disregard for now. You're a 1600 start, right?
2: That's correct.
1: Actually, we'll see you soon.

0: What was the other unit you were looking for, Commander?
1: Siege of the Gaul.
0: Alright, Officer de Gaulle, you on here?
2: 590,
0: go ahead. Out.
2: Bravo 18. Kyle Bandu.
0: Bravo 18 with Officer Kyle Bandu.
2: Bravo 18. Bravo 18. Come up on the air and check with the Alpha Commander. He has a traffic post for you. You can read that.
3: Bravo 18. Go with that again.
2: We redeploy to a traffic post. Washington and Newport Parkway.
0: Redeployed to Washington and Newport Parkway for Officer Van Du.
3: Okay.
0: And then once again, I'm looking for Officer Abogabal on here. I might have pronounced it wrong the first time, Officer Abogabal.
4: Bravo 3, I reached out via telephone. He states that he canceled his post.
0: And boss, that post has been canceled. He said he reached out to somebody to cancel it.
1: Okay, I wonder who that was, because we had explicit instructions that no one was to be canceled. So, Lieutenant Scalzione, handle that, please.
0: 590, you copying?

0: Ah, pues muy bien.
1: What's your location now?
2: Sergeant, for when this, both of you individuals were inside the restaurant eating, one of their friends came in stating that they owed them money, and then they started fighting, mutual fight. After that, the actor just left the scene.
3: Thursday, Finch is gonna get this individual's information, and we will report for simple assault.

0: Mike Wanderers.
1: Mike Wanderers.
0: Mike Wonder, we still have a people that's going around with water. I saw I need one at Grand Marin, please, to hydrate my officer. You say Grand Marin?
1: Affirmative, Grand Marin. If you could swing by, we need a few officers with some water out there to rehydrate. Thank you. Receive that.
0: Sergeant Motto, I'm Montgomery and Marin. I'm close by. I got water. You can cancel that unit.
1: All right, Officer Johnson, I got an officer that's closer. You guys can hold off on that. He's at Montgomery and Marin. He'll TCO it.
0: Okay, no problem. We're going to start running around here. Make sure everybody's good.
1: Precedes, and if there's any other unit that's out there, please reminder. Reach out with your location if you need water to be rehydrated. If you're looking for a personal, say something.

0: Motorcycle cap.
1: Motorcycle cap,
0: there. Alright, do me a favor. Get a relief for every motorcycle unit. They've been out there doing traffic on Marin since 11 a.m. They need to get relief now.
1: I received that. I got water coming their way. Let me reach out to the relief sergeant so we can get units going. How many posts do you have over there on Marin?
0: I believe we have 10 posts.
1: Relief sergeant, you still on the air?
2: All right, to the motorcycle captain, if you go up Marin Boulevard, see what post we could relieve, and then just piggyback off of that, and then go to the next one, to the next one, to the next one. Use your discretion on who just to send, and then we'll get a relief car. We can relieve them with one PO at each location.
1: I received that. And relief, Sergeant, can we have relief cars head over to that location from the motorcycle captain?
0: Sergeant, that's a negative. They'll be the first one at 4 o'clock, 1600.
1: The next round comes in at 4 o'clock?
0: That's correct. As soon as roll call is over and I get my guys assigned, the motorcycle will be the first one.
1: Got it. And motorcycle cap, do you receive that?
0: Got it.
1: All right, so at best, we got water coming your way. 4 o'clock, we're going to have relief cars coming your way to help you guys out, get you covered over there.
3: All units are united, except for each one. You can pull for a unit.
4: Post 28, just to check for you on the post of blood.
5: That's a negative. I'm making my way back from the 4th of July festival.
4: Ah, we should. Good afternoon.
5: Good afternoon, sir.
4: Good afternoon, sir. East plus.
6: Good afternoon,
4: 5-7.
6: That's correct, Princess.
4: Let's see the 5. Can you respond over to Wayne and Grove Street? It's Wayne and Grove. Calls complaining of traffic in the area. It's Wayne and Grove.
7: Is that P.O. Maurice Johnson on the air? He's supposed to relieve one of my guys here at Washington and Newport Parkway.
1: Washington and Newport Parkway, receive that. Officer Johnson, are you copying that?
0: 393, we got it. He was reassigned. I'll send someone over.
1: 393, he's being reassigned. You got a unit that's sent ahead over. Receive that.
7: And Alpha 5 Sergeant, if you could reach out to contact for the state police, I have two other guys that need release also on Washington and Park Lane South and North.

0: And Alpha 7.
1: Hi, 393 is a check. I believe State Police has the same post for the evening tour. I think they have a second shift. Let's just confirm with 590 to make sure the State Police is coming for the evening tour as well.
0: I received that 393 and 590. You still on the air?

0: Warning.
1: When did you make contact with the caller?
0: That's negative.
1: Search for them in the back parking lot.

0: Alpha 3, can I get water at Columbus and Washington, please?
1: Go for 590.
2: Hey, Matt, as a check, do we have state police coming in at 1500 that's going to relieve their units that's up on Washington?

0: pretty much never.
1: Thank you.
0: And release the motorcycle guys.
1: Thank you.

0: a mobile car to fill the 97 Claremont for an evaluation with apartment 2.
1: Roger.
2: What time does it come from now, sir?
0: 4C.
3: Voice at Dashawanya Grand and Marin Boulevard. Receive that.
2: All right, that's P.O. Sarmiento. We got you at Grand in Jersey. We got Carlos Adames at Grand in Marin.
4: Yeah, that's P.O. Sarmiento. I was told, I believe by Captain Gajewski, that I'm supposed to get relieved on my Daytor post. My new post is going to be Grand and Marin.
2: All right, receive.
3: I didn't units in the zone. Just as a check, is everybody good on water? Do we need anybody that needs to get rehydrated? And what's your location?
5: Alpha 3, Columbus and Washington, please.
3: Columbus and Washington, receive that.
2: You can add Warren and Montgomery also.
3: Warren and Montgomery also. They're heading towards your way now.
2: Thank you.

0: 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Can you raise Sergeant Gina Sandwich? Bravo Sergeant 3.
1: Bravo Sergeant 3 with Sergeant Sandwich. Bravo 3.
0: Alright, Bravo 3, I'm going to send you a new body. You're going to redeploy one of your festival bodies to a traffic post.
1: That was Bandu, correct? He already departed us.
0: Yeah, pick the next one up.
1: Oh, sorry, another one, okay. Where is he heading?

0: and Bravo 18, I'm off at Washington and Newport Parkway.
1: Bravo 18, receives it off at Newport, Washington and Newport Parkway.

0: Alpha Sergeant 3.
1: I got 147 Claremont. He said it was a kickoff stop from fireworks, and it said his launcher on fire. He said he put it out, he just wants to report it.
0: I'm sorry, boy, that was a kid throwing fireworks?
1: Yeah, sir.
0: Alright, receive.
2: That they have this caller's daughter kidnapped and making threats to slice her throat and kill her. The caller is tracking his daughter to 1 Washington Street. Her name is Abigail Beacon. I don't have a clothing script. Apparently she went to the beach this morning with friends, so she was seen wearing very light clothing and shorts. He didn't give too much of a specific. I'm going to try to call him back, try to get more, but that's 1 Washington Street at this time.
0: Me, Sergeant. I'll be monitoring. I'm making my way.
2: Yes, sir.
3: He's headed my way. I'm at Marin and Morgan.
4: I have them go to Marin and Morgan.
3: Unless there's an officer, motorcycle officer that needs a relief up there, I'm at Marin and Morgan currently. These officers can use the brake.
4: All right, Alpha 57, go to Morgan and Marin. Morgan and Marin.
1: Receive.
0: And Alpha Sergeant 3, just as a check, POBLU is redeployed to another location, correct?
4: Alpha Sergeant, you're coming in a little low. Try it again.
0: Yeah, Alpha Sergeant 3, POBLU, he was redeployed to a different location, correct?
4: Alright, did we give Officer Bailey a new location?
0: Officer Bailey, Jonathan Bailey.
4: Alright, correction. Officer Jonathan Bailey, your location,

0: You know what John Bailey on the end? Your location?
1: Yeah, Bailey, I'm at the command post.
2: Yo, Bailey.
0: Bailey, just as a check, are you redeployed from the location, or what's your location?
2: That's a negative. I'm going to stay at Columbus and Washington.
0: Columbus and what other cross?
2: Washington.
0: That's reaching out. John Bailey's going to stay at Columbus and Washington. No redeploy. He's going to be at Columbus and Washington.
2: All right, receive.
0: Okay.
3: And Alpha 5 Sergeant, do we have any status with State Police here at this 14th Street in Washington? We've got an officer going on 17 hours now.
0: 590, can you help us out with that?
4: What's that location?
3: That's that parkway, Park Lane North and South.
0: Park Lane North and South is going to be like more like a 14th in Washington in that area. We got two state police officers going on a 17-hour.
3: There's no state police here. Like I said, one of the officers is hitting his 17th hour mark.
5: Proceed. Opening Grove, Lazare Chief, I'm back in place. I'm going to go over to Metro Plaza and Marum, put this on the signal, see how it runs for a couple minutes. If the back stuff, we'll put it back on the flash. All right, boss?
0: All right, we see that.
4: And Alpha 1 Sergeant Dizor, just to confirm, that P.O. Bailey, Alpha 2, Columbus and Wash, is he staying for a double?
6: I have an east unit. There's an east unit checking out the location where she was at. If you can head to the Congress House, it's going to be 53 Highland Ave. 53 Highland Ave. They got more info.
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0: Alpha 7. Alpha 7, go ahead. 7, I know it's face to face, but do I have a release coming?
1: Alright, the officer was going on at 17 hours. Who is that?
2: That's where he's getting the threat. The location in the east is being checked out by an east unit because that's allegedly where her phone was last pinged. Not a problem.
3: West 5, West 503.
1: That's why we're having a little bit of a problem.
0: You see that I have them listed as Alpha 60 and 61 for New Jersey State police officers.
1: Sorry, you're going to have to reach out to Lieutenant Scalzione and see where the state police are on that.
0: All right, 590.

0: 509 MLK Drive, Clarissa Supermarket, hold up, panic alarm.
1: Receive.
0: Which one, can you back up the 5 car on that call?
1: Receive. And we're going to go from there. Not receiving. We're going to RP. All right, you started everything there.

0: 5, you want to stop at the Wayne Street? Is there any way to find out who that unit was?
1: That's a negative so far. That last unit that came over Channel 1 with the message, Event 1, put your message and go again. You had a lot of background. Are you all right out there?

0: Richmond Eagles VLA, RP.
1: Alright, receive that.
2: Alpha Violet. Respond over to 30 Mile Drive West. 30 Mile Drive West can be for a caller stating that there's a male by the name of Richard Bates who's making suicidal threats over the phone with a cousin. He was last seen at Newport Mall 30 minutes in the past. He's described as a black male, last seen wearing a bucket hat, gray shorts, and he's possibly just walking around in the area. Caller also gave that he operates a Chevy with a New Jersey Reg Uniform 1-6 Papa Mike X-Ray. That's 30 Mile Drive West.
0: And you, Sergeant, if you could relay that to Transit and Port Authority as well.
2: Person.
3: Man, he's spot. Did he leave a callback number for this guy?
2: The callback number I have is just for the cousin that called it, and this is a third-party transfer from Harrison.

0: And they use it, that's on Parkway North and Parkway South, the two that are there. Coming to the command center, I have a body responding to that location.
1: Receive it.
2: And Officer 1, he's off to that unit, Field Soluri. I know he's got a double, but he's to stand by for 1500 until he gets a face to face relief, then he can go to his next location.
3: Alright, Alpha 7, you copy that? 1600, they're going to have relief coming in, but it's still face to face, so just hang on a little bit longer.
0: You see that?
3: Alright.
4: 393, I know we got a lot going on, but can we check with the walkway supervisors to see what the crowd is like up there?
0: We have flagged down here by the CRO on our fire station. As soon as you register, we can run them, see if they come back local.
4: Sergeant C3, we got this. I got the central walkway. There's people, but there's still plenty of room. Everyone's just sitting around. All right, receive. And to the units that's along Washington handling traffic, what's the traffic conditions along Washington? Those posts were contingent on crowd control and overflowing of the walkway. So

0: Okay, that's a Honda CRV. Owner is a Leonidas Alvarez out of Hoboken. Warrant here for a robbery. Washington Parkway or Washington Boulevard north of 6th Street. And just see what the traffic conditions are for those closures up there. If there's heavy traffic, or just give me an assessment, please.
1: All right, Washington 6, around the corner, heading over.
0: Between 160 and 180 pounds, and then last seen wearing the bucket hat, gray shorts. Comes back then.
2: Send me the license
1: plate. Tango Victor.
3: That's uniform.
0: Good.
3: One uniform whiskey 654, super max blue Toyota.
1: Hey, this is hard.
4: Trav, 6 in Washington's business as usual over there. Normal traffic.
0: Received. Thanks, Mike.
1: 590. Yeah, sorry.
5: Put them all canvassing, and if you want to give Hoboken heads up, maybe they can head over to his address and do a welfare check.
0: Here's one.
3: And two, I have a North Carolina resident
0: at Hoboken. Reg, I'm getting nothing on record. It could be that their system's down. You can go with the North Carolina.
3: It'll
2: be Victor, Fox
1: 5, Juliet, 916,
2: and she'll come back to where
1: you found. Receive that, boss. 590. 590, go ahead. Delta St. Bannon. Delta Lieutenant. Have him send back. Who's the main role? Crispin, Kenny, Vasquez, and Freeman.
2: I got Lieutenant Santana, Detective Kenny, Officer Vasquez, and Officer Freeman. Is that
1: That's correct. That's about it for your time.
2: Hi, Lieutenant Santana, Detective Kenny, Officer Vasquez, and Officer Freeman. Start making your way back to the command post, C-590. Again, that's for Lieutenant Santana, Detective Kenny, Officer Vasquez, and Officer Freeman. Head back to the command post, CC with 590. Receive.
0: Boss, the four cars over at 455 Palisade, signs posted, requesting impound.
1: 247.
0: Received, a four regular or flat?
1: Received, thank you, flat is fine.
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6: All right, we're, Zone B Commander, Detective Kenny and Detective Vasquez are walking back.
1: Hello, we got it, thank you.

0: ああ、書いてありますね。
1: He made contact with his daughter over the phone. Basically, what he's advising me is that there's like a possible scam situation that occurred. He received phone calls as well as his wife regarding a possible kidnapping incident that occurred with their daughter. They wanted money and they wanted address for where they live. They wanted a bunch of information from them. But I'm in contact with his daughter via telephone, and she's in good health. I also spoke to her as well. Just notify the boss.
2: Yeah, what, Sergeant? I got the tail end of that. Just give me a rundown, please.
1: Yeah, well, so basically, I spoke to the father here. He said that himself and his wife have received phone calls from an unknown individual saying that they had kidnapped their daughter, requesting money and the address of where they reside. He had called his daughter, made contact with her. She's in good health. I also spoke to her over the phone. She's all right. She's at Point Pleasant Beach with a couple friends. Just wanted to give you the heads up. It seems like it's a scam incident.
2: Yeah, that sounds exactly what it is. Just advise them not to give any personal information out and to contact us if they have any other issues.

0: Alpha Sergeant 3, I had a Daniel on my role, but he said that he was assigned to Columbus, Washington.
1: That's correct. That's where I had Officer. Is that Jay Bailey?
0: That's correct. That's what I had at the all my roles.
1: Receive. They gave him the location of Christopher Columbus in Washington at this point, boss.
2: 393 for that Columbus and Washington post. I have a PEO responding for the evening tour. They should be in a few minutes. And Mariner Steuben is a higher priority. We can send them there. And we'll backfill that Columbus and Washington the way it should be.
1: Receive that.

0: All right, so Alpha Sergeant 3-393, just to confirm, you want me to have P.O. Bailey move to Ward and Subic? I mean, Marin and Subic?
1: High priority. Just make sure that Columbus and Washington is secured. I'm getting that P.O. there for the next 10 minutes.
0: Also. So Bailey, have him transition over to Marin and Subic.
2: P.O. Bailey, Marin on it.
3: See that, and I copied in the location. Marin and Subic, P.E.O. is going to take over that Columbus and Washington within 10.
0: Get in on your side.
4: We're wrapping up right now. Had an issue with trying to locate the insurance card, but they're logging in right now. We should be up here next to it.
0: I receive.

0: 5 Hobo from Starwood, working on a transit in Port Dover.
1: Thank you.
2: East 4, we're going to be RP. We were no longer needed in the south, and they walked out. We're back in the east.
0: Roger.

0: Mine's had to go in completely. Are you okay?
1: You're coming in 100, how's the return?
0: 100.
1: Easy.
2: Point close. Can I get a time of call for a suspicious condition?
0: See you soon, Mike.

0: West 1.
1: One 280
0: Lexington Ave, 280 Lexington Ave, someone had their wallet stolen from their vehicle. It's a gray Toyota RAV4.
1: Let's see.
2: At this point, the traffic is very minimal. Not too many residents at all are attempting to come down this road. I can't say the same for the other streets.
0: 393, that's correct. Newport also has secondary closures within their footprint, so you can relieve that. Okay.
2: Thank you.
3: Receive that.
0: To 167 Clendenny, 167 Clendenny, apartment 1, Lima. I said her boyfriend threatened her and her son. It's going to be a white male, 6 foot tall, beard, mustache, blue shirt, black, gray shorts. No weapons. Say he's having a psychotic episode.
2: Have a store car call. The West.
0: Receive. West 4.
2: Four.
0: File number is going to be 131429. 131-429-1617 on time.
2: Four is here.
0: Four, can you call the West Desk?
2: Receive. Satisfied, what was that last address to DC?
0: It's 167 Clendenny. It's between Mallory and Westside.
2: Five, receive. We'll be back in a while.
0: See you, thank you.
4: See you.
5: Let's see you. What's your status?
4: We are available.
5: I received that. Can you check out 115 Magnolia? It's 115 Magnolia. We have a caller stating that there's a male grilling and barbecuing in front of a building. She doesn't believe that he lives there because she believes he may be visiting someone, believes it may be a fire safety hazard.
4: Good to see you.
3: North 4, you can put my way off.
5: Receive that.
6: Port Authority's notified. Sergeant, go ahead.
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1: Sonny, put me off at BCI, drop off 11.
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0: All right, Officer Costa, you on the air?
1: That's right.
0: I see captain's reaching out for your location.
1: I'll send it back. Okay.
2: All right, because I'm getting a call from the deputy chief saying that you're nowhere to be found. We relieved you quite a while ago. Go on the channel that you're supposed to work on the evening tour and advise them that you're responding.

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1: East 4.
0: For, can you respond over to 210 14th Street, 210 14th over at the diesel gas station, theft of service here? 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
1: East 2.
0: For the next one, he's spawned over 30 Mile Drive, 30 Mile Drive near the Cheesecake Factory. Caller stating that he was parked in the west garage. He's over at the factory charging his phone, claiming he can't find his vehicle. I'm going to work a call back to you. Maybe he located it? 30 Mile Drive.
2: Who is it?
3: This is Theo Costa. I'm making my way back to the East Bay so I can stop reunite with my partner for East 103.
0: All right, sir.
4: Mr. DeRosa is supposed to be a state trooper. Is there a way we can get contact and find out who's assigned to that post in the ETA?
5: Yeah, there's been large-scale redeployments. Is this a day unit that is looking for relief?
6: Negative. State police were here earlier in the day. Now it's time to close the road and nobody's here.
5: But you're on that post, correct?
6: I cut you out. Go again.
5: You're on a post, correct?
6: Yeah, Alpha 5 Sergeant. I'm checking up on all the posts, and like I said, nobody's here.
5: All right, does there need to be someone at that post based on the traffic that you're seeing right now?
6: Traffic is minimal.
5: Can you repeat that?
6: Traffic is minimal at this time.
5: All right, Richie, thank you.
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0: All right, E3, good afternoon. He's found over Wayne and Grove, just Wayne and Grove, causes upset over traffic there in the area. Cars driving around it.
8: Post 28
0: on the plaza when you get there, 129 Newark. Caller stated that he's tracking his phone to the location. I'm going to work call back to you if he's even still there. It's 129 Newark.
8: I received way on Jersey and over Wolf Hook Junction.
9: Detective Gallagher and Detective Brandon, call 5685 once again for Detective Gallagher and Detective Brandon, call 5685.
10: Let's call the basement.
9: Got it.
10: And Detective Sergeant, I got that. I have him call 5685.
9: Receive well, thanks.
10: He's fine.
0: Yeah.
10: Yes, Detective Sergeant, we took a walk around the mall. We're not making contact. I
0: received that. You came to the mall. Nothing, Sean.
10: I saw you ever see that.
0: All right, I'm going to give Hoboken the heads up, but transit's notified, Port Authority's notified, and, yeah.

0: zone commanders and all sergeants from our incident commander and the command post. Take a ride in the area of your zone. Be sure that your units are on post. Check on the status of posts that are not covered and advised. Once again, any supervisor that's assigned to a zone, check your units. Check the location to be sure that they're covered, and if not, report back to Captain Gajewski regarding the location.
1: Alpha 4-8, is there any other motorcycle unit who needs a relief at the moment?
0: Motorcycle Captain, can you let me know if there's any other motorcycle guys that need a relief? Anybody else out there from the motorcycle squad that needs a relief, their location, please?
2: I think the original spot that was mentioned, Grand American, and I think there's also officers at Marin and Second that have not been relieved yet.
3: Officer McQueen, I just got off Grand American.
2: Hi, Captain, and just checked Marin and Second. Those officers I don't think have been relieved yet.
4: In my 6, I was on Grand American. I was relieved. I should be heading back shortly.
0: Hi, Mike 6. Who else needs a relief over there? I got one more unit that can help out with some coverage.
4: I was on my own on Grand American in terms of Mike.
0: I received last call for the Mike units. If you are a Mike unit that haven't had a relief, give me a location so we can get you guys covered as well. I don't want to leave anybody out.
4: Mike 10, you can send the unit to Second and Marin. We'll take a relief.
0: Second and Marin will take that relief if you can. Second and Marin Boulevard.
3: In blue, one final thing. Just hit the alert and ask, is there anybody that needs to be relieved to go to a district to work a radio car for $1,500?

Last call, if there's any personnel that needs a relief at their post for 1500 roll call, report on signal with your location. Once again, we're looking for any personnel that needs a relief for 1500 roll call, report on signal with the location.

0: Southport, I was gonna say my bad. It was 138867. 138867.
1: Be advised, they are being coordinated by the incident commander from the OEM command truck. Once again, you can stop calling the district if your unit from the base will be held until relieved. There's no need to notify. It's already being taken care of by the OEM command truck.

0: Oui, je peux le
1: faire.
2: Lee Shulick, I was in the cover of the motorcycle squad. Did you copy that second in Mandarin? There was a lot of stuff happening. I'm not sure if you copy that. 848, I got it. Making my way. Appreciate it. Thank you so much. And when was that?
3: Was last night at 11.
2: We're just gonna recover it.
1: I see you were trying to take it. One, go ahead.
4: What we're going to have here is a theft of a wallet from a vehicle between the hours of 1600 yesterday and 0200 today. The proceeds was $250 of cash. As of right now, there's no evidential value because the victims did go through their vehicle and clean everything up. Entry, they left the car open and there's no cameras in the area. Your time, file?
0: Okay, well, PPC is looking for him. He's supposed to be working the evening tour, detective. So they're going to have to reach out to him.

0: We go to the individual. He said he's going to finish it up shortly. He was advised to get off him.
1: Where is he, then?
2: Relief car A50, put me off on Columbus and Hudson, dropping off water.
3: Columbus and... Receive that. On Columbus, dropping off water to the unit.
2: Columbus and Hudson, sorry.

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1: Page 74.
2: Yeah, when you're done, yeah, I just got a 532 Arlington. It's a 28-year-old male who's maced, and he's currently washing his eyes out at the hydrant. His mother called it in.
1: There's nothing that we can do outside of our controls.
3: I received that. E3, you can disregard.

0: Coming up 3-4 now.
1: All right, received. The unit check, Christopher Columbus and Marin, you got four National Guards coming to see you, and use them to facilitate stopping the pedestrian crossing.
2: All right, detail, Christopher Columbus and Marin, you copy that? You just have four National Guards coming over your way. To the detail officer at Columbus and Marin Boulevard, you copying that?
0: Three, yeah, just fix.
3: 3-2, 4-5.

0: go ahead.
1: All right, so I got two names for you to run through the DD registry, see if there's a restraining order in place, and then the mail. Can you just run it for once, please?
0: You can send them.
1: All right, the victim's name is going to be Christine. It's going to be Kilo, Romeo, India, Sierra, Tango, India, November, Echo. Last name, Charlie Alpha, November, November. Date of birth, 3/26/1970. The actor is going to be Joshua, Julia, Oscar, Sierra, Hotel, Uniform Alpha. Last name, McGill. Is going to be Mike Alpha, Golf, India, Lima, Lima. Date of birth, 12/30/1981. Social, 297-78-5700.
0: Sorry, 297-78. What was the last one?
1: 5700.
0: All right, got it. Stand by.

0: Three nine three.
1: All right, again, do we have a detail where they want shifted in Montgomery to the Harborview building? Bravo 3, what was that location? Harborview building, Washington and Montgomery, boss. That's the across the intersection. I got a call coming in on the radio for cardiac arrest. We have MC and SC responding. Just want to see if there's any details that can pull that in.
2: All right, we're making our way. It's in the building. What's the floor?
1: I'll get more details. Give me a second. Boss is going to be inside of the Taco Bell. Said inside of the Taco Bell, right at that 75 Montgomery. Inside the restaurant. And then units responded, be advised, it's actually going to be a seizure. They're downgrading to just a seizure. No cardiac arrest, it's only a seizure at the Taco Bell. Nobody get hurt getting there. Help is already on the scene.
3: Air Blue Assault Sandwich is in there right now with a few uniformed units.
1: Receive that. Responsive is sitting up from what I'm getting on the radio. Receive that.
0: Cool. Did that other caller say that they wanted nothing further?
4: Yes, sir.
0: All right, receive. Got me.
3: Taco Bell. FD's off here. He's up and waiting.
1: Alert. All right, any unit not off at Taco Bell. If you haven't gotten off the Taco Bell, you could disregard that Montgomery and Washington. Disregard if you're not off at that location. The mail is alert and up.
2: Can Bravo 3 Sergeant have the ambulance approach from Washington and Montgomery?
1: She's got it. Receive that.

0: Alright, 393 MC is off. I'm over to Moso. This is Sergeant.
1: Receive that, 393 NMC on scene.

0: And 393, now that this is settled, just make sure you remind the unit at Columbus and Marin that no more food trucks are to be allowed in. We had a food truck that snuck in and tried to get in the footprint. So just remind that unit at Columbus and Marin, no food trucks are to be allowed through.
1: Received that from my detail officers at Columbus and Marin. Just be advised, no more food trucks. Again, no more food trucks. We had one just sneak in. Again, Columbus and Marin, no more food trucks. They've missed the mark.
2: Do me a favor, then turn them around and kick them out.
3: RL.

0: Alright, 393, am I hearing it correctly? You got a vendor that needs to get down to the stage and they're trying to use Montgomery Street?
1: It's the van.
0: Hey boys, I'm trying to see what's the best direction to give them. Alright, he's gonna have to come in from Columbus side, and he can go down to Hudson Park and walk. There's no way for a van to come through all these pedestrians. I'm not sure what his purpose is, but there's no way for a van to come through this far down.
2: So direct him to Grand, and then he'll walk his way. Missing you, thank you.
0: Nope, you can send him to Columbus and Marin, and he can go east there. And once he gets to the foot of Columbus, he can walk over and handle whatever he has to handle for the Montgomery Street side of the exchange, please.

0: 4-5. Arthur. All right, Fox, in this location with one female to the west for TRL.
1: Received, you got a mileage?
2: Nine five two nine four.

0: Hey, Sergeant, and this was too. That there's no TRO in place from CGIS, and the actor is negative all around.
1: To receive, thank you.

You recorded this on Dwight, stating, juvenile under this address, broke into her pizza door down, and then, lit a firework inside. Juvenile is here, and the mom's here to press charges. Yeah, sounds like it.

0: Tá, Claudinha. Roger, 32 Fulton, have a juvenile that broke into the college home and lit a firework inside.
1: Is there any damage inside?
2: Yeah, that's the door and that's the AKTC.
1: Alright, anything inside? Is it a burglary and then a criminal mischief too?

0: Yeah, you're not sorry though.
1: Yeah, what I'm saying is kick the door down and make it inside in the burger and then we shot a fireworks inside.
0: Yeah, that's correct, and everything's on video as well.
1: Received. Notify the people, sorry.
2: Detective Sergeant, Channel 1.
3: Detective Sergeant on 1.
2: Detective Sergeant, I got a 32 Fulton. It was a juvenile that broke into the caller's home and lit a firework inside. It's damages to the door and the air conditioning.
3: Chief, and I caught the tail end. The victim or ID the actor at the scene, so there's an arrest there. And you said there's a crime scene, correct? Any video?
4: The plan is going to be Columbus to Jersey and then to the hospital. This is going to be for all personnel that's out here along that route. Can we please let EMS go through? They got a patient with a seizure heading in.
5: All right, Columbus and Jersey, we received that.
4: Thank you so much.
6: And Zone Commander A, can you have P.O. Mauricio, where I just sent him at Columbus and Marin, have him go one more block down to Grove and Christopher Columbus and just keep that intersection clear. So Mauricio, go up to Grove and Christopher Columbus.
4: All right, Officer Mauricio, you following that from the captain? Make it your way to Grove and Columbus. Make it to Grove and Columbus.
3: Receive that. I'm heading there now.
4: Receive.
1: An extra unit to go hang out the crime scene.
2: Yourself working at LA 32 Fulton.
3: And you might as well start PCI that way as well. No.
2: Yeah, four. Can you just head over to 32 Fulton and just stand by for a PCI and a detective?
3: Not for us.
0: Yeah, I'll be coming to 32 Dwight.
7: Can you put us off at the south processing station study? If you need us, you can pull us.
2: Thank you.
0: Andrew, you got that?
2: This is white.
0: Yeah, that's right. We're just on there right now.
2: Thank you. BCI, Southwest Detective, Channel 1.
7: Southwest Detective.
2: Southwest Detective, I have a crime scene 50. Is the crime scene at 52 Dwight or 32 Fulton?
0: First hand, bro.
8: Receive it.
0: And your resume is set.
8: I'm set.
0: Romeo 79, Uniform Charlie's Delta, should come back to 8 o'clock on the... Just check that, okay.
8: Percy. 2011 Honda Accord, black and color, just got to get it stolen.
6: DCM.
0: Emergency 201.
2: Emergency 2.
9: Yeah, we're at this 47 Garfield. If the female happens to call, please disregard. We're attempting negotiation tactics.
2: No problem, Mercy. No, BCI, can you just respond over to 32 Fulton? It's a crime scene here, broken door, and fireworks are lit off in the apartment.

0: 1447, 131447.
1: Okay,
2: receive. Detective Alvarez is responding to the Terry's Revolta.
1: Four, be advised, CU is back in service now. It's going to be your cops against Lee. I'm not sure if Wally's back in at the West yet.
3: Receive.
4: Yeah, West 4, we're not going to be in service.
3: Receive.
4: Yeah, West B, the other half of, Yeah, the other half of the four car is going to take care of that TRO. The other unit's going to be RP.
3: Proceed.

0: Hey, so West Sergeant, just to confirm, the half of four cars gonna file TRO, and the five cars gonna be RP.
1: West Sergeant, that's correct.

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1: 14, file number 131447, 131447.
2: Go again with that last, it didn't come through.
3: You reached out to
2: what's on? Yeah, one, what's your status?
3: One, we're available. Rich is up on the down, let me set one second, it might be just in a browser. One, what's recording?
2: Hey, one, can you go again with that last, check your radio, please?
4: And Detective Sergeant, did that unit, with the arrest get my last message?
2: About 85.

0: All right, listen, I'm using my partner's radio. How's my signal?
1: 700, how's it return?
0: 100. All right, yeah, listen, one. We're off on Bergen and Oak. I'm running non-enforcement radar at the moment, but you can call us whenever.
1: Okay, I have a 85 Williams Ave, apartment 3, Bravo. Caller says son's on drugs, feeling suicidal. Caller's gonna be waiting for EMS and police. EMS is gonna notify. I'll get an ETA for you in a second.
0: Riverview Park, Delta 20. I just be advised, I got a female passed out in the park at the playground. I already was waved down an ambulance, so put me off here.
2: All right, so that you already have an ambulance en route, or do you need me to get one started for you?
1: I'm going to leave 402 Pacific. So let me know when you get there so I can have a moment.
0: Brilliant.

0: Yeah, but from the location at Don Skeeter.
1: Thank you. East 1, you can put it in the service.
2: Thank you.

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1: Hey, can you check out Norca Kennedy? It's Norca F. Kennedy Boulevard. It's going to be on a Silverado Corolla. The caller's car broke down.

0: Vamos a ver. Where did the incident take place? At the 32 Fulton or another location?
1: On 114th Street, 114th Street with a target. They need to document goods that were stolen or merchandise that was taken at 114th Target.

0: reaching out for Detective Gallagher.
1: That's correct. What's your ETA to Marion Gardens?
0: About 5 minutes out.

0: plus 5, what's your status?
1: Five, stand
2: by. BCI. BCI.
1: Alright, I was just advised by the residents on Fulton that it's on Dwight. Does anyone have an address on Dwight?
2: 52.

0: 245, you have a message?
1: Negative.
2: Oh, 189 in Broadway, correct?
3: Yeah, that's correct. They're in a best spot. We're going to see if we can get them out of here.
2: See.

0: Alright, so we using the Nakadai mail for his vehicle. We're gonna make our way to 88 Regent, that's for the bus. We're gonna be heading to the 6th floor in reference to an incident that occurred yesterday to conduct a direct patrol.
1: There, sir. So we're going to 88 Regent direct. Yeah, 393, if you meet with the detail that's over at the foot of exchange by Grundy Pier, just leave him with those guys and they'll deploy him or Cultural Affairs to deploy him as needed.
2: Chelsea, are they coming in early? Alright, proceed.
3: OEM 2?
4: If you reach out to the, I believe it's either the state police or the, county doing traffic 6 of Washington, have them pull, southbound traffic

0: Detail 6 and Washington.
1: Left one.
2: Go ahead, one.
1: Alright, left one. There was no ideations, nothing of that sort. It's more of a landlord tenant. You can be advised.
2: Proceed. One, can you head to 189 Delaware? 189 Delaware, blue Honda HRV blocking high driveway.
0: Hi, who's reaching out for that detail? It's a state police officer. I got to give a message via another officer. What do you have?
3: OEM2, trying to make it back. Gee, I just have him pull that southbound traffic.

0: West 5.
1: Go ahead, 5.
0: Yeah, 5, you can cancel it, so we're able to push that vehicle off the road.

0: West 503.
1: 5.
0: Five, 425 Summit, 425 Summit Ave. Did you see caller at the parking lot states the customers left without paying?
1: Sorry, see.

0: increase.
1: Yes, please.
0: Can you go ahead and find out who is the NGC?
2: I'll be up here by Coralama for her.

0: copy, Sergeant.
1: Yes, Sergeant.
0: Hey, Sergeant, I'll be off on Monmouth, just south of 13th Street at 2 NJ Ridges. Well, one NJ Ridge vehicle looks abandoned. If you could, what's your set?

0: Andrew Ridge, Papa 49. What's Foxtrot Romeo Lima? Should come back to a Nissan van. The other one is a Wisconsin Ridge, when you said.
1: 2004 Nissan, I guess it's the Quest. Silver in color, though.
0: Yes, sir.
1: 731 and 26. Negative stolen on that. Checks out.
0: I received that. Second reg is Wisconsin, Papa Lima, 5166. Should come back to Ford, Dodge Ram 1500 blue pickup truck.

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1: Well, you're not needed on Dwight anymore, right? 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
3: Five,
1: OEM on the end, OEM 2 or 3?
4: OEM 1.
1: Green and Green, I have a EMS team on the scene. Seems to have an issue with their truck, the MAB truck. They want to see if somebody can head over and check it out. It seems like the lights are flickering and dimming down on them. The power may go.
4: Alright, OEM 2, we see that. I'll get somebody over there.
1: Correction, it's going to be fire department over there.
4: They were able to retrieve the items back. They do have footage of the incident. Here's my private boss, please. The footage will be available in another day.
3: Back and get their vests so that they have them while they're out there on traffic calls.

0: I reminded to all units working the traffic post. Be advised, you should be in your traffic vest while along that post. If you do not have your vest at this time, when you come back to the command post, grab your vest. Once again, it's for our traffic units that are working the detail out there. If you're on post, you should be out there with your proper gear and your proper vest on. When you take a break or personal, make sure you grab your vest, as it is very important.
1: Five off.
2: Shoot.
3: It's coming back to Madison, Wisconsin, a 2005 Dodge pickup, blue in color. Is that what you have?
1: Yep, that's correct.
3: All right, it comes back valid, 930 of 26, negative stolen on that.
0: Correction, relief car.
4: Yeah, Sergeant, 46 and 51 are headed that way already. Just, they gotta stand by.
0: 46 and 51 are heading to that location. Thank you. Receive that, boss. Put me off on Marin and Columbus. We're gonna give them a quick 15. Then we'll work our way up.

0: Watch this.
1: Go ahead.
0: Can you reach out to the patrol sergeant and have him call the West Commander, please? Patrol sergeant, receive. Hold, I was just held. They just went to my spot where I was held.
2: Hi, and who is this? Can't catch the voice.
0: Bassford.
2: Hi, boss. That's going to be Officer Bassford. He was advised to head to Bay in Washington for that location. Whenever you can, that's the one that's waiting for relief as well.
3: Alright, I'll TCO him. Just give me a minute.
2: Okay, receive him.
4: Please go ahead and
1: pass me off. Okay. Nice, sir. Peace
5: for you, original. That's a nice, keep up. Call
3: 400, repeat. On the corner of New Hackman and Ruby Brown Towers.
2: Alright.
6: Alpha 49 along with Alpha 50, we're gonna start heading out for release.
2: I received that.

0: Not four.
1: Four?
0: At four, when you said, can you check out Tunnelly Circle? It's going to be for a two-car MVA. No injuries. A call came in from Port Authority watching through their cameras.
1: Four, see?

0: That's not it.
1: Trying to go ahead.
0: Myself and the CEO. About a big street party that's going to be going on without any permits.
1: Yeah, can you go again? That signal was NG. All I got was no permits.
0: You know what, Sergeant, 34 Monticello, CEU got some intel. He passed it on to the captain, and we're going to go check it out, 34 Monticello. Apparently, there's a big party out there going on there with all permits. Jesus.
1: Receiver, you said West CU, so check it out.
0: Correct. It's their intel. They're going to come with me and check it out. And if you can make a notification about these radios, we have a lot of dead spots.
1: Receive.
2: West 5.
1: Go ahead, 5.
2: Fine, we have all the info for the report. We're RP.
1: Receive.

0: And what, Sergeant, how's the stack looking?
1: Clear right now, Sergeant.
0: All right, send the units in with their reports if they're holding any, and maybe we can get the meeting going a little bit early.
1: Received, West 5, you can take that report in now if you want.
2: Sorry, I received.
1: And, West 1, what's your status?
3: George and Green.

0: 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Personal relief from Montgomery and Green.
1: Are you giving a relief at Montgomery and Green Street?

0: Roger, put me off at Bay in Washington. I'm sorry, relief sergeant, put me off at Bay in Washington, relieving the unit.
1: PC there, sergeant.
2: Detail on Grove and Columbus. Is it possible to block off the southbound lane on Grove? We keep getting a traffic jam here.
1: Southbound on Grove from where?
2: That's going to be from North Avenue.

Friday. There's a detail officer working in the area, looking to cut down the traffic over here, southbound on road from North Avenue. We're getting a traffic jam. If you can, try to help pull that traffic. And Alpha 50, you were looking for a detail officer at York and Green? Was that York and Green? I'm getting word that it's two state troopers that are there. They may need a release. If you want to do a drive-by, just check on them. I don't think they have the radio handy with us. Yeah, Alpha 49, we're going to make our way there. Right now, we're going to try and see CCO call GCP first. Received that. Thank you. Thank you so much.

0: Is this a parked and occupied, or is this somebody on it? Parked and not occupied. Okay, you're gonna send the red. 6 Golf 7 Delta 9. Proceed, standby.
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2: 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Repeat that.

0: Hard and release car. If I have a release, can you add to your to-do list Marin and Morgan? We have Alpha 2 at Marin and Morgan checking for a release as well.
1: All right, so I'll see you this week, fans. Here, we're going to try to finish up this report real quick.
2: Mm-hmm. Put two on Daytor. Not sure if it's the same call sign on evenings.
3: Province, the 7th floor. Got a call from the concierge here in reference to a lifeguard, a female lifeguard, claiming she was touched by two male residents at the pool inappropriately. She must speak to a female officer in Pacific, in specific, as 10th Province.
4: Hey, sorry, who's that location?
3: 10 Province Street, 7th floor is where the pool is. That's where we're going.
4: I receive it.

0: Detail Washington and Morgan.
1: Morgan and Washington, go ahead.
0: Mr. Blue, I apologize for not knowing my call sign, but would you guys happen to have spare batteries for the Motorola XTX 1500?
1: Let me double check. Stand by 1 second.

Bravo 3, Sergeant. Bravo 3, Sergeant, go ahead. Do we have spare body worn cameras? Mine keeps shutting down. That's affirmative, boss. When you get a chance, you can come to the OEM command and we'll swap you out. I'm making my way now, thank you. Alright, boss, is it easier for you to come over here? Because we can head to your location as well, if it, whatever works best. My post is only 2 blocks away, I can walk. Alright, receive that.

0: Port, this is a check. You guys checked the circle, correct?
1: That's correct. Not you, Shelly.
0: Yeah, it was a third party from Port Authority. You guys don't see anything, it's all clear, and I don't have another call for it. If anything, I'll reach out to you if they call back.
1: Steve RP, thank you.
0: No problem.
2: This doesn't know he's going to be sick on the answer. RP.
3: It's wrong, we are
2: here. I understand.

0: Sea Commander. Do we have anybody at York and Hudson?
1: We have any officers at York and Hudson? Anybody stationed at York and Hudson?
2: The prisoner transport sergeant, what do you need there?
0: Alright, a guy just came right through. He was coming through the crowd here. So we had to turn him back. He said somebody let him go through.
2: I'm gonna walk over there.

0: I'm an OEM, Sue. I'm Marty Valencia. You still on his ear?
1: Unfortunately, I'm here.
0: And we're getting word that the MEV truck is going to be completely inoperable. You have somebody that's over there checking it out?
1: That's correct. They got OEM 3, OEM 5 in route as we speak.

0: And with these charges, do I have somebody on Washington and Columbus?
1: Anybody work in Washington and Columbus right now? Washington, Columbus?
2: All right, 393, Washington and Columbus, I believe, PEOs.
0: All right, receive. I have severely handicapped and a blind person. They need to go to Exchange Place. I'm going to send them down to Columbus and make a left. Is that okay?
2: Yes, sir, that's fine. Well, where you at? You at Washington and Columbus now?
0: Washington and Bay. They're about to make a left onto Washington right now.
2: All right, receive. No worries.
3: Yeah. Newark Avenue, New Jersey Registering is set, parking unoccupied. 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
3: Receive, I'll be off at

0: All right, relief sergeant to the supervisor that answered me earlier about the handicapped people on Columbus.
1: 393, go.
0: I'm getting a lot of people now from 10 Exchange Place, prepaid parking garage.
1: All right, receive, and they need to get to the garage at for the Columbus or 10 Exchange.
0: Yeah, and this is another way. I mean, I think just making a left on Columbus and straight down is the only way I can see right now that's not obstructed.
1: Yeah, that's fine. I'll let the PEO know.
0: All right, receive.
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3: OEM 3, go ahead.
2: Does ESU have a jump box on them?
3: I can try to reach out and see. 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

0: 965, what do you have?
1: We're looking for a jump start at Green and Grand for our mobile ambulance. I'm going to reach out to the control deck to see if I can get the ESU going that direction.
0: I believe the city wagons are tied up on a barricade. I'll reach out to the other response team and see if they have a jump pad.
1: All right, receive that. I'll call control.

0: Top of Sergeant 1.
1: Go ahead, Sergeant.
2: Emergency 4.
1: Hey, Emergency 4, are you all set to barricade on Garfield?
2: That's going to be Emergency 2, Emergency 3. We're going to have another city.
3: Come in with a jump box.
1: All right, number 3, receive that. Let me know if there's anything else I can do on this side.
4: Supposedly the son was on drugs or feeling suicidal. This time MC is calling, requesting a PD to assist. Seems like he ended up threatening to hurt himself, and now he's being uncooperative.
0: Receive,

0: Hold one, Sergeant.
1: Go ahead.
0: Yeah, when you can, Montgomery and Marin, one of these vendors backed up into a parked vehicle, some damage on this parked vehicle. They're going to need an NVA report.
1: Just the location one more time, if you can.
0: So, Marin and Montgomery.
1: Your personal vehicle or your city vehicle?
0: Nah, negative. One of these food vendors parked their vehicle and struck the parked car.
1: Alright, two vendors, minor accident, received it. I'll type it up and have an each unit head over to do the report.
0: Alright, receive, thank you.
2: Van coming. The last car should be Tesla. They're all being left on Columbus, but it should be.
1: Tesla's going to be the last car coming from the sergeant over there.

0: And Alpha 1 Sergeant, when you can, just put Marion Montgomery on that release list, please.
1: Marion Montgomery, receive it. Sergeant has his list going. He's going to say heal everybody.
0: Alpha 6, you're next on my list.
1: Black Magic, Alpha 6, you're up next, so get ready.

0: Esatto, io avevo. Alpha 5, Sergeant.
1: Go ahead.
0: Just be advised that Washington and Park Lane North is going to be unmanned. We're passing through again, and looks like there won't be anybody here, but the barricades are still on the road.
1: Park Lane North and Washington Boulevard is just the barricades. It's unmanned for right now. Let's keep hope alive that the barricades will do their part.
2: Alright, 393, I received that and I made notification to Newport earlier that those posts will likely be uncovered until post fireworks or right around the fireworks.

0: 87 Ocean Avenue. A black male wearing no shirt and his underwear in front of the building said he doesn't live there. From the property manager.
1: Alright, Florissant.
2: Lima 1-2, Victor November, Unifolk, to come back to the black BMW. It's gonna be one on board. Go back and we'll check in this time.
0: Just let me know if, Rafael Cortez is the individual who's driving.
2: Receive, male or female?
0: Male.

0: Do you, what's the location of that unit?
1: 55 Tunnelly Avenue.
0: Alright, we'll be making our way.
1: Okay.

0: That was NG. And if Rafael Cortez is driving, they're saying that he has a suspended license, if that was your question.
1: Which is, that's not the registration, huh?
0: Registered 33127 on that 2023 BMW X3 black in color.
1: Oh, yeah.

0: Alpha 29.
1: Alpha 29, sir.
0: Is there any officers on Hudson Street and Columbus or in that area of Hudson? Hudson, Montgomery. At 829, we have a bunch of cars that are being sent over to Green and Montgomery in that area to try to come through this festival area. They're being directed up this way by somebody.
2: I see them in the festival. I'm going to stop them. You want me to send them back around?
0: Please to go into that 10 Exchange Place garage right there. We're just trying to get them. There's probably going to be more cars coming this way. We have an access link truck that we're trying to get back over.
2: I understand that.

0: 对那个你得再咨询一下，咖啡。
1: 嗯，
2: This is the East 1000th Missile.
0: East 1000th Missile.

0: Right, they were made aware of that a week ago, and we're going to continue keeping that in play. No parking, right?
1: That's correct. It's going to be completely closed off.
0: I received it.
1: SCU 3.
0: Ash unit again.
1: Yeah, SCU 3. I blew, I just went back to the east, changed into a uniform. I'm going to help out with those reliefs. I'm going to head from here to 4th and Marin, and I'll start on that end.
0: And I got you going to 4th and Marin for your first relief. Retake.

0: Detail on Montgomery. We need a bus at Green and Montgomery for a female. Looks like she's going to pass out.
1: She's at Green Street in Montgomery for a female that wants to pass away, pass out.
0: Yeah, she's having some type of episode here, so we're trying to help her out.
1: Receive that.
2: OEM 3-2 command, 423 is going to respond from the medical center. They're here, and they're right here, so they're going to respond right there.
1: Receive that, OEM. Thank you on that hookup. They're on the way to you.
0: Yeah, Timmy, we're in the, where the bus would usually stop. We're right across from the, hot dog place. Next to the Chipotle. Going to tunnel the back of that unit and batch post now.
3: Okay. Remove the 5 double parked cars. They're causing a traffic jam on Newark Avenue.
0: Receive that. So on the supervisor.
1: Thank you. Ted. North 4 is going to be one issued. We're going to be RP from this location. Take that unit for the backup.
4: Receive.

0: You want anything?
1: To my knowledge, there's still a Mercedes in the Colvin for the traffic.
0: I'll see them down there.

0: Northport. Alright, another MV stop, Newark and Hunterley Avenue, New Jersey, right 27.
1: Good.
0: Echo 2-9, Victor November Kilo should come back to a white Lexus. This is going to be one on board, no back and no check at this time.
1: Mm-hmm.
2: See the 6th in Jersey, east side.
3: Hey, sorry, I received that. See me in Montgomery and Brunswick.

0: So we can put it up. John, do you have the father muted?
1: I see.
2: We're going to relieve York and Marin and Grant and Marin post for half an hour break.
3: Release post, I copy that. York and Marin and Grant and Marin will be getting their release.

0: Sergeant, what call sign was that?
1: But that was Marin and York and Marin and Grand Street that's going to get a release post.

0: in Alpha 4A put us off at Alpha 31 given the unit of break. Relieve that, receive that, excuse me, receive, relieve in Alpha 31 for relief.
1: Alpha 49, Alpha 50, put us off relieving Jersey and Grand.
2: That call is in. It was the same call as last time. We got all this mother, same issues, more than one.
1: Alpha
2: 49,
3: receive. I just got word that a mobile crisis is headed there now.
2: I received. You want to stand by? Or you want to respond back when you get?
3: Just stand by and see what they want, and then I will take it from there.
2: All right, received. And for the tape, the individual was able to answer the MC's questions on both occasions, this time and last time, and they were able to arm in at the moment. And I believe mobile presence is off right now.
3: Received. West 3.

course, 387 Fairmount, 387 Fairmount. Carla says her ex is trying to take her daughter without her permission. It's a 5-year-old female, and it's a black BMW.

0: Hi, medical transport. We're going to assist them over on by Exchange Place over at Hudson and Columbus to get them get the person over to One Exchange.
1: All right, sounds good.
0: And Alpha 29, if you want to put it out to all the units on the exterior roadway, anybody that paid for 10 Exchange Place parking, the garage is closed. They were paying through an app. There's no way for them to get over here or get into that garage. It's closed down.
2: Hudson Montgomery.
1: Hi.
2: I just advise anybody, if the van's coming down, they have to come down York Street. They can't come through Hudson. They got to go straight down York Street.

0: I didn't be advised if you have any residents or any party goers staying for a 10 exchange place through the app. Parking garage is closed. Just advise them that their parking garage is closed at 10 exchange place. If anybody has anybody in the band members trying to make their way, they have to take York Street directly down. Again, if anybody is trying to make their way to 10 exchange that paid for the garage through the act, the garage is closed, officially closed at 10 exchange place. And once again, any band members trying to make their way, they must use York Street to gain access.
1: Hello, did you say van or fans?
2: Alright, what's wrong? Can you get the original caller on the line and tell him to meet us in front of 85? The door is locked.
3: See you later.
0: 8 tonight? Like a band member or an artist that's performing, they have to take York Street straight down.

0: All right, Blue, I'm off at 2nd and Marin. I'm going to relieve, I guess it's the Newark guys for that meal break.
1: 2nd and Marin covering relief. Receive, thank you.
0: Unless his office is at 6th. Is there anybody down there?

0: We're available.
1: Receive 5, can you hit the 506 Communipaw? 506 Communipaw, caller's trying to remove a male from his apartment.
0: Fire receive. 3, put it off.
1: Receive.
2: North 403, have from you.
3: North 403, thank you.
2: No problem.

0: And I spoke to the caller. He said the person that was selling the fireworks left already. So you can put us off at the stop. So if you need the support, if you need us, you can pull us.
1: Thank you. Go well. 4-3.

0: 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Go ahead.
1: I'll be held at the government grants, the just automated.
0: A refused medical receiver.

0: Oh, yeah, three on channel 4.
1: 304.
0: Are available. Can you send them over to 277 Liberty Avenue? We got a street collapse there, and we need cars moved, please.
1: Sergeant.
2: Yes, Sergeant Miller. How many years do we need? Okay.
1: He only requested one.
2: Send one. If there's need for another, we'll do that.
1: Receive, North 1. Two 77 Liberty, in regards to a closed street, help move cars.
0: Advisable from the south.
2: Okay, receive.
3: Yeah, you saw your unit, is it?
0: It's gonna be the East 5 car.
3: Yeah, Montgomery, Brunswick, before they head to the south, on their way.
2: Five, receive.
4: He should be all by here. Okay.

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1: Detail on Christopher Columbus and Harold.
2: Go ahead, detail.
1: Yeah, so that unit on Grove and Christopher Columbus, if they could pull traffic through any way they can, we're getting backed up here on Barrow as well as on Jersey. All backed up. We're starting a gridlock here.
2: I receive that. And units at the Grove and Barrow, can you pull that traffic? Five two four, on that MAB truck. They are up and running, however, they're still working on the interior lights. We got a supervisor over there trying to get some portable lighting, but the truck is back up and running. What's an update on you?
3: Thank you, Ms. Lou.
2: Appreciate it.

0: head on over. Appreciate it.
1: All right, we'll see you.
2: All right, Zone A Commander, do we still have our bikes on Marin Boulevard?
3: Item traffic unit, just as a check, do we have any bikes still on Marin Boulevard? Any motorcycle units still on Marin Boulevard?
2: Detail, Bay Washington.
3: Bay Washington, go ahead, Detail.
1: Yeah, I was approached by a male. He said, he has to go to 77 Hudson for a male trapped in an elevator. Does anybody have anything on that?
3: 77 Hudson on an elevator stuck?
1: Yeah, he's the repairman. He got the notification. He's trying to get through. Just trying to see if FD or anybody was notified on that.
3: Checking FD CAD. Just as a check, is this current or is this something that already happened in the past and the repairman is there now for looking?
1: Got the text about 30 minutes ago. He's here with me over at Bay in Washington. He's trying to get through. Just want to give FD a notice if that's the case.
3: All right, I'm here with my fire supervisor. We had no reports of 77 Hudson as of today.
4: All right, 393 as a check. Do we have any units that are near that 77, or can we call whoever the person is that called him in just to verify?

0: Yeah, so apparently he usually has a number that texts him or gives a number for the company. He didn't get a notification or number for that. Sorry, he just didn't get the number. He's just got the text from the company as well. So he's unsure if it's current or if someone got out of the elevator. But he got the notification 30 minutes ago.
1: All right, we see you. Just make sure you ID check him and you can allow him through.
2: All right, Zone A Commander, I need one of the bikes to respond over to that first in Marin, handle traffic there. I'm getting reports that we have three officers at Warren in second. That is a one-person post. The other two officers have to go to their post that they've been given.
3: I received that. Traffic sergeant, motorcycle sergeant, can we have one in a bike for a mic unit if you can spare one or two at first and Marin, help alleviate this traffic situation? All right, motorcycle captain.
0: And you tell us heading to Columbus, go down. I was going to park wherever you can, but company's Fuji Tech, if any other details.

0: person there in Bolivar.
1: That's a negative at this time. We have three other things that we need to take care of first.
0: And so the three officers that are second in Warren, unfortunately, we have to break up the party. This is a one-man job. If there are other two units, do you have another location? If not, we can notify the captain and have you rerouted.
2: All right, Zone A to the motorcycle captain. What did we move our guys for? What are they doing?

0: post on York and Mary. I have a family over here saying they're visiting people on One Green Street, and they have a bunch of bags. They want to know if they can go through. Negative.
1: Are we M2?
2: Are we M2? Go.
1: He advised the traffic detail at Columbus Drive and Marin. There is a dark blue Escalade. We'll let them in. They're going to the command post left.
2: Columbus and Marin, you guys copy that? Dark blue Escalade. Please give them access if they are coming to the OEM command location.
0: I received that.
3: ATA 47.

0: equal.
1: Right in zone A, Commander. I sense you don't have the mic units available right now for that second and one. You had three officers. Do you want to reroute the other two to that first and Marin, or what you want to do with those two officers?
2: No, just have them go up to first and Marin, stay there. I was unaware that they removed the MC guys for transport. So move those two up to first and Marin, of all sets.
1: I received that. And again, for my detail officers at 2nd and Warren, seems to be three officers at the location. We need two to reroute to 1st and Marin Boulevard.
0: That's always going to be unfounded RP.
3: E4 is going to be apparently secure for now, sir.
2: Find somebody to go up there and take care of that.
4: Receive that, boss.
0: Alright, Steve, you can just communicate there. I'm just kind of live downstairs in the lobby. We're going to be walking out with this gentleman, but he wants to go to MC.
5: Proceed.
0: Sub 1.
6: Yeah, 1, any update on the walk-in?
0: Still on way off, leaving a complaint in the TRO.
4: Southwest
6: Detective.
4: What was that timestamp on the release on the station house for the juvenile?
7: Yeah, 12.

0: I'll be Senator Fulci.
1: XO, 31, food truck on the way.
2: Sergeant, there's only one person at Second and Warren. There's not three people here.
1: Second and Warren, receive.
3: Two-seven-two Hutton Street, apartment 23. For hotel 6-2, whiskey uniform Bravo 2024 ESC. It's white in color. The rent is good for 327. Registered owner is Purvi, and they live at 188 Zabriskie Street. 188 Zabriskie Street, apartment number 1. And the last, single 38 Papa November Papa. 2015 Honda Pilot is blue in color. Expiration 13127. Santiago is the registered owner, and they live at a 30 Terrace Avenue, 30 Terrace Avenue, so apartment or floor listed. You need anything else? Let me know. You're welcome very much.
4: Alpha 50. Who else is on the releases?
5: One 519 131 519.

0: Captain Gajewski, I got a release unit that's available from Grand in Jersey racking it up. You still need them anywhere?
1: No, just make sure they're doing the reliefs. Just raise up anybody if they need any help.
0: I know once again, any unit out there needing a relief or to get rehydrated, please do not be afraid to reach out and say something. Again, if you need a relief or rehydration, just give me a let me know. Shout me a holler.
2: Alpha Sergeant 1.
0: And 1, go.
2: Yeah, the police line up out of Columbus. I think I have a move up to Columbus in Jersey. This is a two-man corner over here. Battle for just for one time.
0: Just the location one more time.
2: I need the post on Battle and Columbus move up to Columbus in Jersey. I can't have one guy here doing the four corners.
0: I received the detail officer at Barrow and Christopher Columbus. Make your way up to Jersey and Columbus. Let's make that a two-man post. Again, Barrow and Columbus, relocate to Jersey and Christopher Columbus.
3: All right, Barrow and Columbus, receive. Walking up.
1: Disregard that. Leave him at Barrow and Columbus.
2: Roger, do we have another body for Columbus in Jersey? It's pretty bad out here.

0: All right, Barrow and Columbus, I'm going to need a relief whenever you have one available.
1: Barrow and Columbus, receive that. And my detail officer that was doing a relief, can we swing by Barrow and Columbus for a relief over there?
2: Alpha 50 en route.
0: Yeah, Sergeant, send 49 and 50 in that area.
2: What is it? Just to receive.

0: And I believe for did you get that last one, Barrow and Christopher Columbus, that officer needed a release?
1: Okay, staring out.

0: Alpha 40, what is all for leaving hold Alpha 40? Alpha 48, we're leaving Alpha 40. Receive that.
1: Good. For the 10th, going to be TCOing a non-TV harassment.

0: Zone CXO, that Iceman truck is going to be sent our way.
1: Good job out there. 1903, he's already sent on his way.

0: Yeah, it's always in the eye of my body camera, so I'll set.
1: And if and when you can, head back to the OEM command truck, we can have your equipment swapped out. Unless you don't have a lease, we can have a unit respond to your location. What's your location?
0: Let's go, I'm down at Columbia Pier, and I'm still going to bring it.
1: Grundy's here, I'll make the notification. Give me a moment.

0: The zone CDXL, Alpha VXL, Logos. Can you swap out his body camera if he can do that? Do we have anybody else there with him?
1: North 3. Hey, can you head over to 276 Tunley, circle over by the U-Haul? It's going to be for an NVA, no injuries. There's a blue Jeep and a gray Mazda. We've also got a caller in a blue Acura saying that his car broke down.
2: Really?
3: All right, and body worn cam with Detective Bruno. So
4: six or five, what's the location on that?
3: I got Grundy's here that's needing the body worn cam swapped out, got some kind of malfunction.
4: That looks a little bit.
0: That also open.
3: I see. Did it die out on you, or are you having a malfunction with that body worn camera? What's the malfunction here?
0: Yeah, Mr. Lewis, 15%. I was applied by body worn camera unit to go over here. We can move your spawn over there.
3: Thank you.
1: I was, Sergeant. That unit's still processing, so I'll have another unit go down there, and they'll be the prison watch.

0: Hey, so you got a bus en route. Sergeant, what was that about sending the prisoner watch?
1: I believe that unit's still completing the paperwork for this arrest, so just assign another unit to CC them at central booking, and they'll take care of the prison watch.
0: Proceed.
2: Once again, if there's a post along Marin Boulevard that needs a relief, let me know. I have a street crime relief unit that can help you out.
0: CCMC there for that psyche event. Well, your radio is also really low. I can barely hear you.
3: One receiver.

0: I am T2 and 13, escort TCO.
1: Escort is TCO, received.
2: Hey, Ms. Blue, is everybody good on all merit?
1: It appears that way. I've run over a couple of times. I got no response. And last chance, anybody out here on Marin Boulevard, while I have this detail officer looking for relief, is there anyone along Marin Boulevard that can use a couple minutes on a relief?
3: Marin and Columbus, if you got some water.
1: Columbus? All right, and detail, can you hit up Marin and Columbus? They're looking for water as well, if you have.
2: We don't have water, but we could go over there and help out. They could go buy some water.
4: Yeah, relief sergeant, I have water. What's the location?
1: They're at Marin and Columbus, if you can, but they're going to be taking a couple of minutes, so that...
4: Receiver, if they're going to relieve for a couple minutes, just have them stop by HQ then. I have water, a ton of water in my truck.
1: All right, sounds good. Receive that detail. When you get relieved, you can swing by command post. We have plenty here.
2: All right.
3: And Alpha. Hey, Alpha, Sergeant 5, can you just put two of my guys on a list for relief at Newport Parkway and Park Lane South?
5: At 30 Terrace, we'll be moving the vehicle shortly. We're going to head to the 272 High now.
6: Yeah, we see.
1: All right, so I got Newport Parkway and Park Lane South. What's the second location?
3: Yeah, it's on Washington. So it's Washington and Newport Parkway and Washington and Park Lane South.
7: Yes,

0: 387 to Miss Blue.
1: 387, go ahead.
0: One of the parking officers is requesting EMT at Columbus and Warren for pedestrian not to go well.
1: Columbus and Warren for a party not feeling well. Receive it.
2: And relief sergeant is, all my guys are tied up. Is the street crimes relief, can they take care of the one that just came over? 14th Street or whatever it was.
1: Second, I'm working up this medical call and I'll get right back to them.
2: Of course, I apologize.
1: Where are we right there?

0: Anytime. And release unit, do I have a release unit? I can head over and cover a post. I have Washington and Newport Parkway, as well as Washington and Parkway South, looking for a release.
1: Alpha 15, put me on at Columbus and Barrow, receiving that post.
0: Got Columbus and Barrow, receive that Alpha 15.
2: Yeah, Miss Blue, all of my relief guys are tied up. I'm asking if the street crimes guys are, yeah, placed on relief, they can do it. If not, it's okay, and then we'll figure it out. We'll adapt.
0: Yeah, he just went to cover that post that's at Columbia. For Columbus. So once he's done with the street crime unit, done with that, I'll have him swing by the other job on Washington.
2: Okay. No worries. All right, and then that unit's meeting me here for water, or do they need me to CC them somewhere?
0: And that unit that needed some water, you gonna make your way back to the OEM command, or you want the officer, guys want to have a meet up with the sergeant somewhere?
3: Whatever's easier.

0: Juicy.
1: Would it head over to Juvenile or Keevan or them? Yeah, 49. I'm going to be covering for V11 on Columbus and Jersey.
2: Columbus and Jersey received it. You got Bravo 11 getting relief, Columbus and Jersey.
0: I received.

0: 393.
1: 393, go ahead.
0: Hi, just for the tape, I'm on Columbus, a little bit west of Green. Just had an elderly female that requested to park here. She lives at 1 Green, can't gain access, so I allow her to park. New Jersey registration, Victor 31, Mike Whiskey uniform. Just wanted to put a tape in case some units come across it. Blue Mercedes, it's all good.
1: Blue Mercedes, Victor 31, Mike uniform, Victor, or is that Mike Victor uniform? Wait a minute, let me look at my own writing. Victor 31, Mike Whiskey uniform, blue Mercedes.
0: That's correct. Elderly, handicapped female, couldn't gain access to a residence, so I allowed her to park here as a courtesy. So we're all good.
1: All right, we're receiving that. That's going to be a vehicle that's considered safe. Elderly handicapped female allowed to park there at Columbus and Green.
0: Thank you much.
1: Thank you also.

0: Plus 5.
1: Five.
0: It's gonna be advised. Get back.
2: Four or three, go ahead.
0: I'm gonna be transporting this big zone on the TRO in the West District to 167 plant down. Starting mileage 35686. Three, five, six, eight, six.

0: Está bien, Aldo.
1: You said 2,100 hours. We're going to terminate the release.
0: Yeah, you're going to need your release ticket now. And then the release car is going to all come back to the CP at 2,100 for redeployment.
1: I received that, boss. I just had two units that were trying to get covered. I'm looking for some coverage, waiting for the release cars to free up at Washington Boulevard, one at Park Lane South, and one in Newport Park on Washington. Sergeant Navarro, you copying this one?
0: I'm tracking that, and the release also going to be PTO'd. I spoke with Captain Winters. It's going to be PTO'd. My guys already know about 8 o'clock.
1: Gotcha. We're all on the same page, boss. Receive that. Thank you. And 590, we're good to go. 2,100 hours, they all know that the release is done.
2: A unit at Park Lane South, he can go if he didn't get the relief. That's one of those posts that Newport was already aware, and just return back after the relief.
1: I received that. I think they said that was TCO from Captain Wojo. Just in the check for the detail officers at that Washington Boulevard, Park Lane South, and Newport Parkway. You guys following?
3: Sergeant, I'm here with him now.
1: Thank you.
4: 387, Miss Bloke, be advised EMTs are on the scene. Warren and CC Drive.
1: EMS is on the scene.
2: Right now, we're not getting any luck with these two other vehicles. I guess that's the boss for his pleasure is what I'm moving.
5: Boss, we have the 1 and 2 car off with two vehicles on that street collapse. They can't locate the owners. What's your pleasure?
0: Move those vehicles, or do they have to get impounded?
2: So, we've been told by numerous people that both drivers or owners are on vacation. If a tow truck is willing to come here and pull it to the front of the street, Manhattan and Liberty, that would work, but these two vehicles are actually almost on top of the hole.
0: All right, Steve, we'll leave it up to the discussion with the tow drivers. If they can move it to a safe location, that's fine. If not, we'll impound it for emergency.
5: North 1, what are the two vehicles that need to get moved?
2: It's going to be the 250 Infiniti Golf 5-9 Victor Lima Golf, and then the second one is going to be a Civic Charlie 5-3 Victor Papa.
5: Sorry, I received that. Already have them both into the system. I'll just notify a tow for an impound and just let the driver know what we're trying to do.
2: They would be able to move the vehicles to the front without impounding them?
5: Yeah, that's what I'm going to put into the ticket for them.
2: Thank you.
5: No problem.
2: No, it's too low. Okay.
5: Proceed.
0: South 502, it's going to be 2 in, 2 out to the MC.

0: Three multiple calls to voicemail right now.
1: Positive.
0: He's for receipt. He checked 74 Maple and 74 Maple for a park on his truck. It's going to be a black Toyota.
1: Receipt. Receipt.

0: emergency through the apartment. We also did a history check, nothing coming up.
1: Appreciate that, thank you.

0: pretty much bare bones. Reach out to the five street crimes guys that we put in uniform. Have them see if we can muster them up, get them a ride up to Jersey and Columbus, Barrow and Columbus, and Grove and Columbus to help out with that.
1: All right, street crime guys, we're looking for Barrow and Columbus, Grove and Columbus. Is there a transport van that can make that happen? We want to pick those street crime units up and place them at Columbus and Grove.

0: Do you have that for a minute?
1: Yes, okay.
0: Maybe. Were you able to get the call back on the line?
2: I'm still going to voicemail.
0: No, just...
2: SC5. Yeah, Ms. Lewis, SCU-5. I'm being told by Captain Winters that there is a unit by Newport Parkway that needs relief.
3: That's correct. Newport Parkway in Washington, and there was one at Washington and Park Lane South.
2: All right, I'll make my way over to one of them. Just let me know which one. Just looking for a radio car in the lot.
3: Receive that.
0: Yeah, see, they're saying that, no one here called the cops. Can you just get a better address or get that, call right on the line?
3: Yes, sir.
0: Yeah, that transport was TCO, you have one to the mod.
4: See. Says that if you look to your right, she's going to be wearing a white t-shirt.
0: Yeah.

0: Cruise data check.
1: Yeah.
2: 393,
0: go ahead.
2: All right, 393, just for the tape, we got large volumes of pedestrian traffic that's headed east on Columbus towards the waterfront or walkway. Can we just get an update, status update from those units out there? Just the crowd size, things like that.
0: Hi, to the units that's on the waterfront, you guys give me an update what the status is as far as the pedestrians and the large crowd there.
3: 525 at 393. Very large.
2: All right, receive. It's about to get bigger.
0: Sergeant Bravo 3, also on Montgomery. Large groups, large crowds heading east towards the waterfront. East towards the waterfront. Receive that.
4: Yeah, Sea Sergeant 3, Central Walkway. Basically, the whole walkway is now packed with people.
3: 525, you still got a decent around room around the Goldman Sachs area and the Colgate clock, but everything north of that is pretty filled in.
4: And 3, that side, the south or the north walkway, is the sheriff's office.
2: All right, 393 received. Just to remind all our guys that's out there in this blue, if you can reach out to the outside agencies, just to remain alert and just be aware of situational awareness for the large volumes of pedestrians that are headed down there and what's already out there, just so everybody's on their toes.
5: Return 29, 31, and 33, Goodwill. So far, no calls.

0: X-ray Romeo Foxtrot Sierra 5-5. And that's going to be out in front of the Goldman Sachs building. I'm going to be sending him all away.
1: Six six five. Please call the point key.
2: Yeah, Trujan responding.
3: All right, and another reminder to all units out there in the field, to be reminded, due to the large crowds, make sure you stay alert. You remain visible. Keep up with the situational awareness. Again, pay attention while on post. A reminder to all units that are pulling traffic, don't forget about the pedestrians. As always, stay safe and stay hydrated out there.
0: All right, Miss Paul, I got another one for you. Another high school truck. Sierra Whiskey Kilo 98 X-ray, Charlie Whiskey Kilo 98. I'll be sending them all away. Unauthorized area.
3: Unauthorized area, sending them on their way.

0: So I can have an emergency 3 and see you at 31 Bidwell. The female that called said a male was threatening her with a knife and had a gun. She hung up. I tried calling back several times, just going straight to voicemail. And the unit 0 also checked the neighboring houses and they didn't find anything.
1: Did somebody let them in 31 Bidwell to make sure nobody was injured in this?
2: Yes, very close.
1: All right, as long as you're able to check the address and the surrounding houses for any kind of injuries or anything like
2: that. Yeah, yeah, like I said, there's nothing showing, no one's flagging us down, nothing like that, so I'll just be a spook call.
0: Thank you.
2: Yeah, that vehicle is GLA. Marvin.
0: GLA received check of fireworks complaint, 9th and Erie.
2: Yeah.
0: Thank you.
2: No problem.
0: One of the things.

0: Entiendo.
1: Near like Ferris High School, to see if that large volume of vehicular traffic is coming off the turnpike. If so, we're going to reroute them way up there to try to alleviate some of this at this Marin in Columbus. I'll keep you posted.
2: 3 feedback 393, gonna head in the area, coming up the turnpike near Ferris High School, assess that traffic situation coming off the pipe.

0: She got a unit available to back up that unit.
1: Mm-hmm. East one, what's the location?
2: 49 Canal Circle, apartment 202.
1: What's the nature of the call?
2: Some sort of dispute in the home. They want this mail removed. No weapons.
1: Proceed, what happened?

0: Not doing it. I mean, we got all the information on this before. We're just going to hold it.
1: Let's do that.
2: Guys, all except for Medusa, have my guys return. That way we have our little 15th before we get reassigned.
3: Three C's got into the units that are working a relief post. If you're not currently covering, start heading back to the command post. We're going to get reassigned. Once again, if you're working a relief post, a relief unit, if you are not currently covering the post, it's time to start heading back to the OEM command as you're going to get new assignments.
0: Alright, 393, I'm going to be off at Columbus and Monmouth, just re-diverting everything north from here, just to alleviate some of that up at Marin.
3: Columbus and Monmouth, re-diverting everything northbound, trying to alleviate that traffic. Receive that, Columbus and Monmouth.
0: Three.
2: Okay.
0: The first one's going to be Victor 48 Delta Golf Delta. Second one's going to be Foxtrot 93 Victor Charlie Delta.
4: A couple guys to CC us at Montgomery and Hudson. We're going to move some barricades.
3: CC, the XO, Montgomery Street, and Hudson, as we need to move a couple of barricades and shift some things around.

0: And that's you, 5 minutes blue. I'm off at Newport Parkway and Washington Boulevard.
1: Gotcha. Newport Parkway and Washington Boulevard. Take your break.
2: Alpha 4911, status.
1: One more time.
2: Alpha 4911.

0: All right, Bravo 11, hand it back to post. We should be there in like a minute or two.
1: I 1 minute or two out. I 131-588, 131-588.
0: These problems are going on.
2: Okay. Unlikely.
3: Okay. Carmen, by chance, is this a multifamily?
4: Yeah, 3 says floor 2.
3: I
1: received that. Lieutenant at Montgomery, my Hudson, Montgomery and Hudson. Anybody working close enough to that location?
5: Bravo 3, Sergeant. He's 3 guys already. You could disregard the other sergeant.
1: Hey, Sergeant, I got 3 guys with the lieutenant. You can disregard us down on that location.
4: Thank you, received.
6: Yeah, Lieutenant, I got 3 guys with me. Sorry, it's just a little loud here. But we're all good.
1: All right, fine. We're going to be a third-party caller. She said she called because she heard the commotion. She's not on scene. Then she said the commotion is violent, saying he wants to kill himself and others.

0: Are there still reliefs going around?
1: And Ashley, go ahead one more time.
0: Relief units going around.
1: Relief units actually returning back to headquarters for reassignment. Who is that that needs a relief? Because we're wrapping it up in about another 15 minutes, or just under 15.
0: I have a unit at 2nd and Marin that might need a huge relief. Just reach out to him, make sure he's okay.
1: Officer 2nd and Marin, how are you doing over there?
2: Great.
1: Yep, great. Amazing. Receive that. Let me know if there's anything I can do to help you.
0: Yeah, if you got anybody free, if they can spell it, I appreciate it.
1: One more time?
0: Yeah, if you have anybody free and they can spell them, I'd appreciate it.
3: Trinity just arrived, so you can cancel that though. But you can keep the Honda, keep them.
4: I received that. It's going to be Truchin, by the way, for both. So, no.
3: Thank you.

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1: 590, go ahead.
0: Just advise the Alpha Commander that the redeployment of all those National Guard assets are on the way right now.
1: Receive that, Alpha Commander. From 590, National Guards are being redeployed now.

0: 一串，
1: 一串，
0: yeah, we make contact. It's just a dispute between a mother and a juvenile son. A male's GOA, but no, it's fine.

0: Once again, I am reaching out for the detail officer that's assigned to 2nd and Marin Boulevard that was relieved by the street crime officer. Your ETA back to the post.
1: Hey, Blue, I think those were motorcycles earlier.
0: All right, did we have a bike unit assigned to Marin and 2nd? I need somebody to answer me. Let me know what's going on there.

0: Motorcycle cap, are you reaching out?
1: I am. Did you have a bike unit at 2nd and Marin Boulevard that had a release by my street crimes guy?
0: Yes, I did.
1: Do you happen to have an idea when that officer is going to go back to that post? I have the supervisor reaching out for his street crime guy.
2: Going to be on a white male, salt and pepper hair with a beard, white t-shirt, dark colored shorts. Caller says he's standing in the street trying to get hit by cars. We've got MC notified for him as well.
1: So, zone A, Commander?
3: Receive,
2: receive that.

0: All right, boss, this is a check. We had a unit do a release at 2nd and Marin Boulevard. The vice unit won't be available back until about another 90 minutes. Do you have another officer that can redeploy to that location? I have a plainclothes officer that needs to go back to the pier.
1: Righty. So what we have is no common courtesy to notify us that we're not going to go and remand that post. We reached out to Sergeant Navarro to go and have one of his relief vehicles head over there. As far as the person that's there, just have him stay there. We have enough manpower down by the pier currently.
0: I received that. And 2nd and Marin, I got relief coming your way. They're going to get redeployed from our OEM command. 2nd and Marin won't be too much longer.
2: Motorcycle captain, we are not discussing common courtesy. My bars are the same as his. We should have never been on a fixed post to begin with. Knock it off, Brian.
1: Well, everybody's got to pitch in there, okay? Common courtesy would have been that, hey, guys, we got to pull these guys, so you got to backfill that. That's common courtesy. So knock it off.
2: Use proper radio decorum. We pitched it all morning.
0: All right, guys, I receive that. I copy all of that. I'm copying.

0: Hey, Zoo, can you head up to 498 Palisade? It's going to be 498 Palisade Avenue. CC up with the air marshals. They're trying to locate a drone operator operating in the vicinity. They're going to be over at 498 Palisade, and they're asking for some help.
1: Quick question. Did you say that a Honda Civic had an ID only for the owner?
0: Stand by. Let me check. No, that's negative. Honda Civic shows up. That's for the Charlie 53 Victor Victor Papa. 08 Honda Civic, valid. 6 of 27. Owner is an Anis Chick. Last name is Charlie Hotel, India Kilo Hotel. Address is 269 Liberty, apartment 4. Looks like DL is valid.
1: All right, received. We got all the vehicles moved. You can cancel the tow.
0: All right, receive that. Canceling.
2: Report for the assault area.
0: Receive.
1: Lost the range. Highway,
3: how's it going? So, the three minutes, all that CC has visual, individual.

0: for you, Bubble.
1: My vantage point, looking east from this mammoth in Columbus, it looks like it alleviated a little bit. How are we looking at Marin?
0: Hi, Reese. How are we looking on Marin Boulevard, Ty?
2: The traffic's the same. It's pretty backed up.
0: We steady backed up at the convoy. Still kind of the same with the traffic.
1: All right, receive. I can't see that far down. I'm going to reopen this up here and just let it flow as usual.
0: Receive that.
1: We have this male. He's not available at this time. Just have the bus hold on, please.
0: Yes, sir.
3: Last unit, go again.
0: We're going to be in front of 3475.
3: All right, 3475, Kennedy. That he was.
0: This is going to be in front of 3475, white male, white shirt, black pants, and gray shoes.
3: I received my three.
4: Stay away with him.

0: employees are both coming through it.
1: That's correct. Bodies at the CP waiting for assignment. Where'd you want them?
0: Hi, Captain Kajuki. I got three waiting for assignments. What's your pleasure with them? I got three officers looking for an assignment.
2: East 44th Office.
0: Thank you.

0: Bravo 3, Sergeant. Bravo 3, Sergeant, go ahead. Alright, from my zone commander, Montgomery from Green to Washington, they all have been notified, the vendors, that they have to shut down at 2100. Vendors are notified, 2100 shut down, receive it. Can you find out if he wants me to go from Green to Exchange Place to notify them as well? I sent you making a notification, I am well with that. I received, thank you. And thank you also.
1: All right, Relief Sergeant, Second of Marin is on the way in a few. I got your relief.
0: Thank you. Receive it.
2: There's no CX. That's going to be a food truck escorted out of the area.
0: Another one sent on his way. Receive that, XO.

0: Bus guard, do not permit this food truck to make this left. Send him straight.
1: Food truck cannot make the left. Send him straight.